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0: is Fever Dream from Alex Warren here on Nova. And he's really setting me up for it. It would be a fever dream to win your way to New York City. People don't think it could happen to them to win these ultimate prizes, but every single month here at Nova, we send Nova listeners overseas to see their favourite artists live. And this time, yes, it is New York City for the world's biggest superstar. We know it's not the same as it was. Harry Styles. And the man has so many hits. We've been doing all this late night talking. You're so golden. New York City awaits. Madison Square Garden. Harry Styles live with you and three besties. Are you joking? Yes, your next chance to win this big prize. 10:29, just over 15 minutes away. The phones are going to open for you to win. Get ready. 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
18: Oh yeah. 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
18: It's 9 minutes of...
19: Oh.
0: It is Maddie Rowe. Before we open the phones to get you over to New York City to see Harry Styles and win the ultimate musical getaway, yes, it will happen in less than 10 minutes, 10:29, lock yourself in. We are playing 9 minutes of Nova Boy Jams, and he has such great taste. Black Eyed Peas, Let's Get It Started, plus the song that Mariah Carey famously wrote about Eminem. He says they had a six-month relationship. She continues to deny it. Who's correct? Obsessed plays after Jagged Edge. It is Nova Boy Jams. 9 minutes of it. Yeah. Nova.
20: It's a remarkable so death remix. J-E-R. Run DMC to the beach, y'all.

wrapping up 9 minutes of Nova Boys Jams. That is the Black Eyed Peas. Let's get it started here on Nova. Can you believe 23 years ago we were not playing the radio edit of that song? If you don't know what I'm talking about, let's move on. But 2003 was another time. It was another time. Hey, I'm calling all Harry Styles fans, the biggest. If you are one of those people, you know how hard tickets are to get for Harry Styles. He's here in Australia later this year. Before then, we are sending you to New York City to see him. 13 24 10. Win now at Nova. No.

0: Sabrina, Madonna, Bring Your Love. Here on Nova, we are playing non-stop fresh hits and throwbacks, my favourite pop country song from Ella Langley on the other side. Plus, have you seen the Kylie Minogue documentary on Netflix yet? 3 hours worth the watch. The song from it, co-produced and co-written by Chris Martin, playing on the other side.
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0: It is Maddie Rowe. You know how hard Harry Styles tickets are to get right now. He is the world's biggest superstar. We launched this yesterday. The phones are about to break again. 13-24-10, see Harry Styles live in New York City. Sienna.
4: I am a big Harry fan.
0: Have you seen him in the flesh before?
4: I have. We saw him when he came last time.
0: Okay, did you see him in his glitter suspenders with his chest and tattoos out?
4: Oh my God, yeah.
0: Not to objectify a man, but that is a truly beautiful man.
4: Absolutely.
0: I would love to get you seeing Harry Styles live in New York City with three besties. You're in.
4: Oh my goodness. This is so exciting. Are you serious?
0: I'm serious. You could be winning. Okay. And you get to take three people with you. Mackenzie, have you thought about who those people might be?
5: I would take my mum and then my two best friends.
0: Are they Harry fans too?
5: No. My mum wasn't too big of a fan. She came to One Direction, came out of Harry, and was impressed.
0: Okay, she was converted, a Harry convert.
5: Yes.
0: Okay, I would love to get you in this big draw. And Jordan, you're a Harry fan.
6: I am.
0: Good luck.
6: Awesome, thank you so much.
0: And I think it goes without saying, we are going to hook you up with the flights, the accommodation and the spending money for you and three besties. If you want to see Harry Styles live in New York City, we go again soon. Keep it locked on Nova to win.
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7: Discussing hiding your kids on social media. 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

0: icon, our legend forever. That is Kylie Minogue's Light Up from the brand new Netflix doco Kylie, which is available to stream now. Fun fact about that song, it was co-written and co-produced by Chris Martin from Coldplay. Brisbane's Nova 106.9, home to Nick Lutzi and Susie O'Neill. This morning they were on the hunt for Brisbane's sexiest accent.
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0: 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Nick Lutzi, Susie, back tomorrow morning. 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
17: Reports of a crash for the Centenary Highway inbound through Jindalee with delays back through to Darra. Also reports of a crash Centenary Highway inbound through Richlands. Logan Motorway builds up eastbound through Heathwood and through Parkinson. Mount Lindsay Highway slows through Boronia Heights. Not too bad for your run on the M1 northbound through Slacks Creek. Riverside Expressway and Coronation Drive travelling well. Gympie Road still looking slow through Castledine, through Chermside and through Kedron. Gateway at speed from Bald Hills through to the airport. And the Bruce Highway travelling well from Deception Bay down through to the Gateway Motorway now as well. 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To the weather, shower or two, up to 7 mil predicted and a top of 24. Right now, 21 on Nova 106.9.
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19: Non-stop fresh hits and throwbacks look so good this morning. Hello, it is Maddie Rowe. First up, you get up-and-coming 20-year-old superstar Somba with Homewrecker. What a song. And then we throw it right back to the 90s. Sugar Ray every morning. Crystal Waters, 100% pure love. And a little R&B moment from Casey and JoJo. You're welcome.

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0: Play 9 minutes of the 90s, the best. Hello, good morning. My name is Maddie Rowe, if we haven't met before. If you haven't heard about it yet, we are sending you to New York to see Harry Styles with 3 friends. I know, it's ridiculous. If you want to win, next chance, 11:30 exactly. 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

Lines open. Want to get you flying to New York City with three friends to see the world's biggest superstar, Harry Styles, live at Madison Square Garden. We launched this yesterday. The phones are about broken. Everyone wants in. Yeah, 132410. Let's do it. 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

0: Thank you, Powderfinger. 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
0: It is Maddie Rowe. We are going again. We send you everywhere. And every time we do one of these big musical getaways, I go, where are we getting all of this money from? Are you joking? 13, 24, 10 if you want in.
4: No way. Danny, how are you?
0: Danny, are you Australia's biggest Harry Styles fan?
4: I'm just about, I went in before and I'm 0.0005% of his top listeners last year on Spotify.
0: Okay, that definitely gets you a little high. Tick for being a big Harry fan. You've seen him before?
4: I have, when he last was in Australia.
0: Done. Yeah. And do you have any Harry Styles memorabilia? I'm just ticking all the Harry Styles super fan boxes.
4: Oh, God. I've got a T-shirt, but I have lots of One Direction.
0: Okay. Well, you know what? I'm going to give it to you. Danny, you're on standby.
4: Oh my God.
0: You're on. Yeah.
4: Thank you so much. That's so awesome. You've made my day.
0: And Melissa, talk to me.
5: Yes. I've got my friend here at work who's going alone with her daughter, and she's like, you have to come with.
0: Oh, she's already going to New York.
5: So she's going.
0: Okay, you need to go too.
5: I need to get there. I'm in. Thank you.
0: Penny, Harry, live in New York City.
4: Oh my gosh, could you imagine?
0: Three of your besties. You're in with a chance. Good luck.
4: Thank you.
0: You should see the phones, by the way. If people are struggling out there, you can also head to the Nova Player and register Penny. So you should do that straight after this call, okay?
4: Will do.
0: And Susan?
6: Oh, thank you so much.
0: And one more, just quickly, hello.
7: Maddie, get me to Harry.
0: Done. You're in too. Flights, accommodation, spending money, you and three besties, seeing the world's biggest superstar live in New York City. If you want in, we go again.

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1: Discussing hiding your kids on social media. Do you do it? Do you have rules about it?
2: Well, it's a new thing now, isn't it? Because I think when my kids were little, there was no social media. 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
1: Yeah, but no, you wouldn't do it at all.
2: Well, you know what? I'm a bit of a hypocrite because in saying that, both my kids were in the Woman's Weekly when they were born. We did baby photos.
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0: Want to see Harry Styles live in New York City? We launched this competition yesterday. The phones have been going nuts, Brizzy, on Nova 106.9. Next chance to win is less than 10 minutes away. Nick Lutzy and Susie O'Neill back tomorrow morning from 6. They were on the hunt for Brisbane's sexiest accent this morning.
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7: 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Got delays for the Mount Lindsay Highway northbound at Green Road, Boroney Heights, Queen Street northbound at Alice Street and Smiths Road in Goodna, Riverside Expressway inbound around the city, the Centenary Highway, Ipswich Motorway, Western Freeway all looking good. Gympie Road has delays, Castledine and Chermside, also through Kedron. Gateway doing fine, Bald Hills through to the airport, and the Bruce Highway travelling well from Caboolture down through to the Gateway Motorway exit. The King Living mid-year sale ends soon. 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To the weather, showers up to 7 mil predicted, heading for a top of 24 degrees. Right now 22 on Nova 106.9.
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8: With your midday headlines, good afternoon, Ash Gardner with you. Another group of so-called ISIS brides are due to land in Sydney and Melbourne in the coming hours. The six women and 14 children left a Syrian camp last week. The women could face arrest when they land. Power prices are forecast to fall across the East Coast as renewables take up a larger share of the country's power. Benchmark power prices are set to drop by up to 10% for consumers and more for small businesses.
9: We're saving more of the renewable energy from the day and using it more to flatten out that nighttime peak and reduce prices. That is the system working.
8: Energy Minister Chris Bowen there. Police have returned to a remote property in South Australia as investigations into the disappearance of four-year-old Gus Lamont continue. Task Force Horizon members will be scouring the station over the next 3 days following heavy rain. 10 people have been injured after turbulence hit a flight from Brisbane to Hong Kong. A sudden drop seeing food carts tip during meal service on the Cathay Pacific flight. 8 people were hospitalised. The US military has carried out strikes on targets in southern Iran, saying they were designed to protect troops from threats posed by Iranian forces. And music's biggest names have walked the blue carpet ahead of the American Music Awards. Host Queen Latifah was on hand, as well as Hilary Duff, Somba and Billy Idol. Updating sport, Tanasi Kokkinakis concedes he has no idea how long his body will hold up after a 5-sets win at the French Open. The injury-plagued Aussie came back to win the first round thriller.
10: Stuff like today where that's the reason I kept trying to come back from these injuries, to have moments like that on court, because I know when I'm retired and nothing will really compare to that.
8: Confirmation, Mitchell Moses will miss tomorrow night's State of Origin series opener for the Blues with a hamstring injury. Ethan Strange will start at 5/8 with Matt Burton coming into the bench. And the Bombers have parted ways with coach Brad Scott after a rocky start to the year, Essendon managing just one win in its first 11 games of the season. And you're up to date on NOFA.
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13: It is Maddie Rowe filling in for Mel Trasina. She wasn't lying when she said the phones broke yesterday for this Harry Styles in New York City trip. I have had, no joke, 3,000 calls in the last 3 hours. That's how popular this is. If you want in, phones open now. Don't break them, though. 1324.

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0: 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Are you joking? Hear that next, but first...
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1: 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Would you
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3: Harry Styles, Aria, number one record. Kiss All The Time, Disco Occasionally is out now.
0: All right, the phones are open. 13 24 10. It's Maddie. Who's this? Hello.
4: Maddie, get me to Harry.
0: Done. Nova, hello. It's Maddie.
4: Oh, hi there. It's Alice. How are you?
0: You're a fan of Harry Styles. I can tell.
4: I am, yes.
0: You're in.
4: Yay, thank you. My daughter is going to be stoked. She's at school at the moment and she told me I had to roy ring.
0: Okay. This is getting sent through the schoolyards now. People know.
4: They know.
0: The children know.
4: They certainly do. They're at school on their phones but in woodwork at the moment trying to get through.
0: Okay.
4: And they're not meant to be on their phones, of course.
0: Kids, do your schoolwork. Well, come on.
4: You run this competition and one this good, you can't keep them back.
0: It's actually true. You know what, kids? I get it. Yeah. Get your phones out. But you didn't hear that from me, legally.
4: I said you could do it.
0: Okay. Mum's on board.
4: Mum's on board. But Mum got through, so Mum's going to be a winner.
0: Yeah, she is. Hello.
5: Hi, it's Jessica calling.
0: Oh, Harry Styles in New York City.
5: Oh, my God. Don't even tempt me.
0: Three besties. You get to take whoever you want.
5: Oh, my God, I'm driving. I'm, shaking right now.
0: And imagine actually winning it.
5: Oh, my God. Wait, I'm getting emotional already.
0: Flights, accommodation, spending money, all expenses paid, you seeing your favourite artist live at Madison Square Garden.
5: Oh, my God.
0: I know, oh God. It's ridiculous.
5: Oh, my God. Wait, this is a really emotional time right now. So what do I have to do? Just have my phone on standby.
0: Exactly. And while you have your phone, you can also get on the Nova Player and register daily to get in the draw for this.
5: Okay, I'll be doing that. Absolutely.
0: The more entries, the better.
5: Okay, I'm on it. I'm doing it. Okay, thank you. What was your name?
0: Maddie.
5: Okay, thank you so much,
0: love
5: Maddie.
0: You.
5: Have an amazing day.
0: Love you, bye, love, you love you, love you, love you, love bye. You. No, you hang up. Love you, bye. Hello? Oh, she's gone. Hey, we open the phones again for Harry in New York City. So...
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0: Is that really Ed Sheeran and Martin Garrix on the same song? What? Two names you would never expect together, but it works. Repeat It is fresh to Nova. We have the best playlist today. We also have the best prizes. If you want to see Harry Styles live in New York City, you know that's on here. We launched this yesterday, and this comp is spreading like wildfire through the group chats, through the schoolyards. Ava, your daughters are very keen.
1: Massive fans. They have a 10 and 12-year-old who absolutely love him and they would love to go.
0: Okay, every Christmas, every birthday, can we have a Harry Styles t-shirt? Can we get his vinyl? Can we have a poster of Harry? Is that what happens?

0: Susie O'Neill.
1: Discussing hiding your kids on social media. Do you do it? Do you have rules about it?
2: Well, it's a new thing now, isn't it? Because I think when my kids were little, there was no social media. I personally wouldn't put them up.
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2: Well, you know what? I'm a bit of a hypocrite because in saying that, both my kids were in the Woman's Weekly when they were born. We did baby photos.
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0: Colors, Dracula on Nova, sitting pretty, top 10 on the Billboard charts right now. Yes, Australian music really is that good. My name's Maddie Rowe. I host an Australian music show every weeknight from 9 p.m. called The Maddie Rowe Oz Music Show. But today's been fun. Thank you so much for hanging out. Lucia, you good?
1: Not much. I'm just driving to work at the moment. I honestly didn't think I'd get through.
0: Well, here you are. Hello.
1: Thank you.
0: I hope you have a fabulous rest of your arvo. Are you going to be listening to Joel Creasy?
1: Oh, 100%. I'll have it on all day.
0: He's one of my favourites. You know, he's giving away some free cash, $1,000, thanks to Aldi.
1: Oh, that will come in handy.
0: I know.
1: Keep an ear out. Not going to say no to that.
0: I'm an Aldi lover. I love going through those Best Buys and seeing like
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14: 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G'day, we've got a breakdown on the Gateway Motorway, Rochdale, northbound after Miles Planning Road on-ramp. Speed limit dropped to 80. Traffic lights are on Flash Progress Road, Wacol, at Boundary Road. Busy in Lapa, Mount Cravat, Kessels Road and Mount Cravat, Capalaba Road at Logan Road. Looking okay in the city both ways on Riverside Expressway. And it's clear on the Western Freeway, Indooroopilly towards Victory Pocket. Abolish net zero. 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For Brisbane today, continuing cloudy with those showers sweeping across from the northeast. Top today, 24. 23 degrees now. 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
15: 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It's 1 o'clock here on Nova. I'm Stephen Barlett, host of The Diary of a CEO, and this conversation stayed with me long after it ended.
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17: 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It all would have been resolved. There'd be no case if somebody had just said, I'm sorry. Yeah, and so you find that for the everyday person, it's my job now and passion to be able to help them get into conflict and say, I feel controlled in this. I feel confident in this. Now I know exactly where I'm going in this because I've been there before. 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
24: 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I'm here thanks to Cash Converters for your lunchtime. I love looking at the calendar and seeing what ridiculous day it is celebrated around the world. Today it is World Dracula Day. I didn't know they have a day, but slay Draculas, quite literally and metaphorically. Coming up today, I'll be joined by MasterChef judge and just downright legend, Poling Yao. But first up, it's a story time with my comedian and best mate, Janelle Koenig. But first off, let's kick things off. Well, it is World Dracula Day, and this man is very pale like myself. Somba with 12 to 12. 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
0: Well, if you want to see me live for one night and one night only, I am doing a show at Comedy Republic on June 12th, comedyrepublic.com.au for tickets. I'm warming up for my little London shows. And the woman behind the jokes that helps me write all my shows, be it stand-up, TV, life, what I like to call my business partner, Janelle Koenig. Hey, babe.
2: Strip shows.
0: Do you like that I just crowbarred a plug for myself into your introduction?
2: I was thinking this isn't about me.
0: They're your jokes.
2: Do you know what, babe? I am whelmed at the moment.
0: You're
2: not
0: whelmed.
2: Over, not under. I'm whelmed.
0: Yes.
2: Our house is really whelming because we have quite the menagerie here at our house.
0: Big time.
2: Honestly, I feel like an Irwin half the time. Like so many pets. Because my partner expresses love by saying yes. To the kids, not to me. So many pets, babe. We have had every kind of pet. We started, I don't know if you remember, with 5 goldfish. I thought they'd last a year tops.
0: Yeah.
2: One of them lived for 12 years.
0: What?
2: 12
0: goldfish for 12 years?
2: Nemo. I didn't know that was possible. He was called Nemo, but then it got upgraded to Invincible Nemo because that thing would not die. He outgrew 3 tanks. Like, his nose was touching the glass. Nose tail. It was horrible. He had a song, Invincible Nemo, the biggest in the tank. Don't smell his filter because it's really rank. But that was his song.
0: Yes.
2: More of a rhyming couplet, but you know what I mean.
0: Yes. When did you upgrade from the tank to the air fryer?
2: You don't eat carp, doll. So we've had guinea pigs, we've had birds, what? 2 dogs, a toy caboodle and a sausage dog.
0: Oh, my gosh. And you've got your 3 children, your daughters and your partner.
2: I haven't even started on that. We've got frogs. Do you know we've got frogs?
0: Intentionally or they've just arrived?
2: No, like in a cage.
0: What is going on? This is not the you in the cage. This is not the you I remember.
2: Oh, it's not the me I want to be. We've got them during COVID. My eldest begged for frogs. You need a license for them and all, like a writing pen license at school. We were searching for frogs for over a year, and suddenly this lady in Perth announced that she had them, and she thought she had 5 males, but suddenly they were laying all these eggs, and the frogs were $100 each, right? $100. Guess how many tadpoles she had?
0: Oh, my God. Is it like Octomum?
2: 420.
0: Ah! Have you got a side hustle selling them?
2: I tell you what, babe. Once our 2 were big enough, I was like lighting candles, playing Bruno Mars, turning their heat lamps right up. But nothing.
0: Feeding them oysters. Yeah. Chookers, babe.
2: Don't say chooks.
0: You got them too?
2: They died.
0: Oh, no. I love you so much. Thanks, darling.
2: Same.
0: All right, next up, Poe, who, Janelle, I know you would love, joins the show. You're listening to the Joel Creasy Show. Oh,

0: 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I have the Queen of MasterChef here in her rightful position, both judging MasterChef and spending some time with me. Make sure you tune into MasterChef Australia Season 18 now, Monday to Wednesday at 7:30 p.m. and Sundays at 7 p.m. or you can watch and stream on 10. Hello, Poe.
1: Hello, how are you, Jolie?
0: I'm always better for speaking to you. And
1: oh, please.
0: You are a one-name celebrity, Poe. Well, how does that feel?
1: Oh, I don't know. People always say that, but, you know, it's happened by accident. It's not like, you know.
0: Yeah, it's you and the Teletubby.
1: Yeah, exactly.
0: We got to sit next to each other at the Logies. We're on the SBS table.
1: We did.
0: We were so far up the back of the room. Then the very next year, you were down the very front because you got the ultimate upgrade. You were nominated for the Gold Logie.
1: Oh, I know.
0: Who were you next to that year?
1: I was next to my dad.
0: Oh, I love that.
1: He was next to Sandra Sully, the poor thing, just to babysit dad the whole night.
0: Oh, my God, the queen.
1: And then to my right, I had Sophia and Andy.
0: I was looking on longingly. I was in a different time zone to you at the back of the room. I've told you this before. Season one of MasterChef was my show, was my jam. I watched my best mate. We would go down to the shops and immediately make whatever the challenge was. It was my best mate Ashley who I moved in with, and we watched it religiously.
1: Yeah. When you first started watching it, it's interesting. Like, how did you just go, oh, what is this weird thing? Because, like, we'd never had a cooking competition show ever, right?
0: Yeah, it was bizarre, and it stopped the nation. I remember the grand final where you v Julie Goodwin. I was at an 18th birthday party, and then everyone was surreptitiously leaving the table for other reasons, but everyone was secretly going home to watch the MasterChef grand final. And me and my mate. Yeah, genuinely. I've never seen the roads quieter, hand on heart. Everyone was indoors watching Julie Goodwin throw down with Poe making a chocky cake for Donna Hay.
1: Yeah. No, it's really weird when I think back to it. It's such a blur because when you're going through it, especially in those last stages, you're waiting. You get to the end and you just keep getting through. And it's just sort of, you just have to take one day at a time.
0: Yeah.
1: And then suddenly you're there. So it's just like very surreal. And so I don't actually have much of a memory of those moments. So, yeah.
0: Oh, love you, Poe. Thank you so much.
1: Thank you so much for having chats and for supporting the show.
0: Mwah. I'll be back after this. 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
0: Up next, how does some sweet, sweet cash sound? Your chance to win a $1,000 Audi gift card. But to get us there, drop dead. Sorry, what? It's Olivia Rodrigo's song here on Nova. I know.

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0: This week, you could score $1,000 to spend with the legends at Aldi. Here's how it works. So simple. Each day, two contestants on the line ready to enter the Aldi Arena. I have an Aldi product with me in studio. You just need to guess what it is. Let's meet today's contestants. Emma, how's it going?
3: Hello, Mr. Creasy. How are you?
0: I am wonderful. Your lunch break treating you well?
3: Yes, yes. I'm just excited to be thinking about Aldi products.
0: Oh, yes. It could be anything. The opportunities at Aldi are endless, and everything is delicious. Jamie is also on the line. G'day, Jamie.
4: Hey, Joel. How are you?
0: I am wonderful. How's your lunch break treating you?
4: Lovely. The baby's just gone down, so I've got some alone time for a little bit.
0: Okay, yes, great. Baby's down. We'll talk very quietly. All right, Emma, you entered first, which means you get to guess first. Here I go. I'm going to start with unwrapping the packet. Emma, from this sound, a bit noisier than yesterday, any ideas?
3: Could it be coffee beans?
0: Ooh, no, but good guess. I need to stop up. Come to think of it, Jamie, would you like to have a crack?
4: Ooh, I'm feeling chips. Could it be chips?
0: No, not chips, but something
4: not
0: that
4: chips?
0: Is regularly in my pantry, much like these. All right, now I'm opening a packet. Smells rather delicious. I'm going to count how many of these there are in the packet. Oh, good amount. I'm going to say there's about 15 in the packet. Emma, over to you.
3: Could it be like pita chips?
0: Oh, no. I only had a pita chip, though, for the first time the other day. I highly recommend. Jamie, what do you reckon?
4: Is it chockies, like a share bag of chockies?
0: Oh, okay. You're getting closer. Chocolate is involved. I'm now going to take a bite for you. This is very sexy. My idea that, Emma. Would you like to have a guess?
3: Is it the Chosa chocolate range?
0: No, but I love that you know the range. Go you.
3: I do. I love their chocolate.
0: Me too. A woman after my own heart. Jamie, what do you reckon?
4: Is it the chocolate-covered pretzel?
0: No, we're getting closer. All right, I'm going to take another bite. I would say this goes well with maybe a glass of milk.
3: Oh, would it be like an Australian classic, like Tim Tam?
0: Well, Emma, you were ever so close. Jamie, have a crack.
4: Is it chocolate chip cookie?
0: Yes, it is, Jamie. Congratulations. You've won
4: $1,000. As soon as you said tea, I knew it.
0: Yes, absolutely. I've always got a packet in my pantry. They are Belmont Signature Cookies. Congratulations.
4: Yummy, yummy.
0: Yummy, yummy. You've won a $1,000 Aldi gift card. I'm choking now. Congratulations.
4: That's amazing. Thank you so much, Joel.
0: You are very welcome. We'll play again tomorrow. If you want to win, register on the Nova Player app or online at novafm.com.au. I've got to go grab a glass of milk. Be back after this.
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6: Discussing hiding your kids on social media. 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

0: Well, I'm about to get out of here on the Joel Creasy Show before this man takes over. So it's time for this.
1: Time to read up on all the hot goss in the world of showbiz from an actual scroll delivered straight to Joel's studio.
2: It's

0: Tuesday, and like Chrissy and I hate Tuesdays.
1: Oh, everyone hates Tuesdays.
0: We really
1: right?
0: try to bring in some false positivity to trick our minds.
1: Yeah, but basically we're at Wednesday, which is halfway through the week, which is essentially
0: totally,
1: the weekend.
0: Totally.
1: I also realised we've got the same initials, JC.
0: We do.
1: Yeah, you, me, and that other guy.
0: Yeah. Who's he?
1: Paul McCartney, this is right in our wheelhouse. He has revealed that his wife Nancy and daughter Stella, maybe more our vibe, has organised or did organise a dinner party at his house, and he shared some of the big names who came along. Have a listen.
2: You know, there was Taylor, there was Billie Eilish, there was Olivia Rodrigo, there was Sabrina Carpenter, you know, and they're really cool people. They're very good.
1: I mean, quite the guest list.
0: Quite the guest list, but don't you hate when Grandpa tries to be cool?
1: I know. Do you reckon it was his contacts or Stella's contacts?
0: I think it was his to try to impress Stella.
1: Yeah, true. So who out of Taylor, Billy, Olivia and Sabrina? I mean, oh my gosh, who are you wanting to sit next to the most?
0: Okay, so you know how much I love Billie Eilish. I dragged you.
1: You've changed. No, we'd had a bit to drink beforehand, and now you're obsessed. But when we went, we were sort of nattering away.
0: Yeah, no, we talked through the whole concert, but I love Billie, but I don't think I should ever meet her because if she starts talking to me about veganism or save the animals, I'll want to die.
1: Yeah.
0: So I think there, I'd like to sit next to Sabrina Carpenter. She seems like she'd be the life of the party, out of that crew.
1: I agree. I'd go Sabrina too. We'd both look massive next to Sabrina Carpenter.
0: We would.
1: Yeah.
0: Which as like, you know, dudes that go to the gym, we'd like that.
1: Yeah, forget that we're men. Idris Elba, he is hot. He has admitted he was never actually in the race for the James Bond role, saying they're going younger. I really thought he was going to get it.
0: Nah, I think it's going to be Callum Turner. I really think he is the go-to guy. He is dating Dua Lipa.
1: Oh, yes.
0: So I think he'd be great. People often say I look like him, which is weird.
1: I was about to say you look exactly like... Because I thought...
0: Him. I'm showing Joel a photo. I think he'd be a good Bond purely because I want Dua Lipa to do the Bond song.
1: Oh, that'd be great. Because I thought maybe Henry Cavill.
0: Yes, he's a great option too.
1: Yes.
0: Jacob Elordi is currently like one of the favourites as well. But I mean, we saw him die in Euphoria last night. I don't know if he's quite, you know, I love that guy. I don't think he's quite got the Bond chops.
1: Yeah, I saw you watching Euphoria because I just had a look at your stories to see if there was anything I could give you crap about. But you hadn't been to the gym today, clearly.
0: Going straight after the show.
1: Thanks, Jack Charles.
0: Thanks, Joel.
1: I get to go home before you now.
0: I better jump back in the studio.
1: Bye.
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16: 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Some delays around the city with a breakdown on Coro Drive. It's in the centre lane inbound after the William Jolly Bridge. A breakdown on the Gateway Motorway Rochdale northbound after Miles Platting Road on-ramp. Speed limit dropped to 80. A breakdown Logan Road, 8 Mile Plains. It's southbound in the left lanes of Warrigal Road. Traffic lights are on flash. A Progress Road, Wacol at Boundary Road. Australian Super, nearly $4 trillion. 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For Brisbane today, continuing cloudy with some showers. We've reached our top 24 degrees now. 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
17: With HBMA,
14: headlines. Good afternoon, I'm Michelle Stevenson. Well, Taylor Swift was the big winner at this year's American Music Awards. The Vegas ceremony, hosted by Queen Latifah, had Swift, the most awarded artist in AMA history with 40 wins under her belt, leading the pack with 8 noms, followed closely by Sabrina Carpenter, Olivia Dean and Somba, while BTS took home a stack of hardware, including Artist of the Year. Well, one of the so-called ISIS brides that had been issued with a temporary exclusion order is not among those travelling to Australia. The federal government has confirmed 7 women and 12 children have left Syria and will land in Sydney and Melbourne later today. Federal police are investigating the intimidation of witnesses appearing at the Royal Commission into anti-Semitism. Commissioner Virginia Bell has expressed her concern at the wave of hate expressed on various platforms. The United States has launched fresh strikes in southern Iran, which American officials say was in self-defense. And East Coast power bills are set to fall from July under the energy regulator's final default price cap. And you're up to date on Nova.
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18: Don't want anyone else. Do I look different, Jack?
19: I mean, we did notice off air that your hair is shorter.
18: Yes, we did.
19: So you do look different to me now.
18: I had a haircut in a makeup chair literally 8 or 9 days ago, and I only just realised today in the lift coming up to here that it's a lot shorter, isn't it, Emma? Look, I love it. And one less appointment for me.
19: I was going to say, how good's a free chop? But apart from that, no.
18: I left the house last night, guys.
19: Wow.
18: I left the house. I went and saw Fran Lebowitz.
19: Edna Mode from The Incredibles.
18: I know, she's very similar to that. She's just the crankiest old lady, and I've always loved her. A little feather in my cap. Back when I had a lot more time, I read a lot more. You know, I've got my pile of optimism.
19: Yes.
18: Which is books that I want to read but never do. But there was a time when I read all the time. And I read both of her books, Metropolitan Life and I can't remember the other one. Anyway, turns out she's only written 2 and I've read both of them. So I'm sitting in there in the audience
19: fully
18: going
19: across it.
18: Mate, I'm a super fan. I'm a super fan.
19: Did you? It was like an in conversation, yeah?
18: Yes. So Benjamin Law conducted the in conversation and then she had, questions from the audience.
19: Did you ask one?
18: No, it wasn't like, oh, hi, friend. Chrissy from Nova. I'm big fan. Just wondering how you get through long flights without a cigarette.
19: Hi, friend. These are my favourite. Hi, friend. Not a question, but I just want to tell you why you're in Melbourne. Got to go to Francois.
18: it was very well organised, but I went and she won't be coming back. She said, sorry, it's too far. This is my farewell tour and I'm only here for the money. I mean, I just love her.
19: Good on her. Yeah. I like that. Yeah. Hey, a massive show for you Tuesday. After 3 o'clock, tickets to see Post Malone inside the bum bag. Chrissy's Aldi Ingredient IQ, our brand new competition, is back. We've got a $1,000 Aldi voucher to give away.
18: And this is like a mystery sound. What is it?
19: It is a packet of Cheesy Mite Scrolls from Baker's Delight.
18: I picked them up on the way.
19: Well,
18: controversial choice. I went with the margarita, not the Cheesy Mite this morning. That's the mood I'm in.
19: I'll take it.
18: Thank you.
19: And thank you for that beautiful segue. 13, 24, 10. Chrissy's Cheesy Tuesday is up next.

0: You're listening to the Chrissy Swan Show on Nova. It is Tuesday, which generally is the dullest day of the week, but we're going to change that.
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2: Just another cheesy Tuesday.
0: You know, I'm like, you know, the number one ticket holder of the Dough Getters Club. And today when I bought my four-pack of mini margarita scrolls, she said, are you a Dough Getters member? And I said, yes, I am, but I was in such a rush. I said, don't worry about it. And now all I can obsess over is maybe that was the little amount that was going to get me to my next voucher.
3: Could you circle back and stop by after work?
0: I don't think so. I've just got to let it go.
3: Okay.
0: Hi, Belinda.
4: Hi, Chrissy. How are you?
0: I'm good. I think you're about to become a lot richer. Like, I've just got this vibe.
4: Oh, I hope so.
0: Yeah. It's a really good cringeworthy moment too today. There's no way you're not going to recognise it.
4: All right, we'll see.
0: Yeah.
3: Alrighty, let's enjoy this cheesy Tuesday moment, Belinda, and see if you can guess who it was.
0: We're going to ask you a question after, all right? So listen up, baby.
5: Here to perform the Oscar-nominated, gorgeously empowering song, Let It Go, from the Oscar-winning animated movie Frozen, please welcome the wickedly talented one and only Adele Dazeem.
0: Adele Dazeem. All right, the question for you. That was, of course, the wonderful John Travolta. Who was he actually referring to?
4: Idina Menzel.
0: Belinda, you are correct. Ooh. Do you know how much you've just won?
4: How much?
0: $500 cash.
4: Oh, my God. Yes, thank you so much.
0: Sweet, sweet cash. It's a good Tuesday.
3: Enjoy that, Belle. We play Chrissy's Cheesy Tuesday every Tuesday. Register via the Nova Player app if you'd like to get involved. Now, this has been released in the last 7 days, Swanee, in celebration of Kylie Minogue's Netflix docuseries, Kylie.
0: Ooh.
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1: you're listening to the Chrissy Swan Show on Nova. 13 24 10. Where do you have a hair growing that has no business to be there? No business at all. I have a follicular maverick, I call them. And
2: I thought that was just a medical term after hearing you say that.
1: No, I call it that.
2: You've come up with that.
1: A follicular maverick.
2: I think WebMD should introduce that to their site.
1: Okay, let's do it.
2: When you Google rogue hair, that's what should come up.
1: Exactly. You know, there's always like the Webster Dictionary word of the year.
2: Yeah.
1: That's what it is. And I think I always feel sort of like a downer when I pluck it out, because I actually want to encourage a follicular maverick, because that takes guts.
2: Yes.
1: It takes guts to grow in an area where you have no business being. My follicular maverick, I've got a few of them, but the one in particular grows right here in the middle of my, like, you know, if I was a pelican, it would be my
2: chin. No, it's not quite your neck. It's just
1: it's
2: under
1: like
2: the chin.
1: Under my chin, right?
2: It's kind of giving Nanny McPhee.
1: Well, no, Nanny McPhee's is up here on the point of the chin.
2: Oh, who's the point?
1: Mine is down, like, on my neck.
2: Yeah.
1: But not, like, anyway, I have to check it occasionally and I often forget. And then I go, oh, I better put my glasses on and get my 3x magnifier glass out. And yesterday I plucked it out and it was quite long. It had been there for a while.
2: I can't believe I hadn't noticed it.
1: I can't believe it either.
2: Yeah. See, mine, I'm quite upset to say mine has gone.
1: Where's yours?
2: So mine was always here and it was growing out.
1: Okay, so we're talking top right in the middle of your forehead.
2: Sort of to the left, and you could see it growing out of, like, it almost felt like it grew out of a freckle. But it used to drive me insane. Now that it's stopped, though, I'm upset because I think it's a real sign of my receding hairline.
1: Yeah, it is.
2: So much so that the hair, the follicular maverick, doesn't even grow because it's too far down my head.
1: Yeah, well, that's exactly what's happened.
2: Oh,
1: but don't
2: sad.
1: Be sad. Just, like, you know, as Cookie Monster says, don't cry because cookie over, smile because cookie happened. I want to know where your follicular maverick is. My sister had one growing right out of the middle of her forehead. Right in the middle. I mean, that is brave.
2: How often would she have to see to that?
1: Well, that was an easy one because you're always looking at the front of your face.
2: Yeah.
1: But it would often get too long. Like, it was there.
2: I would die if someone pointed that out to me.
1: I know.
2: 13, 24, 10. Do you have a rogue hair, a follicular maverick, as Swanee says?
1: Yeah.
2: Just for sharing with us, we'll give you a Baker's Delight voucher. Hey, Taylor Swift, we haven't even spoken about the American Music Awards yet, but she was nominated for 8 awards. You can stream it on Stan.
1: I've got something to say.

0: You're listening to the Chrissy Swan Show on Nova, and we're talking follicular mavericks, or, Jack, can you explain?
1: A rogue hair.
0: A rogue hair. A hair that grows out on its own, brave as you like.
1: And often in spots that you really wish it didn't.
0: Yeah.
1: It's never, like, I mean, sometimes they are, but generally they're so visible to everyone else that you can be embarrassed by it.
0: Yes. What about when, maybe, because I've had so many shoots and photo whatever things over my time, there has been a few times where someone's been doing my makeup and they've gone to brush off a hair because, you know, brushes leave little, yeah, you know, hairs, bristles, and then they've gone to brush it off and then they've pulled it and it's attached.
1: Ow!
0: It is the most embarrassing situation for them. I mean, I don't care.
1: No.
0: But we're asking, where is your follicular maverick? Mine's right in the middle of my neck. That's the only way to explain it.
1: Mine was to the left of my forehead.
0: That was before when you were young.
1: Yeah, now that I need to go to Turkey and my hairline's receding, it's left the building.
0: Let's take some listeners. Hello, Cara.
2: Hi, guys.
0: Where is your follicular maverick?
2: Oh, my little rogue is out the top of my hand.
0: What?
1: Oh.
2: I know. Every time you pluck him, he comes back with a vengeance, thicker, darker and longer.
0: Okay, so I'm holding my hand up. Can you describe, like, there's my knuckles, wrist?
2: Like, right in the middle on the top, like the palm, but the reverse side.
0: What?
2: On the top. There's a little freckle, and there he sits.
0: What is he doing? I mean, are you at least a little bit impressed with him?
2: Well, how does he get so long so quickly?
0: Yes.
2: Like, that is my question. And it's like the ones on your face. Like, there's one minute they're not there, the next minute they're there.
0: And they're a centimetre and a half long.
2: Correct.
0: Yes.
1: They often come with a freckle. Did yours have a freckle? Does yours have a freckle?
0: No.
1: Oh.
0: Mine's riding solo. Oh, Cara.
1: Cara, we're going to send you a Baker's Delight voucher. Let's go to Kelly on 132410.
0: If it's any consolation, Cara, if it was on the palm, you know that is a sign of madness. It's a sign of madness.
2: Thank God it's not.
0: Well,
2: thank God it's not.
0: Good on you, Cara. Hey, Kel.
3: Hi, guys.
0: Talk to me about this follicular maverick. Where is he growing?
3: Well, it started off blonde, so I didn't really notice it, but it's kind of on the tip of my cheek, I suppose, near the earlobe, so an area that I didn't really see, but I had a facial done and then she picked it up.
0: It's always the worst when somebody sees it for the first time.
3: Yeah, and it was about 4 centimetres long.
0: Oh, my God. So it was blonde. Did he change colour to really get your attention?
3: Yeah, well, once I picked it, then it come back a little while after.
0: Yeah, that's right.
1: I think I've got one on my nipple as well.
0: Have you?
1: But my chest is quite hairy, but then, you know, the nipple's bare, but then there is just one follicular maverick.
0: That's a thing.
1: Yeah.
0: You know, women have follicular mavericks in their nipples, areolas,
1: yes,
0: actually.
1: Yeah, is what we should be calling them.
0: Yeah, I don't, but I have seen them before.
1: Kelly, you've got a Baker's Delight voucher. Let's finish with Rebecca.
0: Hi, Beck. Where is your follicular maverick / rogue hair?
4: I've got a rogue hair growing out of my left ear.
0: What? What do you mean?
4: It's twirly an issue. I've been taking hair supplements to make my hair and my head grow, and instead it's coming out of my left ear.
0: Oh, my God.
1: Oh, that's grim.
0: I want you to find out where you can see Teen Wolf and watch it this weekend for some inspo.
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1: Indeed, Swanee. 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
0: Speaking of great live shows, Dom Dolla's announced a homecoming show.
1: Oh, this is exciting, Swanee, because I've never seen this dude live.
0: It's going to be like a party. It's at Marvel Stadium in Melbourne. Thursday, 24th of September. It's a great time in Melbourne.
1: It is.
0: You know, if you're thinking of popping over, come at that time because it's like grand final, the weather's great, and now... Yeah. There's Dom Dolla's almighty return.
1: The vibes will be high. Also, I'd throw shade at Marvel because sometimes the concerts there, I don't love the quality of sound, but I do think it lends itself to like...
0: This type of music.
1: Yeah.
0: And this type of event.
1: Exactly.
0: I agree.
1: Like a full rave.
0: I agree. Like I saw Adele there and it wasn't great because... You know, you're wanting to hear everything.
1: The vocals.
0: But if you're there for a party, bang. Also, side note, Dom Dolla is one of the greatest names in the history of the universe.
1: Isn't it?
0: Like top five.
1: I agree.
0: What's his real name?
1: Dominic?
0: But what
1: is that right, Tom?
0: Is on his birth certificate, is it Dominic Dolla?
1: Or have I just fully made up that his name is Dominic? No. Dominic Louis Matheson.
0: Yeah, see, Matheson's fine. Dolla is better.
1: Yeah, he did well.
0: Yeah, just side note, when I said what's his real name, I wasn't talking about the Dom part.
1: Yeah, no, I appreciate that.
0: It's so funny. Hey, Russell Crowe has been snapped at the French Open with his girlfriend. He didn't know that he was coupled.
1: I just thought he was a single dude living out on a farm in the middle of Australia.
0: Nah, Brittany Theriot is his girlfriend. They've been going out for ages.
1: Right.
0: She's been to the salon that morning. She's had full hair and makeup, I'm telling you.
1: She said, make me look like Ivanka.
0: Well, because she knew that she would be photographed, and good on you, Brittany. He's looking well. He looks relaxed at the tennis, but he was not as relaxed when he saw a throng of paparazzo waiting for him in the foyer of his hotel.
3: Are you listening?
4: Yes. Yes.
3: Stay where you are. Okay. Don't pushing on me. Sure. I'll come to you. Okay. Just give okay, everybody's sure. space.
4: Okay, sure.
3: As soon as somebody's a dick, go. Okay. You got me?
4: Yes.
3: Clear?
4: Yes, sir.
0: And he's doing all of... He was not as relaxed when he saw a throng of paparazzo waiting for him in the foyer of his hotel.
3: Are you listening?
4: Yes. Yes.
3: Stay where you are. Okay. Don't push in on me.
4: Sure.
3: I'll come to you.
4: Okay.
3: Just give everybody's space.
4: Okay, sure.
3: As soon as somebody's a dick, go.
4: Okay.

0: at the moment.
1: Yeah, and ridiculously hot. I mean, it can be 18 degrees there and people lose their mind. It feels sweltery.
0: It does.
1: But it is properly hot there.
0: But he should have that sweat scene too.
1: He looks well.
0: I wonder if he regrets having a go at them now and going viral with that sweat there, because I would.
1: I think he'd be used to being a sweaty man.
0: Yeah, this is true.
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4: A couple of breakdowns. There's one for the Gateway Bridge northbound before the top after Lytton Road at Murarrie, and the speed limit is down to 40. There's also a car broken down at Belmont Gateway Motorway northbound. That one on the left shoulder after Old Cleveland Road, and the speed limit reduced to 80. Traffic has started to build for Gateway Motorway northbound at Deakin Deviation. It's also under speed and building for Gympie Road through Bald Hills. There's some build-up for Centenary Highway southbound at Springfield Lakes Boulevard. 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When you're after great service and unbeatable value, head to the tyre and wheel specialist, Bob Jane T-Marts. They'll look after you. Dropping to 18 degrees tonight, expected top tomorrow is 24 with showers forecast on Nova 106.9.
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6: Hello, I'm Michelle Stevenson. BTS has claimed some of the biggest awards of the night at the AMAs, with Taylor Swift walking away empty-handed. The K-pop group is nabbing Artist of the Year and Song of the Summer, while Swift was a no-show at the Vegas event. The singers behind K-pop Demon Hunters band Huntrix winning Best Song for Golden, while the Pussycat Dolls may have cancelled their tour but took to the stage to perform a mix of their hits.
7: AMAs, make some noise!
6: The opposition claims the upcoming drop in energy bills fails to compensate for years of high prices. The maximum rate retailers can charge customers on standard electricity plans will be reduced from July, but Shadow Energy Minister Dan Tehan argues it's a minor decrease on rates that are already too high.
8: We've seen power prices in this country go up by $1,300, and now he's boasting is because there's been some sort of small reduction, yet he will not give a guarantee that prices won't continue to rise.
6: A fresh police search is underway in outback South Australia for missing 4-year-old Gus Lamont, who hasn't been seen since September. Major crime detectives are using recent heavy rains as a window of opportunity to scour the family's remote property. Well, two people have been arrested over the movements of cop killer Desi Freeman as he evaded police for 7 months. A 48-year-old and 35-year-old man were taken into custody. And 7 in 10 Aussies are opposed to having driverless vehicles on our roads. Now let's see what's happening on 9 News.
9: Thanks, Michelle. I'm Melissa Downs. Tonight, a mother charged with murdering her 4-year-old daughter southwest of Brisbane. Power prices set to fall, by how much and when? Fresh attacks on Iran, the US targeting missile launch sites and boats. Footy fever on the eve of State of Origin 1. And Vegemite's limited edition jar celebrating sprinter Gout Gout. 9 News, your news on 9 and 9 Now, live at 6.

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2: We're still here. How are you?
3: I'm doing well. I'm excited.
2: I'm excited too, but I'm also, I found out today that somebody's passed away a week ago and I didn't know.
3: Who?
2: So my, you know, algorithm on Instagram obviously gives me stuff I'm interested in. Sometimes it's late. Like, I'll send you a link and I go, hey, this is great. And you go, this happened 7 weeks ago.
3: I'm well across.
2: So, like, the algorithm understands that, you know, it doesn't have to be current for me to be interested. A week ago today, we lost someone very important to me. Toshifu Mizuzuki.
3: Miss Guzzi?
2: Toshifumi Suzuki is the man who brought 7-Eleven to Japan. He was a 96 and he passed away and I brought in a tribute.
3: Wow, that is cool. That is like a model 7-Eleven.
2: Correct. And we are...
3: and it lights up.
2: We are going to have this lit up for the rest of the show in honour of the man who's changed my life and yours, Toshifumi Suzuki.
3: What a name. Also, I reckon our mate Adam Jacka has that as his bedhead. Just a 7-Eleven shop.
2: I don't think he does. I don't think anybody loves 7-Eleven more than I do.
3: Hey, coming up before 4 o'clock, Swanee, I don't know if anyone loves Jacob Elordi more than I do, and something happened last night to him on Euphoria that I need to bring you across.
2: Are you okay?
3: Yes, yeah.
2: Is it like Toshifumi Suzuki level horror?
3: It is.
2: Okay, great. Uh-huh.
3: 13-24-10 though, next in Chrissy's Quizzy, we have tickets stuffed inside the bum bag to see Post Malone in his big-ass world tour. Oh, and weird, here's Harry Styles. If you dial 13-24-10 when you hear him on Nova at the moment, we will put you in the standby list to see him live in New York City.
2: I beg your pardon?
3: American Girl.

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1: Chrissy's Quizzy.
0: Michael.
2: Hello, how are you?
0: You are a fan, I can tell, because I'm going to ask you a question and you're going to give me an answer that maybe not many people have heard. Michael, what is your favourite Post Malone song?
2: So I like Candy Paint. Candy Paint's one of my favourite songs.

0: I don't.
1: Michael, this is not a test, by the way. The tickets don't ride on this. But do you know his real name?
2: I do. Austin Richards Post.
1: Oh, yes, Austin.
0: Oh, Austin,
1: yes,
0: we
1: yes,
0: have
1: I
0: talked
1: know
0: about that.
1: That. Yeah, yeah. Austin Richards Post. All right, you are up against Luke. Hello, Luke.
3: Hello, happy Tuesday.
1: Yes, and to you, who would you take to go see Austin Malone when he tours here?
3: My nephew, it'd be his first concert, and he will be six by that time.
1: I tell you what, it's very important to have a cool first concert because it's a question you're asked your entire life.
0: It's so true.
1: Your names are your buzzers, Michael and Luke. It's the best of five, meaning the first person to get three answers correct gets to go and see Post Malone and the Bum Bag. But really, it's about Post Malone. Question number one. The Enhanced Games took place yesterday in a purpose-built arena in Vegas. How do these games differ to the Olympics? The giveaway is in the title.
3: Michael.
1: Yes, Michael.
3: Is it about peptides, like getting performance-enhanced stuff?
1: Yeah, yeah. You can take whatever you want, hence the Enhanced Games.
0: Question number two.
1: In chess, which colour always goes first?
3: Michael, Luke.
1: Yes, Michael.
3: White.
1: Correct.
0: Michael, question three is for the win, my guy. You're killing it.
1: Can you name this Post Malone song?
3: Michael. Congratulations.
1: Congratulations to you, Michael, because you have come in and absolutely swept the floor with Luke. Apologies.
3: No, that's okay.
1: Maybe the first concert for your nephew will be somebody other than Post Malone.
0: Hey, Michael, enjoy the concert. And also, his pre-sale starts today, Swanee. So jump on livenation.com.au. If you would like to see Post Malone in his big-ass world tour, it is coming to Australia this October.

0: Great choice. You're listening to the Chrissy Swan Show on Nova. I do love this.
1: Have you been petty?
2: You are a petty, petty man.
1: We won't tell Jay Shetty.
0: Yes, Jay Shetty, former monk and allegedly and incredibly evolved in terms of patience and kindness. Sometimes, though, those things are fun to ignore.
3: Yes.
0: And if you've been petty, we're not going to tell Jay Shetty. Call us now, 13 24 10.
3: There was another radio host that got a little petty and upset that they didn't get an interview with Jay Shetty, I saw.
0: Really?
3: Yeah.
0: All right, so here is my pettiness. Earlier on, I told you that today is a big day because a week ago, the great man Toshi Fumi Suzuki, founder of 7-Eleven in Japan, passed away. And
3: so when you say founder of 7-Eleven in Japan...
0: Yes.
3: Did he bring it over there? Like, did he license 7-Eleven there?
0: Yes. So it started in the 20s in America.
3: Yes.
0: And then Toshi Fumi Suzuki turned it into something very, very different. If you've ever been to Japan, you understand that the konbini world, the convenience stores, they are every 30 metres. There's three big ones, Family Mart, Lawson and 7-Eleven. And literally, this guy, Toshi Fumi Suzuki, made the 7-Elevens like the central hub of people's lives. You can eat there, grab some breakfast, grab some really great lunch, dinner. It's open late. You do your post, you get your coffee, you can grab a white T-shirt. It's fabulous.
3: He properly levelled them up.
0: And basically, I love you. I love you, Toshi Fumi Suzuki. But this is actually not the reason that I've brought in my light-up 7-Eleven. Now, I recently took my son to Japan, Kit, 14 years old. He's always wanted to go and, you know, I took him. Out of the goodness of my heart, because it happens to be my favourite country too. So, took him. He fell in love with the konbini lifestyle. But he's a Family Mart man. It's very hard for me to say. We fought all holidays about which is the best convenience store because I'm a 7-Eleven girl.
3: Yes.
0: And he is a Family Mart man. So my petty thing that I'm doing is I've got this light up 7-Eleven storefront.
3: It is sick.
0: Thank you, Facebook Marketplace. And what I do is wherever there's a USB handy and I can hide this light, I put it in there for him to find.
3: Just to really annoy him.
0: Yep. So it's been in his underwear drawer. So when he opens the drawer to get ready for the day, he just sees the 7-Eleven sign.
3: What does he say? I can't believe he hasn't picked it up and smashed it.
0: Well, I have heard, in fact, just this morning, I set it up inside the bathroom vanity next to his toothbrush.
3: Yep.
0: So you can't see it from anywhere until he uses the specific thing. So he's opened up the vanity and the first thing he sees is
3: 7-Eleven lit up his face.
0: And I just hear the bang and I'm like, yes, he's seen it.
3: That is next level petty.
0: Yes, but I'm enjoying it so much.
3: 13, 24, 10. Have you been petty? We won't tell Jay Shetty.
0: No,
3: share your
0: safe
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0: 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Sometimes being petty is fun.
1: Have you been petty?
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1: We won't tell Jay Shetty.
0: No, your secret's safe with us. Jay Shetty's going to rain on your parade. You know, he's going to say you're bigger than that, and we know you're not.
3: Boundaries.
0: I am hiding a light-up 7-Eleven storefront that I bought off Facebook Marketplace everywhere my son least expects to find it, and it is very petty because he's a Family Mart man, which is another convenience store chain in Japan. And I'm a 7-Eleven woman, so that's it.
4: I think once you've finished this petty game, actually, I was about to suggest that you frame that because I think that would look really cool framed lit up on your wall, but I don't think that's going to last another 3 days. I think if you continue on the streak you're on, he will smash it and break it.
0: Do you know what? Here's my prediction. I reckon he's madly searching for a Family Mart one to get back.
4: True to get you back. I like it.
0: Have you been petty?
4: Always. This week, mainly, I have been petty about plastic water bottle lids around my apartment because my housemate has this habit of just leaving them everywhere. Like, he'll open a water bottle and then just leave these lids everywhere. Anyway, someone died on television last night, which we're going to talk about before 4 o'clock. And I don't know. I must have been sitting there getting frustrated about the fact they're all over our coffee table. And I said, oh, well, when you die, I'm just going to have plastic water bottle lids all over your coffin. Like, there was no connection between the two. It was so, like, so ridiculous. And he just looked at me like, wait, what are you talking about?
0: Like, way to work in passive-aggressive pettiness.
4: Just say, Jack, I should have just said to him, Chris, clean up your plastic water bottle lids.
0: You've said that 100 times. I know it. He doesn't hear that.
4: 13, 24, 10. Have you been petty?
0: Hello, Di.
5: Oh, hello, Christy. How are you? Hi, Jack.
4: Hey, Di.
0: We're celebrating pettiness, Di. What have you done?
5: Well, I find that table manners are really important. So I've got two kids and a husband, and I insist that every night after they finish their meal, they put their knife and fork together.
0: As if in a restaurant. That's the universal.
5: As if in a restaurant, yes. Everybody knows that you're done.
0: Yes, exactly. And what happens if they don't do that?
5: Well, they can't leave the table and they have to also take their own plate to the sink or you put it in the dishwasher.
0: If I introduce that at my place, there's one child in particular that would have started sitting there in about March of 2011 and would still be sitting at the table.
4: I was about to say, Di, I'm glad you called and were part of this segment, but I don't think that's petty. I think that's just good parenting.
5: Well, it's just manners, I think.
4: That's not petty. I'm here for that. Hey, you've got a $100 prize pack from Dermal Therapy. Let's go to Sarah Swanee.
0: Hello, Sarah.
6: Hi, team. How are we?
0: Oh, mate, I am excited to hear how you have been petty.
6: Well, when I'm driving on the road and you know how you're doing the speed limit and someone just comes up your backside and really impatient, yeah, I tend to just kind of play with them, still doing the speed limit and that, and then they overtake you and then you see them at the lights and I just give them a bit of a wave.
0: And, Sarah, I do exactly the same.
6: Yeah, it just annoys you. And they're never going to get anywhere.
0: Exactly. And also, you know you're in the right. It's like you can risk getting a ticket. But I'm actually on a golden point at the moment, Sarah. Do you know what that means? It's like if I get caught doing 1 kilometre over the speed limit, I am done for like a year.
6: No.
0: So I just stare them in the eyes and I'm like, sorry, I'm doing 40. It wasn't my decision.
4: Oh, my God, people like you driving up the wall.
0: But I can't. I have to do the speed limit or I'll lose my licence.
4: I know. And if you don't have your car, this radio show will not go to air.
0: Correct.
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8: Tomorrow on the show, another round of Access All Origin. 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
9: That's a good prize. Mm. 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
8: Hey, that's all right. Anything else you want to add there, David?
10: Not particularly, okay. 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Go the Maroons.
8: Oh, it's game day. There we go.
10: We will go back into Maroons camp. 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
12: There's a broken down SUV in the city for North Quay. It's inbound in the right lane before Makerston Street, adding to peak congestion for Countess Street from Kelvin Grove. Car broken down at Drewvale Logan Motorway on-ramp eastbound. That's from the Gateway Motorway. There's also a broken down car at Belmont Gateway Motorway northbound on the left shoulder after Old Cleveland Road, and the speed limit has been reduced to 80 for that one. Heavy run for traffic on Johnson Road eastbound between Stapleton Road and Paradise Road through Forestdale. $20 million could be yours with Oz Lotto. Grab a ticket now. It could be kind of life-changing. Enter in store, online or on the Lot app before 7:30 tonight. Dropping overnight to 18 degrees. Expected top tomorrow is 24, and showers on the forecast on Nova 106.9.
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0: Need a service announcement. When you're doing your scanning at Audi, don't look up into the footage of what you look like, because the only place you've looked worse is at the hairdresser. That's it. You know, when you're in the hair, you see, you would know because you're a man. When you're at the hairdresser and you've got the cloak on and you're just staring at yourself in the mirror, you're like, I've never been uglier in my life.
2: Yeah, yeah.
0: And the second ugliest place you are is in the footage.
2: Is it like a 1 megapixel camera? Do you just look like...
0: It's taken from a very bad angle and it looks like you should be in prison.
2: Oh,
0: end of story.
2: I hate that.
0: End of story. Focus on the bargains instead. Hello, Mel.
3: Hello, how are you, Chrissy?
0: So good. Are you excited for this? $1,000 to spend at Audi. Can you believe it?
3: Oh my God, that's amazing. I'm actually going there now.
0: Are you? What's your go-to?
3: Oh gosh, I always have a little sneaky squiz in the kids aisle to see if I can get any, you know, pajamas or like colouring books.
0: Slippers.
3: But I love
0: slippers, yes.
3: The nuts. And
0: the nuts, oh my God. Yeah. All right, hello Tracy.
4: Hi.
0: Hi. We're going to give one of you $1,000 to spend at Aldi, and we just couldn't be more excited. This is all about the Aldi IQ. Welcome into my kitchen, girls. I'm going to be pootling around making something, and the minute you put 2 and 2 together, or 17 and 17 together in terms of the ingredients I've used, yell out what I'm making, and the voucher's yours.
2: Buzz in with your names, though, so we know who is claiming the $1,000 voucher, okay, ladies?
3: Yeah.
2: Alrighty, let's start, Swanee.
0: It turns out I must have bought like the really big jumbo pack of mints because I used it yesterday, last night. Now I'm going to use it again, straight in the hot pan. Minced beef, and then off to the side, I'm going to use a mandolin. I'm going to shred some lettuce, chop up some tomatoes.
3: Chow mein, Tracy.
0: Tracy, chow mein, it is not. I'm going to chop up some, yes?
3: You're doing a Mexican.
0: Yes, I am.
2: Taco night, Taco Tuesday, Mel.
3: Yes,
0: that's indeed.
3: What I'm having tonight.
0: Are you really? Are you a soft taco or a crispy hard taco lady?
3: Well, I'm celiac, so I have to go the hard taco.
2: Well, Mel, this $1,000 Aldi gift card is going to buy you a lot of hard tacos. We'll be playing again tomorrow. Head to the Nova Player app or register on novafm.com.au to play.

0: get to the Chrissy Swan Show. Hang around for Fitzy, Whipper and Kate. But let's talk Jacob Elordi.
1: Chrissy's clickbait.
0: Jacob Elordi is I think, deeply enjoying the beginning of his relationship with Kendall Jenner. But he has had to pull out of the Cannes Film Festival.
2: Barbie's malfunctioning.
0: Because he's got a sore foot. And I think the reason it's sore is because it's stuck in his mouth. There's something going on here because you cannot cancel your appearance at a Cannes Film Festival and then, I learnt this from A Current Affair, by the way, and then suddenly have lots of photographs taken of you with a fine foot, just enjoying time with your new girlfriend.
2: Maybe Kendall bit it. Maybe they're into foot stuff.
0: I don't know why you would have said. Just say, I mean, I know. Just pull the mental health card.
2: Fully.
0: Do you know what I mean? Say I'm busy, and he is.
2: Or just,
0: I don't feel like it anymore.
2: I don't think his management need to give a reason.
0: I don't think they do either.
2: Now that you've brought him up though, Swanee, I need to talk about last night's episode of Euphoria.
0: You keep on teasing this. Somebody died.
2: Somebody died. And yesterday whilst we were on air, there were several headlines about a main character dying. And I did so well at not clicking on who it was. But it turns out it was Jacob Elordi's character.
0: Oh, my God.
2: And Swanee, the way he died, it was like they were paying homage to I'm a Celebrity, Get Me Out of Here. Because think about the Viper Room, that challenge on I'm a Celeb.
0: Oh, yeah.
2: Think about that going wrong.
0: Yeah.
2: That's how he died. So he was
0: on a reality show in the...
2: No, he was in a coffin underground because an Armenian man that he owed money to put him there.
0: Okay. this sounds like a fever dream.
2: It was a little bit like it's jumped the shark. So he's underground, right? And a rattlesnake crawls down the one pipe that gives him air and it kills him. And this is how he talked about his death in an interview after.
0: Okay.
3: Tucked in his box with dust falling on me. And a snake coming down the pipe. There's a cool way to go. I had to go into this coffin. My shoulders were touching the side and I couldn't move my arms. And then they would drill the lid on and it would get dark. It was really nice, actually. It was quite peaceful in there. He was super cute. He was like real cuddly. So he kind of just sidled up next to me and it was nice. But he was real sleepy. Sleepy snake. And
0: yeah, I wonder why he was sleepy. He would have been absolutely drugged up. Yeah. Like, come on, Jacob.
2: Sleepy snake.
0: Are you okay? Because I am still not over the death of Patrick from Offspring or Molly from A Country Practice, and they are decades old. Are you going to be all right?
2: No, this one didn't bother me. I'm still upset about Claire from Cloud's Daughters. So, you know, Jacob Elordi, whatever.
0: Well, let's get off the show now and go and eat our feelings.
2: Fitzy, Whipper and Kate are up next. Have a great night.
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18: A broken down car at Daisy Hill, the M1 northbound. It's on the right shoulder after Logan Lee Road, causing some minor delays. There's also a car broken down at Larapinta, Logan Motorway on-ramp westbound. That's in the right shoulder from Paradise Road. Very heavy run for traffic on Ipswich Road, outbound from Woolloongabba through towards Maruka. There's built up traffic both directions for Logan Road between Clump Road and the M1 through Upper Mount Gravatt. And also you've got some heavy traffic for the Gateway northbound as usual around Boondall and Deakin. Flex, 24 volt. 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Dropping overnight to 18 degrees. Expected top tomorrow is 24 with showers forecast on Nova 106.9.
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1: Up to
20: Johnson and I'm Michelle Stevenson. Taylor Swift has walked away empty-handed from the American Music Awards despite leading the nomination.

0: With eight. The singer didn't attend the ceremony in Vegas, missing out on Artist of the Year and Song of the Summer to BTS, while Song of the Year went to Huntrix. Somba took home two gongs while he also made his AMA's performance debut singing Homewrecker. The Energy Minister claims a rising renewables take-up has helped lower electricity bills. From July, the energy regulator is reducing the maximum rate retailers can charge businesses and households. Chris Bowen telling Parliament it means power prices will fall right across the East Coast.
1: It's no coincidence, Mr. Speaker, that at the time we've hit 50% renewables in our grid, we are seeing energy prices come down. That's the first thing. Secondly, Mr. Speaker, what we're doing is seeing more of that cheap renewable energy in the day stored for nighttime.
0: A group of ISIS brides and their children are being warned they'll face the full force of the law once they land in Australia. The seven women and 12 children are due to touch down in Sydney and Melbourne later today, where some could face arrest upon arrival. One woman who is deemed a severe security risk was left in Syria with her child. A fresh police search is underway in the South Australian outback for missing four-year-old Gus Lamont. He disappeared last September, with recent rain prompting officers to attempt another look around the family property where he was last seen. And there's been a record-breaking heat in parts of the UK. Temps in London hitting 34.8 degrees Celsius, a full 2 degrees higher than the previous May temperature on record. Now let's see what's happening on Nine News.
2: Thanks, Michelle. I'm Melissa Downs. Tonight, a mother charged with murdering her four-year-old daughter southwest of Brisbane. Power prices set to fall by how much and when? Fresh attacks on Iran, the US targeting missile launch sites and boats. Footy fever on the eve of State of Origin 1 and Vegemite's limited edition jar celebrating sprinter Gout Gout. Nine News, your news on Nine and Nine Now, live at 6.
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13: Oh, it's an absolute honour to be joining you. It is your Tuesday afternoon. Thank you for tuning in, Australia. My name's Whipper. Kate is here. You hear Kate? Say hi to everybody.
12: Present. Hi to my mum who's listening as well in the car today.
13: Kids, you got any shout-outs to do?
9: I'm so sorry I've rocked up in a wetsuit today, guys, but I'm going straight to Darling Harbour after this. I don't know if you saw the Vivid Festival in Sydney, but 90 drones fell out of the sky. I'm going to bag myself a few drones.
13: There's more drones than fish in Darling Harbour at the moment. Did any of them land on the land?
12: Falling stars.
13: If you were walking along Darling Harbour, right, yeah, you're a tourist. You've dropped into Sydney. What a spot. Bang, a drone lands behind you.
9: The issue was caused by radio frequency environment, which the company described as this is something
13: was
9: that
13: it
9: they
13: deliberate?
9: Haven't. Well, has someone deliberately done it?
13: Well, you can buy those things.
12: Sabotage.
13: Yeah, in fact, there's an Australian company that has the leading interference, gun.
12: So you can rid of the...
13: You send a wave through the air and it brings the drone down.
9: Well, Whip, have you still got your dinghy?
13: Yeah.
9: All right.
13: You're going to get the tinny out.
9: Tommy, can we do the show from Cockle Bay tomorrow night in Darling Harbour?
12: Send Ollie out now in the dinghy.
13: Ollie, that's a good idea. Tommy, we're giving away 98 drones today on the show. So they don't all work.
9: We'll jam up the system tonight. There will be
13: bring
9: a drone. You get on the show, you get a drone.
13: How good is that? Okay, Post Malone tickets very soon on the show. Coming up next, though. Did someone famous stay at your house?
12: Oh.
13: Wow, Kate Ritchie has an unbelievable story. Assume it's got Chris Martin involved. We'll tell you more next on Nova.

0: That's a great song. Martin Garrix, Ed Sheeran. Recorded a while ago, but hitting our airwaves now. Don't mind it. Thank you, Ed.
1: Give us a call, Garrix.
0: Is that what I said? Is that his name?
2: Yeah, Martin Garrix, yeah. The Garrix family are very, very talented.
0: Aren't they?
2: So well done. Congratulations to
0: them.
1: I don't know what's happening here. What I do know is that I want you to give us a call. 13 24 10. If you have had a famous person stay at your house.
0: Wow.
1: I mean, maybe you were there. Maybe they're a friend of a friend and you've had a celebrity stay in your home.
0: What do you got?
1: Well, actually, before I get to the story that's floating around in the news, do you remember we spoke with Sam Wood?
0: Oh, yeah.
1: End of last year, Oasis were in the country and they were down on the Mornington Peninsula, I think, and they rented this amazing kind of palatial home.
2: Well, Liam did. Liam with his wife and his kids
1: and
2: rented a home.
1: And the family, between concerts, turned out it was owned by none other than Sam Wood. We spoke to him.
3: So strange. We've never rented our house out before. Got a call from a mate that we think it's Oasis and they want to stay there. It was Liam and his fiancée and they've left their ice cream in the fridge and very, very cool.
1: Look, can I ask which flavour ice cream?
3: Just Peter's vanilla.
1: Peter's vanilla. There's nothing vanilla about Liam Gallagher.
0: I know that house well, Kate. I've been there.
1: Well, and I don't know how many people own those kind of homes where you get a knock on the door and say, we've spotted your home. We've got a big celebrity in town and we'd like you to move out. Mark Wahlberg is in Sydney at the moment. He's filming a new drama for Netflix.
0: Is that why Kevin Costner's here?
1: No, he's in Brizzy.
0: He's in Brizzy.
2: There's also the Wahlburgers burger chain started here in Sydney, didn't it?
1: Yeah, that's right. There was one in Manly in Sydney and I'm not sure where else they were. Never had a Wahlburg burger though. He has reportedly moved into James Packer's $72 million mega penthouse. It is in Sydney. It's in the Crown Residences at One Barangaroo.
0: Oh, Barangaroo.
2: Gotcha.
1: So he's there. Apparently, he loved everything about the two-story mansion, which was bought back off the plan by Packer in 2017 for the $72 million.
0: He
1: loved everything except for the gym facilities.
0: Oh, no.
1: So he's replaced that. He's a big gym goer, but he can of course have access to all the facilities within the Crown.
2: He'd have access to if you're staying in the penthouse, wouldn't you have your own lift that goes to your own gym?
1: Yeah, you'd have concierge and butlers and things like that, wouldn't you?
0: It'd be unbelievable. Kate, welcome to the show. Who stayed at your place?
4: We had Jack Thompson, the Australian actor, stay at our house.
0: Oh, is he a friend? Okay. Oh. How did that happen, Kate?
4: So they used our beach house for a movie set. And so he was there and there's a scene in the movie of him sitting on the toilet in the house.
0: Awesome.
4: And so we called it Jack Thompson Memorial Toilet, even though he's not yet dead.
0: Yes.
1: Unreal.
0: Yes.
2: Love to settle in and have a red as well. I dare say there would have been some empty bottles of red around, Kate, no?
4: Definitely, they had some fun on set, I believe.
0: Good on you, Kate.
1: Some remnants.
0: Great story. You're winning so far. Simon, hello.
5: How you going, guys?
0: Who'd you have a sleeper with, Simondo?
5: When I was a young fellow, I lived right next door to Sam Thiday and his... have sleepovers quite often.
0: Legend.
2: Oh, are you
0: legend?
2: Great. Are you a Queensland man, Simon? Are you going for them tomorrow night in Origin?
5: Well, I don't follow the Origin. I'm an AFL fan, but I am a Queensland man.
0: Well, you need to be. Thank God it's Thiday.
2: It's a Thiday. I mean, it was next door, so it doesn't really count. Mel, what was your what was your place used for, Mel?
6: My grandma's house was used when John Farnham was practicing Sadie, the cleaning lady.
0: Oh, wow.
1: No way. Okay. Gee, that's a blast from the past.
0: What, was there a studio set up or?
6: Oh, they had just all the equipment. They brought it all into the lounge room. My grandma went on about it for decades.
0: Your grandma's name wasn't Sadie, was it?
6: No. Okay. No.
2: Can I just say, though, Mel, it's not I mean, when you first hear it, it's a pretty basic song. Sadie.
6: Isn't it? So.
2: Yeah, I mean, it wouldn't have blown you away listening to that, Kate, would have it?
1: Well,
2: I don't think it's
1: a different time.
2: Yeah, I suppose.
1: I don't think they had all the bits and bobs that they do now, whatever that means, Kate.
2: We got to stay in a place.
6: My grandma absolutely adored him, had a massive crush on him.
0: Yeah, me too. Yeah. Great story, Mel. Thank you.
2: We got to stay in Port Douglas next to John Farnham's place. There was two villas down the front. One was Gadinski's and one was John Farnham's. Oh, and we stayed in Gadinski's. And then we got told that night, we got a text message saying, if you could keep it down, Farnham's next door with his wife. Mm-hmm. You don't think we cranked up You're the Voice as loud as we could.
1: Oh, he would have loved that. Oh, what an original gag.
0: He would have been so happy, mate. My God, he moved out immediately. No wonder we could never get him on the show.
2: I haven't seen him since.
0: Okay, another chance of winning a family cruise with Carnival Cruise Line. Register now. We play at 4:30.

0: the end of the world, Marley. Don't worry about that. It's Tuesday afternoon. It is Fitzy, Whipper and Kate, all thanks to Chemist Warehouse.
1: Let's talk about religion.
0: Great song. Cracking song.
1: Cracking song. Losing my religion. Well, this is interesting, that losing my religion, there could be a few of these members that leave the church. The Exclusive Brethren.
0: Don't know much about it.
1: Well, that's why, because they're extremely secretive, mate. I think one of their directives is don't tell Whipper about any of what happens in the church.
0: It's worked very well. Don't let Whipper be interested in anything to do with it.
1: I mean, I think 60 Minutes did a story on the Exclusive Brethren years ago, and, you know, people, I mean, tie it to a cult or whatever. I mean, look, it's a religion, it's a church, and, you
0: What's
1: know,
0: the headline on it, Tommy? What if you type in Brethren?
2: Oh, sure, yeah.
0: What do you get on it?
1: Yeah.
0: Like, it's not a cult, is it?
3: The girls wear very long hair and headscarves.
0: Like, does it have much
3: from
0: presence?
3: From my memory.
0: In Australia?
3: Well, where I grew up.
0: The Brethren Church.
3: Yeah.
1: Yeah, well, it's got 50,000 members in Australia.
2: Yeah, okay. That's right.
0: Okay.
1: So what's happened recently, right, is one of the leaders, Bruce Hales, The Age writes about this. Bruce Hales last month, one of his family members, a young relative, was attacked by a dog. So the directive that's gone out to every member of the Exclusive Brethren, the 50,000 members, is every household should be freshly cleansed of dirty animals. So you are not allowed to have pets in the house now if you're part of the Exclusive Brethren.
3: What does freshly cleansed mean? What does cleansed mean?
1: This is what's scary, because is it a purge of pets, Kate? Well, I don't know. Look, let's hopefully that they're giving it to the RSPCA or somewhere if they're not allowed to have them in their home and not getting rid of them in other ways.
0: My God. So one of the lead brethrens, are you saying Fitz was bitten by a dog or attacked by a dog?
1: No, well, a young relative of one of the leaders was attacked by the dog, and it was just the decision of the leader. Oh, that's it. No more pets.
3: No more dogs. But one bad dog shouldn't spoil the broth.
0: No.
3: you know what I mean.
0: As they've always said. Well, I suppose it's better than the recent Hillsong story of the bloke who accidentally uploaded 7 minutes of adult entertainment.
1: Oh.
3: Accidentally. What happened?
0: Accidentally posted 7 minutes of adult
1: content. Tommy, you do that accidentally regularly.
0: No, that's not accidental. It's his own stuff.
2: It was a hack, guys.
1: So unfortunately, there's a lot of households here that are freaking out and they're leaving the church because they want to keep their cats or dogs.
0: Church or the dog. What do you do? And are they going around door to door? Hey, you got a dog?
3: I don't think they say that.
1: Tommy, the Exclusive Brethren, can you just check what God do they believe in?
2: Oh, wow. Okay, well, it's a Christian, it's a tight-knit Christian. It's Christian. It traces its roots back to England.
0: Right.
2: But very strict moral codes.
0: Right. And
1: gotcha.
2: And you generally only socialise with people who are also within the Brethren.
0: Okay, sure.
2: My understanding.
0: And what about the British Brethren? Do they have to get rid of their pets as well?
2: I don't know.
0: All the corgis over there and...
2: Yeah, I don't
0: British
2: know.
0: British bulldogs.
3: But, sometimes your pet is just as... is a valuable member of the family.
0: It's the best thing you've said all day.
3: You wait. I've got 2 hours to go.
1: See, you know what? I would say that pets are a religion as well. You can fall in love with your pet.
0: Well, my wife
3: It doesn't make them a religion, does it?
1: Yeah, but see, what I'm saying is that Kate, it's up to you.
0: Mm.
1: I mean, do you stay with the Lord or do you stay with Annie, mate? This is the thing.
0: You'd save a bit of money if you let Annie go. All those pairs of undies. She's ripping through them at the moment.
3: I don't know. I mean, it's a very big question. I don't think I will ever find myself in this.
1: Yeah, you'll never find the Lord then, mate.
3: Predicament. Yeah. I mean, I often see Annie running up the stairs with my knickers in her mouth, and I'm saying, Jesus Christ.
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5: 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Get where motorway is very heavy northbound from Boondall through onto the Bruce Highway. There's still congestion on the Western Freeway from Toowong through to Fig Tree Pocket and a car broken down at Daisy Hill for the M1 northbound. It's on the right shoulder after Loganley Road, causing some minor delays for traffic. $20 million could be yours with Oz Lotto. Grab a ticket now. It could be kind of life-changing. Enter in store, online or on the Lotto app before 7:30 tonight. Dropping to 18 degrees overnight. Expected top tomorrow is 24 with showers forecast on Nova 106.9.
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0: 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That got trimmed to 3. Yeah. On the first one, they found out I couldn't read, and the second two, we just kind of dribbled our way through till Christmas.
1: The poor person who was on auto cue was going, oh, do I go forward? 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

0: 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Thank you, Bruno Fitzy with a Kate. This is exciting, guys, because we have got a trip away on Carnival Cruise Line.
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0: I like what we've done there. Championships. It's very, it's just very clever. I love a play on words. I really do.
2: You didn't do that.
0: That was mine.
3: So this is the deal. Two people go head-to-head in a 60-second game of trivia. Whoever has the power at the end of 60 seconds goes on to the next round, right? On Friday, we are giving away an unbelievable prize. Family cruise for four people to Moreton Island, Queensland. Covers sailing, onboard meals, snacks, activities, entertainment, comedy shows, kids club. Unbelievable.
0: How much fun. Kirsten is our carryover champ. She is our current champ from Adelaide. Kirsten, how are you?
4: I'm good. How are you?
0: Nervous about today? Did you sleep last night?
4: I'm very nervous.
2: You'll be fine.
0: Okay. Yeah. Next week. Here we go.
3: Next week. All right, you're up against Sam today. Sammy, did you listen to yesterday? It's tough. I mean, you can get a lot right but still lose the power, Sam.
4: Yes, I was listening, but I will give it a good crack and hopefully I can come through with a win.
0: Okay, good luck, Sammy.
3: All right, Kirsten, you're going first. Get one wrong, power goes over to Sam. Whoever has the power at the end of 60 seconds goes to the next round. Kirsten, here we go. Your 60 seconds starts now. Vin Diesel and The Rock star in what hit franchise?
4: Fast and the Furious.
3: That is correct. What vegetable is also known as a pepper?
4: Capsicum.
3: That is correct. Meteorology is the study of what, Kirsten?
4: Faith?
3: No, it's weather. Over to Sam. Sam, what tennis competition is happening right now? Big one.
4: The French Open.
3: That is correct. Kylie Minogue's new doco is streaming on what, Sam?
4: Netflix.
3: Yes. In which city were Australia's first traffic lights installed?
4: Melbourne.
3: Yeah, that is correct. Who is the Greek king of the gods?
4: Zeus.
3: Zeus is correct. What colour would you associate with YouTube, Sam?
4: Red.
3: Yes. What is the capital of Mexico?
4: In Mexico City.
3: Three. Yes! Which famous Aussie is currently dating Kendall
0: She's
3: Jenner?
0: Got it, Sammy.
3: That is a good
0: Congratulations.
3: Get, Sam.
0: Kirsten, thank you for playing.
4: That's okay. Well done, Sam. Thank you.
0: Okay, sportsmanship. 10 out of 10 there. Sammy becomes our current champ and we'll be back tomorrow.
3: Yeah.
4: With amazing. Thank you so much.
3: No worries. Sportsmanships.
0: That's also good. That's also really, really good. I would have said that if you'd given me a little bit more time. That was brought to you by Carnival Cruise Line. Play away on Carnival. We'll do it again tomorrow. Coming up next, though, did someone quit in a dramatic way? This is a great story. They'd had an absolute gutful at work and was going to go out with a bang, and they gave it their best. I'll tell you what happened. If you've got a story, though, 13 24 10, if you went out with a bang and left your work, get involved. Give us a call.

0: for your Tuesday afternoon. Hey, great news. Theme Queen back at 5 o'clock today, hosted by Hat Richie. But 13, 24, 10. Love to know if you've done a storm out. How did you quit your job? Did you go out in style?
1: Job and shove it.
2: Very dramatic.
0: This is a great story.
2: I mean, you have to be very sure that you never want to come back.
3: Yeah, well, I flicked the bird at Mr. Bellamy at Franklin's. No frills. See you later.
0: He deserved it enough.
2: That's right. You and your thin tie.
3: I still got a look from a girl who was working
0: really?
3: There. Really? Who looked at me and went, wow, what, Fitzy? You're a hero.
0: Wow.
2: I don't know if that's what she was thinking.
3: She looked at me. There was a grin of... Wow, you're a psycho. Well done.
0: Haven't changed a bit, have you?
2: Take me with you.
0: This is a great story. It's from a girl who said, my boss is an absolute D-head. The thing was, he thought he was the most popular guy in the building. He had a meeting with the CEO when we sat outside watching from the outside, as you could tell through the glass that the meeting was getting heated. Her boss then walked out. Opening the door, he yelled at the manager and said, if I leave, everyone else will get up from their desk and leave with me.
3: That's
0: so
3: not
0: what
3: bad.
0: Do you want to do?
3: Yeah.
0: And the boss said, we'll leave. And the guy said, right, well, everyone, let's go. And he walked to the door. No one got up.
3: No walking out if you did that. No chance at all.
0: He stormed out of the building with no one following.
2: Oh, how awful. I did. Yeah, that's funny you should say that, Fitzy, because I did think that you were talking about you when you said there was this guy that worked at this place and he thought he was the most popular guy in the building, but everybody thought he was a head.
0: Rebecca, hello.
4: Hi.
0: Did you do a bit of a walk out there, Beck?
4: Yeah, so I had a really bad nannying job in the Middle East.
0: Oh, yeah.
4: And the family were really horrible. So when we arrived in London, I just went through customs with them and hopped on the tube and ran away.
3: So you got a free trip out of a three-month trip
4: in London with no nanny.
0: Yes. Oh, suck on that.
3: That is great.
0: That's
3: well
0: awesome,
3: done,
0: Beck.
3: Michelle, did you walk out, Michelle?
5: I did. I certainly did.
0: What happened? Talk us through it.
3: What's the story then, mate?
5: I wanted to go on a dancing tour because I was a dancer and I was working at this job when I was 15 and they wouldn't let me go. So I told them to shove it and I threw the chair across the room and I went anyway.
3: Take this job and
0: It's
2: very clear.
0: Throwing a chair is a great final act,
2: and
0: isn't it?
2: Was it worth it?
5: It was worth it 100%.
0: Michelle, one of the other stories here was a girl who was working as a waitress. She had a tray full of food, hated her boss, pretended to trip and threw the tray of food all over the boss and then just kept walking out the door.
5: Oh, dear, you'd have to keep walking with that one.
0: Oh, I
3: there's
0: love
3: a
0: it.
3: There's a level of freedom, isn't there?
0: Oh,
3: you just, if you could just, if you know you're not going back to that place of business, why can't you go out with a bang, you know?
0: So true. Mm. I would never do that to you, Tommy. Assuming you're our boss, I just can only assume you're the captain here.
6: Yeah, you'll never quit.
0: Never,
2: ever. That's a shame. Sorry to everybody else. How would you quit if you were going to be...
0: I'd play that song. Am I ever going to see your face again?
3: You'd go out doing something that you love. Team lunch.
0: I'd walk from the final team lunch, Tommy, and I'll pay a cent.
6: All right,
0: and
6: promise.
0: I will have had the lobster pasta.
6: Okay.
0: Yeah. Sounds
2: like Christmas.
0: Grog, Tom.
6: Do it this Friday?
0: Why not? Thank you, Shay. Let's cut out the middle section there. All right. Cater some big dating news after the traffic.
2: I know I do.
0: I'm so excited for you.
2: Hold your breath, guys. It's pretty amazing and it's been a long time coming.
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9: There's been a multi-vehicle pile-up at Tanamira, the M1 on-ramp northbound from Beenleigh-Redland Bay Road with delays from Beenleigh. There's also a crash on the M1 southbound lanes 3 and 4 before Logan Lee Road exit at Daisy Hill with delays from the Gateway Motorway. Car broken down at Stretton Gateway Motorway southbound. That's on the left shoulder before the Logan Motorway and the speed limit has been reduced to 60. There's a breakdown for Hale Street inbound in the right lane after Milton Road exit, but traffic seems to be moving past that one smoothly. Fernwood women aren't just strong, they're strong to the core. Join this May and get 2 weeks of Reformer Pilates included. 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T's and C's apply. Down to 18 tonight, top of 24 tomorrow, and showers on Nova 106.9.
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0: love slow dancing in the kitchen to that one. Justin Bieber, Yukon. Thanks, JB.
1: He's due. Is he due for Australia?
0: Justin Bieber.
2: No, yeah, but wasn't there? Wasn't he coming? And then he wasn't. And I don't know, something like that.
0: Talk about November. I heard yesterday, just quietly.
3: And he just missed out at the American Music Awards a few hours ago for Album of the Year. It went to Sabrina instead of him.
2: Sabrina Carpenter.
3: Yeah.
2: Well, he dropped two. I mean, would that have split the vote?
3: Oh, that's true.
0: He dropped two.
2: Didn't he release two albums at once? Or no, that was Drake. He dropped three.
4: That was Drake.
2: I'm so confused.
3: He did something with Swag and
0: Swaggy.
2: Wasn't that right?
3: Yeah, I mean,
2: lucky I know so much about music because I'll be doing theme for after 5 o'clock. Not go anywhere. I want to talk about dating.
0: How are you going with it?
2: What?
0: How are you going with it?
2: With what?
0: Dating.
2: What do you mean?
0: Well, where are you at? Like, are you actively dating? Are you, like, out and about? Are you, like, no? Are you, like, what's that? You got that little sting, Che?
1: Last date. Give us a time frame. When was the last one?
0: Do you know what that sound is?
2: I had a little date cut up in my fruit and yogurt last night.
0: Good.
1: Oh, great response.
2: I actually did. I didn't even cut it up. I just pulled it apart.
0: Play that sound again, Che. Do you know what that is?
2: Nope.
0: Stop pretending.
2: Oh, I don't know.
0: It's Tinder, mate. You know exactly what that is.
2: Do you know the only reason I know what the Tinder sound is? Mm. Is because we do it on this show. And many years ago, I had to learn that because this is a. We cover topical things and what's happening out there with people.
0: It's like your ringtone. That's all I hear in the office.
2: I'm not on Tinder. That it would be like falling, like it'd be like Alice in Wonderland, wouldn't it? Or
0: what about the other one? Would you go on the other one, the celebrity one?
2: What? Raya?
0: Raya, yeah.
2: I don't know.
0: Well, that's not a no. You'd know if it was a no.
2: You need
0: so
2: to get someone very famous to sponsor you or invite you.
0: Yeah. So Chris Hemsworth will come on the show.
1: You're not a hungry child. You don't need a sponsorship.
2: Well, maybe you are. I'm thirsty, that's for sure.
0: Thank you, Shay.
2: That was a joke, guys. Anyway, this isn't about my...
0: Oh, sorry.
2: But I'm not talking about... me, so sorry if you've stayed tuned for the update. This is an update about a comedian. She lives in Melbourne, Celeste Joan. I read this article, right? Okay. She's 29, frustrated with the app, so she thought she'd send a Google form out for men to fill out instead.
0: Okay.
2: Rather
0: like a survey type form.
2: Yeah, so rather than saying, what's your name, what's your age, send me a photo. I don't think she even asked for a photo. She just asked for some general questions. And if you only could ask a future date one question before you bothered to do your hair and turn up 13, 24, 10 and give me some tips.
0: What would the question be?
2: Well, I don't know, but she had some interesting ones on this list.
0: What are they?
1: Okay.
2: This is not particularly interesting, but who's your favorite? Who do you follow in the AFL?
0: Okay.
2: What would you take to Nonna's house?
0: I quite like that.
2: She has an Italian background, I think. Have you ever attended church?
0: Interesting.
2: Yeah. And this one.
1: Exclusive brethren.
2: Which she said returned some surprising results. I think this is good. Do you have a criminal record?
1: Yeah, that's a good one to find out.
2: Because I think you should know that. Yeah. And if you don't want to answer it and that counts you out or you think she's overstepping the mark, don't answer and go and find someone else to go out with.
0: I would like to think that that is not a question you ask. That's just in the fine print down the bottom. If you have a criminal record, please do not apply. Wouldn't that be kind of the general? I mean, it would be very rare, I think, that somebody would have a criminal record.
2: What you're assuming in that case is if it's in the fine print, if you have a criminal record, please do not apply.
0: Yeah.
2: You're assuming that people are honest about their criminal records.
0: Well, I'd like to think so, yeah.
1: No one's going to put down their criminal record. I'm just saying,
0: in terms of questions, if you could ask one question, do you have a criminal record? Yeah, I know it's important, but it's not interesting. Like
2: But it's very interesting.
0: Yeah, but it's
2: make or break.
0: Well, it is make or break.
2: So you don't need to ask any more questions.
0: That's why I'm saying, do you have a heart? Do you have a brain? Are you a person? Well, do you have a criminal? They're like the standards. I want an interesting question, like a map. But I'm just saying, in terms of questions, if you could ask one question, do you have a criminal record? Yeah, I know it's important, but it's not interesting. Like to
2: but it's very interesting.
0: Yeah, but it's not. Yeah,
2: it's make or break.
0: Well, it is make or break.
2: So you don't need to ask any more questions.
0: That's why I'm saying,
2: if
0: it's like saying, do you have a heart? Do

0: in his backyard.
1: Fair call, Kate. Well said.
2: That's why I'm saying it's just in the fine print. If he's a murderer, it's going to be mentioned there in some way.
3: Really enjoyed this date, Ivan.
0: Oh, I get it.
2: I'm just saying, if you're talking, you ask people to call with you know, their question of where you could find something out about them. Like if someone said
0: but
2: to
0: it's
2: you,
0: a way of culling quickly.
3: Yeah.
0: Don't you reckon? You don't need
2: well,
0: to know
2: it
0: what
2: the
0: his favourite. That's well, maybe put it on there.
2: Well, then, if you've got it at the first question, then I'm not sure you're really interested.
3: Second you question. Know? Where did you get your ankle bracelet from?
2: Third question. Can I be your only call if you end up in prison again?
3: Third question. Can you make a shiv out of this?
2: Tell us where the bodies are. All right.
0: Anyway,
2: so
0: I hope
2: stuff.
0: That was helpful.
2: I think we helped everyone.
3: Not at all.
0: And no one called with their one good. Like, come on,
2: okay,
0: ladies.
2: Well, maybe the question should be, did you only find out they were a criminal after you started dating? 13, 24, 10.
0: Now, we'll have to do it another time because I want to play Theme Queen after the news.
2: Well, we're going to give away the Post Malone tickets. What order would you like things to happen in?
0: Tommy, what do you think?
1: Well, let's give some Post Malone tickets to a criminal.
2: Okay.
1: Coming up next.
2: All right. Crims.
1: Theme Queen is a crime in itself.
2: Now hang on a minute. This is Fitzy, Whipper
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8: There's a car broken down at Stretton Gateway Motorway southbound. It's on the left shoulder before the Logan Motorway and the speed limit has been reduced to 60. A crash at Daisy Hill, the M1 southbound, lanes 3 and 4 before Logan Lee Road exit. Delays from the Gateway Motorway and a debris spill at Pimpamar Rifle Range Road westbound at Attenborough Boulevard. Very heavy traffic for Ipswich Road outbound from Woolloongabba through towards Maruka. Still got build up for the Gateway Motorway northbound from Boondall through to the Bruce Highway. Get an MGenius deal on the MGHS plug-in super hybrid SUV now with $6,000 cashback. 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Dropping overnight to 18 degrees. Expected top tomorrow is 24 with showers forecast on Nova 106.9.
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9: Good afternoon, I'm Michelle Stevenson. Taylor Swift has walked away empty-handed from this year's American Music Awards. The Vegas ceremony hosted by Queen Latifah had Swift, the most awarded artist in AMA history, with 40 wins under her belt, leading the pack with 8 noms, followed closely by Sabrina Carpenter, Olivia Dean and Somba. But it was BTS who took home a stack of the hardware, including Artist of the Year. Well, one of the so-called ISIS brides that's been issued with a temporary exclusion order has not made it to Australia. She was deemed a severe security risk and will remain in Syria along with her child, while 7 women and 12 children were able to leave. PM Anthony Albanese telling Parliament he has nothing but contempt for the women.
10: Point two, the government has provided no assistance for these people. Point three, any breaches of the law will mean that these people will face the full force of the law.
9: The police commander overseeing security at the Hanukkah event in Bondi didn't fully read an email warning of a potential terrorist attack until after the incident. The Royal Commission into Anti-Semitism is probing the security response in the lead-up to the December 14 attack. Jewish leaders had asked New South Wales police to have officers stationed for the entirety of the week-long event, but the request was denied. The opposition argues power prices remain high, even though electricity providers have been forced to reduce the cost of their standard plans. The energy regulator says prices across the East Coast will come down from July. And Russell Crowe has gone viral for taking autograph hunters to task while in Paris. Now let's hear what's happening on Nine News.
11: Thanks, Michelle. I'm Melissa Downs. Tonight, a mother charged with murdering her 4-year-old daughter southwest of Brisbane. Power prices set to fall by how much and when? Fresh attacks on Iran. The US targeting missile launch sites and boats. Footy fever on the eve of State of Origin 1. And Vegemite's limited edition jar celebrating sprinter Gout Gout. Nine News, your news on Nine and Nine Now, live at 6.
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16: Give it to me.
13: Hey. Nova. Always like to get straight into it, guys. Post Malone tickets for your Tuesday evening. We have got them.
17: I've lost them.
13: What do you
17: Tommy?
13: Mean? You've got...
17: I had them in my pocket before.
13: What do you mean?
17: And I've just got a phone call from my best mate. He said he's found them, but he's already gone.
16: Oh, so likely story.
13: He's run last scene, heading out the door.
17: Who would have thought?
13: Kate Ritchie, this is so exciting. We've got a couple of tickets to give away. Post Malone, you need to take one of 24,000 calls off the board.
18: Oh, wow. It sure did light up. But I think before we give them away, I might need to ask Kai whether he has a criminal record or not.
13: What do you reckon, Kai?
19: I have not got any convictions.
17: Yes! Okay.
18: That doesn't mean you haven't been in trouble. Yeah. You have no convictions, but you have two tickets to see Post Malone.
19: Thank you, guys.
13: Good on you, Kai.
17: No worries.
13: Mate. Plenty of accusations, just no charges at this stage.
17: Kai, taking your partner with you or a mate? Who are you going to take with you, Kai?
19: I'll have to see who loves me more.
17: Yeah, okay. That's a fair call. That's a great exercise.
13: Yeah, good way to test out a friendship. Congratulations, buddy. All yours.
18: Post Malone's Thank Big Ass Tour comes to Australia in October with special guest Don Toliver. Pre-sale is on now. Tickets and tour info at livenation.com.au. Okay. Well done, Kai.
13: More tickets tomorrow. Speaking of music, though, Theme Queen. My favourite game to play on radio, hosted by Kate Ritchie. We're going to do it next. Here's Ella Langley.

0: Jews in Texas. We do every time. If you know your music, you want to have a crack. It's our favourite game, Theme Queen.
1: Hey, Richie.
2: Queen. Welcome to Theme Queen, Australia. I am your host, working on getting Fitzy locked back in the Big Brother house so we can all get a bit of peace and tranquility around here. Kate Ritchie, did I do okay with that intro?
3: Yeah, you did. Awesome. I mean,
2: it's all in the delivery
3: of MJ, yes.
2: Yeah, we haven't had one from you. From you today.
3: Well, actually, there was released some vision of Michael Jackson spent 7 days on Paul McCartney's farm. Did you see that vision?
0: No.
3: Amazing. It's just Michael walking around going up to the
0: hello.
3: All the horses that are there and the ducks and, you know.
0: Does he stand by the fence at some stage, Fitz? I think there's like an interview with where he's standing by a wooden fence.
3: Yeah.
2: Good guess. You don't have to pretend you've seen it if you haven't.
3: He's wooden fence and he's patting the horses. Then he goes into a barn and there's a couple of mice there.
2: Oh.
3: And he was asked by Paul McCartney, what noise do they make?
0: Oh, well, yeah. What did he say?
2: Let's play Theme Queen. The game's very simple if you haven't played before. Three rounds, each round three songs, and each of the three songs are connected by a theme. You just got to work it out, guys. Here we go. Round number one, song number one.
0: Oh, Clean Bandit?
2: Very good guess.
3: Oh, God.
2: Where did you pull that from?
0: Huge Clean Bandit fan.
3: Because you're another type of bandit.
0: Okay, mate. What's the name of that song? Do we need to know?
2: It's Rather Be.
0: Rather Be.
2: Jot it down.
0: Yeah. Oh, I saw them at Coachella one year. It was wild.
2: Clean Bandit.
0: Yeah.
3: Okay.
2: Song number two.
0: Veronica's Untouched.
2: It's such a great song, isn't it?
3: Mm. Are they sisters?
2: Well, apparently they claim to be. Song number three.
0: Viva La Vida?
2: Yeah. Coldplay. What do these three songs have in common? I don't think you were listening
0: anything
2: properly.
0: Anything to do with Untouched and Clean?
3: Yeah, there's something in the song. Is there a violin in the song?
2: Oh, they all start with a violin. Yes. We are on our way.
0: Great reminder, though, that it's not just about title. Or artist, is it?
2: Yeah.
3: Oh, well said.
0: You know,
3: yeah,
0: just a quick reminder for anyone playing along. I got a little tripped up there.
2: I mean, sometimes you can't see the forest for the trees kind of things. Round two, song number one. In the end, it's him and I.
0: Who's that?
2: It's Halsey. How good is
0: Halsey.
2: She?
0: Halsey.
2: Like, what a
0: not
2: voice.
0: Not Halsey, mate.
2: What did I say?
0: Halsey.
2: Did I?
3: What do you think of these old jeans? A bit Halsey.
2: I didn't mean to say that.
3: So what's the name of the song, okay?
2: Him and I. It's him and I.
0: Okay.
3: Who's that rapping?
2: It's G-Easy, mate. G-Easy and Halsey.
3: They went out with each other for a while.
0: About three
2: did
0: months,
2: they?
0: I think, yeah.
3: Yep.
2: Okay, song number two.
0: Rihanna.
4: Here's what I'll do. I'll take care of you.
3: I said,
0: okay. I think I know what it is.
3: What's the name of that song?
4: I've loved and I've lost.
2: Take care.
0: Okay.
2: Rihanna, and
0: Halsey?
2: No, there is someone else in that song with Rihanna. We haven't got to him yet. Song number three.
0: Oh, Sonny and Cher.
3: They all went out with each
2: other.
3: There
2: you go. Yeah.
3: Chris Brown.
2: No, we don't speak about that one.
0: Oh, God, no.
2: Round three, song number one.
0: That is Lizzo.
2: You love Lizzo, don't

0: this time? What is she saying in reverse?
1: Good question.
0: We'll go to the next song.
1: Yep. Okay, what's the name of that song?
2: Work It. Okay. I mean, it's right there. Kind of boys.
1: So what's Lizzo and Missy Elliott got in common?
2: Well, there we go. Song number three. This one's thrown a spanner in the works, hasn't it?
0: Tommy, you wrote a song similar to that. Come to my window.
2: No, get it's away, away, get from away from
3: window.
2: You.
3: It's I come to your window. Without
2: your consent, I think.
1: Who's that, Kay Ritchie?
2: That's Melissa Etheridge.
1: Melissa Etheridge.
0: Melissa.
2: So what do these three songs or artists have in common? Think
1: Lisa,
2: about it.
1: Work It,
0: Elliot, and Melissa Etheridge. What's the name of the song? Are we looking at the song?
2: I don't think you are looking at the song.
0: Okay.
1: They started in relationships and then went to same-sex relationships.
2: That is incorrect.
0: Is it Timbaland? Is Timbaland involved or...
1: They're all question marks. The songs are all question marks.
0: Is there a reversal in the song, each song?
2: Let me give you a clue. Melissa Etheridge is kind of the key clue here.
1: What's their names are Melissa.
2: They are. Lizzo and Missy Elliott. They're just stage names, guys. They're Mel.
1: What's Lizzo's real name?
2: Melissa.
1: Lizzo.
2: No, I don't. I actually don't know Lizzo's surname.
3: Lizzo's real name is Vivian.
1: Is it?
3: Yeah. Melissa Vivian Jefferson is her real name.
1: Oh, my God. Yeah. Commonly known as Lizzo.

0: Nothing beats a bit of Metro Station. Shake it on Nova. All thanks to Chemist Warehouse, Fitzy, Wepper, Kate. Thank you for tuning in on your way home.
1: Don't sing that song in the urinal if you can.
0: No, because any more than three.
2: I don't get it. I want to talk about Russell Crowe. When you think you cannot love Russell Crowe anymore, he's in Paris. He's at the French Open. He's catching tennis balls.
0: Wow. Yeah.
2: Did you see that where he caught a ball in the crowd?
0: On my signal, catch a ball.
1: Has been playing quite a bit of tennis too with his partner.
0: Yeah, I saw those photos the other day.
2: There he goes. We're watching the vision now. Oh. He's got the big grey beard and his hair's quite lengthy at the moment. Aviator sunglasses
0: on.
2: He's
0: in a suit. He looks sensational, doesn't he?
2: He does.
1: Can I ask the etiquette of tennis? Is it like baseball where you're allowed to keep the tennis ball?
0: Well, you would hope so, wouldn't you?
2: I think you have to kiss it and peg it back at the player.
0: Right, or
1: do you pass it to a kid that's in the crowd in the area?
2: I don't think there are any kids in those boxes.
0: No, the
2: up
0: ball
2: the
0: boy.
2: Front.
0: Throw it to the ball boy.
2: Anyway, okay, so he's having a great few days. This footage... I don't know if you've seen this. No doubt we'll put it on our socials as well. But he's staying in a fancy hotel in Paris,
0: yeah,
2: right?
0: Of course.
2: He comes out of the hotel and he's surrounded by people wanting autographs and photos and all of that.
0: Yeah.
2: And what I'm loving about Russell is he's 62 years old. He's one of the most brilliant actors this country has ever produced. And he has his boundaries firmly in place. So he comes out and rather than just letting everyone flock around him and signing all of the autographs and it being highly irritating, he stops everyone. Have a listen to how he handles the crowd.
3: Are you listening?
4: Yes.
3: Stay where you are. Okay. Pushing on me,
4: sure.
3: I'll come to you.
4: Okay.
3: Okay, everybody's
4: sure.
3: Space.
4: Okay, sure, okay.
3: As soon as somebody's in, I'm going.
4: Okay, okay.
3: You got me?
4: Yes.
3: Clear?
4: Yes, sir.
2: Yes. He looks like Moses kind of parting the seas. He's like, stay back as soon as anybody's I'm out of
0: see,
2: here.
0: One of the guys waiting there for a signature, he's holding a vinyl version of the Gladiator music.
2: Yeah.
0: Could you imagine having that signed by Russell Crowe?
2: Well, I think someone asks him to sign it as Maximus.
0: Oh.
2: And he says... No way.
1: I mean, he actually looks like Moses at the moment. Is it the Ten Commandments from Russell about before he signs something for you?
2: I love it.
0: He's been, he was obviously Gladiator in Rome. So anytime he goes to Italy, he's the king. And now because he's done Les Mis, he would be a superstar in Paris as well.
1: Oh, I don't know about that.
0: Absolute superstar. People would be yelling out, revolution.
1: It's not like he did Romper Stomper. Doesn't mean when he comes to Australia, he's treated like that. You know what I mean?
0: Not very early in his days, Romper Stomper, I was thinking. Is he Australia's greatest actor ever?
2: Oh.
1: That is a really great call. Actually,
2: he's certainly... For someone who's broken the international market, I do think there are some very fine actors and
0: bigger.
2: Actresses. Well, bigger or better? They're two different questions.
1: Better. I mean, Nicole Kidman has to be put in the same
2: bigger.
1: Sentence.
2: Do you
1: Russell
2: think
1: Crowe.
2: Bigger?
0: No,
2: I,
0: not bigger.
1: I think Nicole's bigger.
0: I don't think she's bigger, but I also don't think... When I think bigger, I think of current profile, but I think better as in quality of actor.
1: Are you talking followers, mate?
0: No, I'm thinking about
2: movies.
0: You might say that Chris Hemsworth has a bigger profile right now than Russell Crowe.
2: Yeah.
0: But I would think Russell is the better actor.
2: Well, I don't think that's up for discussion.
1: The Oscar shows it.
0: You're not allowed to discuss
2: that. You are. I'm not.
1: The
2: part
1: Oscar
2: of that.
1: Shows it. Well, Cate Blanchett has to be
0: Cate
1: put
0: Blanchett,
1: in that top three, doesn't she?
0: God, who else would be in it? Toadie from Neighbours?
2: I'm trying to think of other fine Australian actresses that have done really well. And
1: we're having a great
0: Sam Worthington.
2: Sam Worthington is great. What about
0: Joel Edgerton?
2: Hugo Weaving.
0: Hugh Jackman.
1: Yeah, amazing.
0: How did we not come up with Hugh Jackman earlier?
1: Yeah.
0: Superb.
2: Wow. Yeah.
0: Can we claim Sam Neill?
1: I don't know if there's an out here, Tom, or what we do.
0: Can we not just have a discussion?
5: Lots of wonderful actors and actresses.
0: Can't we just sit here and have a conversation?
2: I'm going to wait till someone says it.
0: Rose Byrne.
1: I'll go Nicole. No, I think Nicole goes.
0: Okay, I'll say it so we can go. Kate Ritchie.
2: Oh, wow. It's me. Itzy, Whipper and Kate on Nova.
6: 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Traffic is still very heavy from the Gateway Motorway through to Daisy Hill southbound after there was an earlier crash. There's congestion northbound for the Gateway Motorway from Boondall through to the Bruce Highway. Delays for Gympie Road traffic continuing through Bald Hills and slow traffic on the Western Freeway from Toowong through to Fig Tree Pocket. 300,000 Australians homeless. 7.8 million Australians, one meal a day. Feed the hungry, house Australians at newdeal.au, authorised by Clive Palmer for the United Australia Party, Gold Coast. Dropping overnight to 18 degrees, expected top tomorrow is 24 with showers on Nova 106.9.
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31: Oh, that is so good.
30: Such a shame. Sally from Home and Away doesn't really get opening as many doors.
28: 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It was a female role.
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30: I do. Not even that, Russell.

0: a great track. David Guetta, Teddy Swims, Tones and I, gone. On over to Fitzy Whipper, Kate, for your Tuesday evening.
1: After 5 decades and 600 executions, these are the last words on Texas's death row.
0: Oh, my God.
2: Goodbye, my lover.
1: I mean, that is in there as well, but moments from death, prisoners in Texas execution chamber. There's questions being asked. Obviously, there's a bit of remorse in there as well. Kate, love is the major theme.
2: Yes, sir.
1: I love you. I love you all. Apologies, remorse. That's second. I'm sorry. There's religious references. God, Jesus.
0: Yeah.
1: Bring back pets for the exclusive brethren, stuff like that.
0: What?
1: There's family mentions, mum, children, wife, peace, closure. I'm ready. I'm ready to go.
0: Oh,
1: that's a big one.
0: I'm
1: send
0: ready.
1: Send me home is
0: send
1: another
0: it.
1: One.
0: Just send it.
1: Goodbye. But there's also been some really interesting ones. 1966, a man by the name of James French was in the electric chair. His last words, James French, how about this for a headline, he said, French fries. Very similar to George Apple as well in 1952 before electrocution. Well, gentlemen, you're about to see a baked apple.
2: Okay.
0: It's pretty good. It's pretty
2: That's
0: good.
2: I mean, humour, I guess.
0: Yeah, but to be able to think, all right, I've got to go out with a zinger.
2: Do you have to?
0: Well, no, you don't. You don't, Kate. But, you know, people are going to either cry or think, oh, mate, I'm still laughing at that, you know?
1: Jimmy Glass.
2: Oh, thank goodness.
0: Yeah.
1: Jimmy Glass's last words were, I'd rather be fishing. Mm. Fair enough.
0: Well, that's true. He hasn't lied.
1: That's a Most definitely just thrown out of line. What are you running with, Jimmy?
0: Gone.
1: Off he goes. Aileen Wuornos, her final words were, I'll be back like Independence Day with
0: good.
1: Jesus. Okay. I spoke about this one the other day, guys. Gary Gilmore delivered one of the shortest and most famous lines of all time, let's do it, which later inspired Nike's Just Do It slogan.
0: Mm. I would have gone with Unhappy Gilmore.
2: What?
0: Thanks, Shay. Well, that was her last name and she was about to die.
2: Oh, unhappy. I get it. Sorry.
1: This is a good one. I wonder if there's I don't know if he was Australian in some way, but Robert Gleason in 1973 sang Highway to Hell by AC/DC while being executed.
2: No way. I wonder how far he got into it.
0: Yeah, that's a thing.
2: I mean, imagine if it was just this instrumental bit and you're about to, like...
0: He's just getting the beat in his head and doesn't get to the first line of the song.
1: It's not a bad way. Like, it's... Do you know what the kids watched the other day? The Green Mile.
0: Oh, did they? That's pretty full on, isn't it?
1: Nah, it's a beautiful movie.
0: I found it quite slow.
2: Won the Oscar, didn't it, for Best Picture?
1: Yeah, well done, Kate. I think it did too.
0: Who's the name of the big fella in it?
1: Don't know his name. It's Tom Hanks's, obviously, movie.
0: Yeah.
1: But it's that big guy was
0: amazing in that. What a talent.
1: There you go, guys.
2: What would you say, Fitz?
1: Oh, that's a tough one.
0: We Fly as One.
1: Oh, Five on Debut.
0: Calm the Crows.
2: What about you, Whip?
0: Oh, I'd be like...
1: No, that's your last meal. No, you don't...
0: I'd be like...
1: Steak Diane, please.
0: Dumplings.
1: Oh, no. Oh, sorry.
0: Dumplings all round.
2: Well, that linguine's repeating on me.
1: What would be yours, Tommy?
0: Meet you at the buffet.
1: I didn't do it.
3: Sorry.
0: It wasn't me.
3: Yeah, I should have moved away from the window quicker. I apologise. Yeah, okay. I'll say catch it up. You can catch it all on the podcast.
0: You'd sell in.
3: Time the radio.
0: Oh, I'm not sure if anyone was listening to it. Don't let me burn out.
1: Coming up after 5, Post Malone tickets.
0: What would you say, Kate? Would you?
2: I wouldn't say anything.
0: You know we belong to
2: Oh, yeah, that's what I'd say.
1: Yeah.
4: Pop that beat, Matt Trump, right this little garage.
0: Yes, you would.
4: See you later.
0: All right,
4: people.
0: On a brighter note, this song is from The Devil Wears Prada 2. The soundtrack, guys, it's by Sienna Spiro. Love the sound of this. This song's going off. It's huge. Maternal lover.
1: Material lover.
0: Sorry.

0: Maternal lover or material lover, whatever you want to go with. Sienna Spiro from Devil Wears Prada 2. Can we talk about Taylor Swift's wedding? Countdown is on.
1: I don't know when to start getting excited about it and doing my predictions and things like that.
0: Will you get an invite? Yeah, in your wildest dreams.
2: Any Australians get an invite?
0: Ian Thorpe normally turns up to these things, doesn't he, Thorpe?
1: What do you mean?
0: Well, like if there's a royal wedding, like if there's a big event, Thorpe's quite often on the list.
2: I don't think Taylor Swift's been a big fan of swimming over her career.
0: Oh, but
1: what about Lorde? No, she's not Australian.
2: What about Australian acts that she's performed with before?
0: Vance Joy. Yeah.
2: Vance Joy could be getting a...
0: Oh. Call him now, Tommy.
3: Oh, yeah? Do you want... Yeah, okay. Yeah, no worries.
0: VD.
1: Please don't.
3: Do you have his number?
0: Yep.
3: Okay.
0: Here's the thing. Taylor Swift has come out and announced no plus ones. I'm so sorry. We're going to be tight on numbers.
2: It's fair enough.
1: She's come out and said this, has she? Okay. Yeah. Who said she said it?
0: He said that she said it. And now I'm saying it to you guys, so say it to other people. No plus ones.
2: Yeah.
0: And that she'll be doing some significant culling of the list.
2: Oh, that's a tough one. You'd have to RSVP very early. I mean, you couldn't be lazy on that RSVP.
1: It'd be the VB.
0: VB. Do you know what I think is interesting?
1: You know, it's lazy if it's your speech.
2: Hey, can you reserve my long neck if that's all right?
1: I think with Taylor and Travis, I guess he'll be there too, ruining everything.
0: TK.
1: You're either having the smallest wedding in the world or the biggest.
0: Yeah, you are.
1: Because I don't know how in amongst those circles you kind of hit the grey area of invites.
0: Here's the thing, as a hypothetical, if I could be invited to one event, would I want to do the wedding or would I want to do Travis Kelce's Bucks party?
3: I think Travis Kelce's Bucks party.
1: Oh, because you're a real cool girl.
2: Man, you are such a mad dog like that.
0: Guys, you don't paint me out to be...
1: Have we got an air horn or something?
0: Don't paint me out to...
1: You're a sick... Skull! You are...
2: Skull! You are so psycho, mate. You have not... changed in Scott.
4: You like to party.
0: Guys, no, seriously. You know I like to party. Can I party? And if you want to party, come with me because we'll party.
2: Man.
0: You know me.
2: And I can only imagine the memories.
0: Skull! Man. Skull! Skull! Someone light his pubes on fire!
1: Colour chinos would you wear? You'd have to wear the navy.
0: Way too far. Gucci chinos. Hey, here are the people that have been confirmed on the list. Gigi Hadid. Sabrina Carpenter.
2: Of course, she did the world tour with her.
1: Just one album of the year over Taylor Swift.
0: Cara Delevingne. Cara Delevingne.
1: Without their plus ones.
0: Cara. Yeah. Sophie Turner.
1: Oh, yes, of course.
0: And is she still with the chap from the Jonas Bros?
2: No, they split.
0: Thank God.
1: She's dating Chris Martin.
0: Yes.
2: Is she?
0: Yes, she is.
1: Well, that's what they said. Must be true.
0: If Sophie Turner turns to Taylor Swift and says, do you mind if I bring my boyfriend? So it's a plus one. Who is it? Chris Martin. Helps, but I've said no to plus ones. What do you do?
1: But maybe Chris Martin isn't a plus one. Maybe it's Sophie Turner and Chris Martin.
0: Yeah.
1: They're not saying Sophie Turner and guest.
2: Chris Martin would rather the Bucks party. Am I right?
4: You said it. I can't believe you said that.
0: Sky full of beers.
4: Oh, mate, what happens at the Bucks party stays at the Bucks
5: party. 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
9: Still got a heavy run for traffic on the Pacific Motorway from the gateway through towards Daisy Hill southbound after there was an earlier crash. Western Freeway is under speed to Wong through to Fig Tree Pocket. Centenary Highway looks like it's starting to ease southbound towards Springfield Lakes Boulevard from the Logan Motorway. And there's congestion for the gateway Highway northbound from the back of the airport through to the Bruce Highway. Some build-up for Gympie Road northbound through Bald Hills as you're approaching the Bruce Highway. $20 million could be yours with Oz Lotto. Grab a ticket now. It could be kind of life-changing. Enter in store, online or on the Lot app before 7:30 tonight. Dropping overnight to 18 degrees. Expected top tomorrow is 24 with showers on the forecast on Nova 106.9.
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12: 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Good news about southeast power prices. Anger at Ormiston as koala habitat is bulldozed. And Jai Arrow's special reunion with the Maroons. 7 News at 6.
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0: Kid Laroi on Nova, Fitzy, Whipper, Kate Ritchie. This is exciting, guys. We got Origin tickets. Game one tomorrow night.
1: Oh, big.
0: You can be there. You can be there.
2: You're listening here and you can be there. Give us a call now, 13 24 10, if you'd like to be at the game tomorrow night with a friend.
0: Thank you.
1: Of course, Stadium tomorrow night. It's going to be huge. Kicks off at 8:05 PM. You can watch it on 9 and 9 now. We've actually got a New South Wales player coming on before the show tomorrow night, before the Origin.
0: Who we got?
1: Katoni Staggs, who's been on fire. Do you know, actually, an interesting question we could ask. Plays for the Broncos, but plays for New South Wales as well. I wonder how the Queensland fans feel about that.
0: Is he loved or hated? A great question.
1: Can fend as well. Very good at pushing people off, Kate, which I've been trying to do around the office here as well.
2: So yeah, you've got to get your speed up.
0: Mm-hmm. Okay, we've got a couple of tickets to give away. Let's do it.
2: We do. Can we give those two tickets to Kelly, who lives in Australia?
0: Oh, Kelly!
2: Kelly, we're going to send you to the State of Origin tomorrow night. Who will you be barracking for?
3: I am Queensland through and through.
2: Awesome.
1: Yeah, what about your hubby, Kel?
3: Hubby is New South Wales through and through.
0: Shivers.
3: So it's the episode of Bluey in our house.
2: Yeah.
1: Oh. This is going to be... Well, you're in charge at the moment because you're the one who's got the tickets, Kel, so he's going to suck up your bum.
2: Maybe don't take him, Find another Queensland supporter.
3: You never know. I know it's always fun. Heated rivalry with football, but not hockey.
0: I love it.
2: Yeah.
0: Kelly, congratulations. Tickets are yours. Enjoy tomorrow night.
3: Thanks so much.
0: No, you're a legend.
2: We're out of here.
1: Whoa, way too loud, Shay. That is...
0: Oh, my God. If you want me to leave, mate,
1: I know it's the end of the show.
2: Someone's had
0: enough. Oh, my God. Yeah. Tonight, Shay, you on a date or anything?
1: What was the last song that you'd hear in a nightclub? It was always...
2: Closing Time.
1: Yeah, that was a beauty.
2: Or that Green Day song. What's the Green Day song?
0: I hope
2: song
0: you had
2: sad?
0: The time of your
2: yeah,
0: life.
2: Yeah, that one.
1: Another when September point. Ends.
0: Wake me up.
2: I mean,
0: up.
2: We could be here all night, but you know what we should do? Go home, get a good night's sleep, and come back and do it all again tomorrow.
0: That's so true. More chances to win a family cruise. And also, Kate will tell you about carrot maxing.
1: That is such a great sell for
0: you. Like, this is a trend that's taken off around the world.
2: Keep an eye on my socials.
0: Are you a heavy carrot maxer?
1: Where are you putting
4: it? My mind's racing already. No sleep for me tonight.
2: I mean, I said get a good night's sleep, fellas.
0: Ricky Lee and Tim are in next.
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0: $400.
1: Hey, that's all right. Anything else you want to add there, David?
2: Not particularly, okay. Other than it's game day. Go the Maroons.
1: Oh, it's game day. There we go.
2: We will go back into Maroons camp. Benny Teo joining us from Maroons camp in Sydney. Head of the big one.
0: You. Nova.
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10: There are burst water main repairs at Norman Park, Norman Avenue between Kelly Lane and Morton Street. Traffic control are on scene. There's a broken Dub four-wheel drive at Annerley, Ipswich Road outbound. It's blocking the right lane before Cracknell Road, and there are delays from Cornwall Street. Still heavy traffic through the valley for Brunswick Street, Gibbs Street both directions between Bowen Bridge Road and the Story Bridge, and Ann Street traffic has built up inbound from Newstead through towards Kemp Place. Still quite slow for traffic on the Western Freeway through Indooroopilly. Dodo's got the real deal for end of financial year. 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Down to 18 degrees tonight. Expected top tomorrow is 24 with showers forecast on Nova 106.9.
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23: Good evening, I'm Michelle Stevenson. BTS has claimed some of the biggest awards of the night at the AMAs, with Taylor Swift walking away empty-handed. The K-pop group nabbing Artist of the Year and Song of the Summer, while Swift was a no-show at the Vegas event. While the singers behind K-pop Demon Hunters band Huntrix winning Best Song for Golden. The Pussycat Dolls, meantime, may have cancelled their tour but took to the stage to perform a mix of their hits.
24: AMAs, make some noise!
23: A woman with links to Islamic State is banned from returning to Australia and is reportedly planning legal action. The so-called ISIS bride has been placed on a temporary exclusion order, meaning she can't enter the country for 2 years. A separate group of 7 women and 12 children left Syria last week, and they've already landed in Sydney and Melbourne. Well, the opposition has again targeted the federal government over its changes to capital gains tax. Liberal leader Angus Taylor used question time to demand the government clarifies who's exempt from the changes.
25: Will the Albanese government carve out the hairdressers, builders, gyms, pharmacies, vets, dentists, or childcare operators from your broken promises and higher taxes?
23: A fresh police search is underway in outback South Australia for missing 4-year-old Gus Lamont, who hasn't been seen since September. Major crime detectives are using recent heavy rain as a window of opportunity to scour the family's remote property. And 7 in 10 Aussies are opposed to having driverless vehicles on our roads. Here's what's leading Nine News tonight.
26: Thanks, Michelle. I'm Melissa Downs. Tonight, a mother charged with murdering her 4-year-old daughter southwest of Brisbane. Power prices set to fall by how much and when? Fresh attacks on Iran. The US targeting missile launch sites and boats. Footy fever on the eve of State of Origin 1. And Vegemite's limited edition jar celebrating sprinter Gap Gout. Nine News, your news on 9 and 9 now, live at 6.
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35: On Nova. Well, hello there. And as Michelle in the newsroom just told me, it's good evening to you.
30: It's good evening. Stop saying good afternoon.
35: Well, I'm not used to being on after 6. We've been on at 4 o'clock for 15 years. Well, I haven't been at least anyway. So
30: it's good
35: being
30: evening.
35: On in the evening is new. So thank you very much to Michelle Stevenson for passing that feedback on. Feedback is always welcomed in here.
30: Is it?
35: No. We have a $1,000 Aldi gift card to give away very soon. NovaFM.com.au if you want to be a part of it. Plus, we have some jaw-dropping stories.
30: Jaw-dropping. Jaws.
35: Let me try and do it. Let me try and do it. Let me try.
30: But I did it.
35: Let me try and do it. Let me try and do it. Jaw-dropping stories coming up very soon. Of things you've seen people do that are jaw-dropping.
30: Mine was better.
35: Droppy, jaw-dropping, jaw-dropping,
30: jaw-dropping. My jaw is dropping. Oh, my God.
35: But up next, you're never going to see me paragliding anywhere, and this next story proves why.
30: Because you're a scaredy cat.
35: Yeah, and fair enough. People should be scared. We'll get to that in a second. This is Alex Warren. Good evening, everyone. This is Fever Dream.
30: All right, Jerry Seinfeld.
35: Tuesday evening on

0: love it. Old school, it's Valerie, it's Mark Ronson, it's Amy Winehouse, it's Ricky Lee, it's Tim, it's Nova.
1: That's the song that they say if you are coming in to audition for Australian Idol, do not sing it.
2: Oh, really?
1: Don't ever choose that as your audition
0: song.
1: Well,
0: I'm out next season then.
1: You know, that would be your song.
0: Sometimes I could love myself and I look across the water. Guessing that grocery, thanks to our friends at Aldi in a second. But now, this is why you're not going to see me paraglide anywhere.
1: This isn't why. You're just a scaredy cat.
0: I swear. Like, I promise this happened. 13, 24, 10, we have $100 to spend on fuel. It's a story that most people wouldn't believe.
1: No,
0: like,
1: it sounds so made up. So made up.
0: And you have to go, I swear it happened. 13, 24, 10 is our number because I would not have believed this. Unless I saw the video, you know, vids to prove it, because this is crazy. A woman paragliding in Austria. So no thanks, firstly, like as if, like literally no thanks.
1: You would never do it? Too scared to care. I mean, I've seen you. We were in New Zealand one time and, you know, there's like these big bungee things and the canyon swings and you can bungee jump in between, suspended on a glass bottom thing between two mountains. And me and Joel did it, but you were the little scaredy cat staying on the platform holding on for dear life because you were too scared to do the canyon swing.
0: I don't care. Like, I'm 44 now. Like, it's just no. And I don't need to make up excuses or like, I am not doing it, and that's the end.
1: You also said you were never getting on a chopper, and we had got on a chopper and went to a glacier. And
0: well, because my brother's a pilot, and his one bit of advice is if you can help it, don't get in a chopper. And I was like, oh, I'm not doing it. And then the only way we could get to the glacier was chopper, and I'm a team player.
1: But exactly how you just said, I'm not doing it.
0: I'm not doing a canyon bungee. Like, there's never a moment in your life where you have to do a canyon bungee.
1: Sometimes you're just a team player. A bungee swing, the canyon swing.
0: It was a two-person thing and you guys were having a good enough time for the
1: It could have been three.
0: Us.
1: Oh, can you imagine you being strapped on the back of me?
0: He swung across a big gaping canyon in New Zealand. Anyway, this woman was paragliding in Austria. No thanks. And then as she's enjoying herself, I don't know how, she's flying along and then a Cessna, a little tiny plane.
1: Oh, my God.
0: Comes by and literally snaps the paragliding straps from the parachute connected to her in half.
1: Is she okay?
0: She's fine.
1: How?
0: She paraglided down, like, without a parachute.
1: Did she have another chute?
0: No, she did use her emergency chute.
1: It fully just took him out. It took out her chute. How did it not see her?
0: Because it's going so fast. Little Cessna.
1: Wow.
0: Yeah.
1: She must have been up high.
0: She deployed her emergency chute. Well, she's paragliding.
1: She must have been
0: 2 feet off the ground.
1: She was Tal Bachman. And she's so
0: anyway, the footage is crazy. You should just go check it out. And it's a proper I swear moment.
1: Yeah. You would never believe someone if they told you that story.
0: Maddie, what's your I swear moment?
3: I swear, a few years ago, I lived at the end of a T intersection.
1: Yeah.
3: And I had parked in the driveway. I'd just gotten out of the car, shut the door, and like 2 seconds later, a car went straight through the T intersection and smashed into my car.
1: Oh my
3: God. Pushed it into my garage, like, 'cause I was parked in front of it.
1: Oh my gosh.
0: Wow.
3: And I swear I would have died if I was in the car. It was crushed up so bad.
1: Isn't that amazing? Like, you think about timing and you like rewind and you think, if I took a little bit longer doing this or if I didn't, you know, go through that orange light, maybe I wouldn't have got home. Like, the timing stuff kind of starts to really line up and you're like, oh my God.
0: What was that website? There was a website that made me drive really safely.
1: The dash cam.
0: No, Live Leak.
1: Oh, Live Leak. Well, there's
0: lots of accidents and you realise when you watch that, obviously they're awful,
1: yes,
0: but how quickly things can happen.
1: So quick. So quick.
0: And you're like, oh, yep, I'll just drive a bit slower and a bit more cautiously.
1: One of my favourite things to do on the weekend is watch YouTube videos of dash cams.
0: Yeah.
1: And it's unbelievable. Unbelievable. One, the things that people do, and two, like you said, how quickly things can go sideways.
0: I don't understand the dash cams that are now your rearview mirror.
1: I know. Isn't
0: like, what's
1: amazing?
0: That about?
1: Also, are you recording all the time? Can you stop it?
0: Well, it feels like the world is recording at all times. Like, can I just have one private conversation?
1: Conversations? Just chill out. Stop recording my conversations.
0: Am I allowed to just speak privately to another human being as walk through this world? Even at reception here, there's a camera that records your...
1: I know. We've had so many bitchy conversations in reception.
0: I know.
1: Sorry, everyone.
0: As long as they're not recording in the car park, we'll be fine. Are they? Adrian, hello.
2: I swear, many, many years ago, I was trekking through the wilds of Canadian bushland and was chased by a mother bear after I accidentally stumbled across their little cubs.
1: How did you survive?
2: Have you ever seen the Blair Witch Project? Imagine running through the bush like crazy, yelling, ah, just chaos.
1: Aslan.
0: I mean, who would have thought? Thank That's you, Adrian. Insane. Thank you, Maddie. And go check out that vision of the paraglider in Austria who just survived. It's
1: we'll crazy. Have to put it up on our socials because that is cooked.
0: It is cooked.
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6: 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There is a report of an incident at Daisy Hill and there's congestion both directions for the Pacific Motorway around it. Bit of congestion northbound for the Gateway Motorway at Deakin Deviation, and there is still heavy congestion coming out of Brisbane City through to Green Slopes on the Pacific Motorway. 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Down to 18 tonight. Expected top tomorrow is 24 and showers on Nova 106.9.
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0: American Girls. Thank you very much to Harry Styles, who we've just seen a video of him in Amsterdam walking with Zoe Kravitz, his fiancée, for now.
1: Okay, you've got a theory. You're such a sensationalist and a gossip queen.
0: I've worked in the media my whole life. What do you expect?
1: You're like, they're on the rocks. They're on the rocks.
0: Well, they are, because Harry's been confronted in a lovely, polite way by a very lovely looking fan, a beautiful lady who's come up in Amsterdam to speak to him. And Zoe has got the hints. She is storming off.
1: No, she didn't. She just kept walking because she thought he was beside her.
0: Anyway, it's not all about the American girls for Harry. It's also the Amsterdamian girls. Is that something?
1: Amsterdamian.
0: Maybe that's how he should rephrase it for when he performs in Amsterdam. Anyway, let's do this for our friends at Aldi.
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5: Guess that grocery.
0: We want you to guess the grocery for a $1,000 Aldi gift card, all right? That is good. All right, here's the deal. I have to describe what's in my Aldi bag here.
1: Okay.
0: You got tissues so quick yesterday.
1: Well, because it was really obvious that it was tissues.
0: Okay, so I'm going to do a sound clue again.
1: Popcorn. Okay.
0: No.
1: Oh my god!
6: Oh, hang on. Where are we going? We need. Chips. There needs to be a starting.
1: Chocolate.
6: This is where in now. Okay.
1: Chips.
0: No.
6: Pretzels.
0: No. Now, let me give you.
6: Yeah.
1: Is it food?
0: Of course, it's food.
6: Okay.
1: What?
6: We didn't know food yesterday.
1: Food?
6: Who's eating tissues?
1: Food?
0: Don't yell at me.
6: Is it salty?
0: It is.
6: Savory.
1: Salt vinegar chips.
0: No. It's a red packet.
1: Pringles.
6: Pasta.
0: Yes.
6: Hey, Buffy the Grocery Slayer, yes. We won!
7: Oh, you're a legend. Thank you so much.
0: Pasta. $1,000, an Aldi gift card for you, Buffy. Congratulations.
7: You have no idea how much that will help me at the moment.
0: There you go.
1: Well, enjoy. You deserve it.
0: That's yours.
7: Thank you.
0: That's yours, Sarah.
1: Tim's trying to give Sarah the packet of pasta.
0: Maybe we'll give that to Jared. Do you want some pasta, Jared?
8: Thanks. That's very kind, yes.
0: We will do it again tomorrow.
1: Fun.
0: You can register on the Nova Player if you want to be a part of it. $1,000 Aldi gift card. That's good.
1: That's bucks. That's going to go a long way.

0: Ricky Lee and Tim on this, a Tuesday evening on Nova.
1: Hello,
0: I'm sorry.
1: Tuesday.
0: I thought you were about to yawn.
1: I was. I just covered it. Okay. But I didn't cover it well because you noticed it.
0: It's State of Origin tomorrow. So you being a Queenslander for
1: Queenslander!
0: Here. And Sarah Harris being a New South Welsh lady, New South Welshman. What do you say for a New South Welsh lady? New South Welsh lady. Going head to head in Sting. Because it's not New South Welshman, is it?
1: It's not. But it's New so South Welsh funny lady. Watching you try and figure it out.
0: New South Welsh woman. Well,
1: there we go.
0: I'll be damned. Okay, that's coming up. Right now, it is time for some jaw dropping stories.
1: We were talking to a flight attendant last week on the show, I think, who was telling us like wild, amazing things that he's seen people do. And my algorithm is just going like it's on fuego right now. It really just serves me exactly what I want. It's serving me up all these videos that like I like, which are all these crazy, weird things that happen on planes. And so now I've found a new podcast, which I absolutely love, called Two Guys on a Plane, and I'm obsessed with it. And these are some of the moments that these guys have witnessed on a plane.
2: The wildest, most jaw-dropping thing you've ever seen. Breastfeed a puppy.
3: Biting toenails in their seat.
2: Carry porta potty for their toddler and proceeded to use it on the passenger's seat. Then carried the plastic container of poop through the cabin and tried to put it in our trash can in the galley.
1: I mean, that's amazing and resourceful.
0: Yeah.
1: That is a mom that's like...
0: Domestic flights in America too are a different level.
1: They really are. They're full,
0: it's like catching
1: full-sized man dogs on the plane.
0: Pardon?
1: Like big actual dogs.
0: Oh, God, okay.
1: On the plane.
0: All right, so we're talking about jaw-dropping.
1: Amazing.
0: Things that you have seen people do.
1: Watching you do that was jaw-dropping.
0: Rachel, the jaw-dropping things you've seen people do.
4: Hi, guys. Can you hear me?
1: We sure can.
0: Good start.
4: I'm a little bit concerned that this is the first time, this is what the first thing that popped into my mind, but when I lived in Hong Kong, I'd take the kids to Disneyland, and that was always a bit of a spectacle because they were quite blonde-haired, curly little kids. But when we're standing in the line for the rides, a lot of the locals wouldn't want to leave the line if the kids were busting for the toilet, so they just whip their willies out and pop it into like a little water bottle and let them wee in the line in front of them.
1: Really?
4: And it was mortifying, but apparently totally okay to do it.
1: No, you're not allowed to do that.
0: I've done that before.
1: What? In public?
0: Of course. If you're busy and you're doing or you're lining up for something.
1: But in a line, like, I get it.
0: And you can't leave your children. You can't leave them. You can't leave the line. And the little, the little members fit into the bottle fine if it's your child.
1: Oh my God.
0: It's resourceful. Bushwee. Blame Bluey.
1: Oh, yeah, true. Bushwee's good.
0: Yeah, Bushwee's are fun. Christy, let me do it for you. The jaw dropping things you've seen people do. Christy.
5: So, really early on in my career, I used to be on the rental side of things.
1: Yeah.
5: And I was doing a inspection one time, and I could hear this like scratching noise coming from a cupboard. And I was like, what the hell is that? Anyway, I open up the kitchen cabinets, like, over the bench, and they just had live chickens roaming through the cupboard. And I was like, I literally got the biggest fright of my life, and I just, like, looked at them, and they just, like, looked at me like I was the one who was weird. And I'm like, okay.
1: Cooked!
0: Thank you, Christy. All right, Rebecca, it's time to hear your jaw-dropping thing you've seen someone do.
1: Rebecca, what is it?
6: I was on the train in New Zealand and I saw a dude pick the scab off his elbow and eat it.
1: No!
6: Yes.
1: Actually, no!
6: It's true.
0: Thanks, Beck.
1: Why the eating part? I get
0: know,
1: the picking
0: I
1: it. But why the eating?
0: Just flick it.
1: Or pop it in your pocket.
0: Scab in your pocket.
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10: 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Still got a couple of incidents on the Pacific Motorway as you're coming out of Brisbane City that are slowing things up through Greenslopes and then northbound through Mount Gravatt. Western Freeway's under speed through Indooroopilly and Gateway Motorway almost back up to speed from the Deakin Deviation through towards the Bruce Highway. 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Down to 18 degrees tonight, expected top tomorrow is 24 with showers forecast on Nova 106.9.
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24: 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This is Ricky Lee and

0: Ricky Lee and Tim almost out of here for a Tuesday evening. I like saying evening now. Thank you to Michelle.
1: Evening feels good. Thanks, Michelle.
0: Yeah. Nova Boy Jams coming up very soon. The Matty Rose Show as well. But now let's do Sing at the State of Origin edition on the eve of Game 1. So Ricky gets Queensland artists.
1: Okay.
0: Sarah gets New South Wales artists. Okay, well. Maddie. Hello. Ricky's got you today in Sing.
1: Hi, Maddie. How you doing?
2: How are you going? Good. How are you?
0: And Jade,
1: ready to win for you.
0: Sarah's got you.
1: Hi, Jade.
2: Hi. Good luck.
1: I feel like you got the hospital pass here, but look, I'll give it my best.
0: First to three. Ricky, you won the toss. Okay. Let's go.
1: Okay.
0: I play a part of a song. You need to sing the next line. No points for spoken words. If the first person can't answer, the second person gets a turn.
1: Okay, I got this. Hopefully.
0: First to three. Ricky, you won the toss.
1: Okay.
0: Christine Arnoux from Queensland.
1: Full stop, because I don't know exactly the next lyrics. Damn you.
0: Sorry.
1: Is waiting for me.
3: But I did sing My Island Home.
1: I think I should get that.
0: I play part of a song, you need to sing the next line. Not a part of the next line. You just stopped before It's Waiting for Me.
1: We've done that a million times.
0: Okay, you know what?
1: Okay.
0: I'm scrapping it.
3: Oh, I don't like it when Mum and Dad fight.
0: I'm scrapping it. Okay, Sarah, this is you. New South Wales.
1: Okay.
0: In excess.

0: Sensation right now.
1: Right now.
2: Okay, so we're going for a complete line.
1: It'd be nice.
2: Okay.
1: Oh.
2: Isn't that... We've been playing this game with you for years.
1: Yeah, but we're doing it differently for some weird reason.
2: Oh, you've changed the rules without telling me.
1: I have it, but it's a whole thing. Okay, we'll have a meeting after the show. I love meetings. Okay, here we go. Queensland. This is Queensland. This is you now, Ricky.

0: you well.
1: Perfect.
0: Why did you give up on me so soon?
2: I just want to wish you well.
1: All right, here we go. Sarah, you're up.
0: Finally on the board.
1: New South Wales, this is a tough one vocally. This is a tough one.
0: If
1: vocal.
0: Anyone can do it,
3: I think all
0: it's
3: of
0: Sarah
3: them are
0: Harris.
3: Tough. One. All of them are tough. They had to turn my microphone down when I was in the school musical in high school.
1: But as we discussed in the meeting, you still got the part.
3: Yeah.
1: So that's good.
3: It's like taking the strings out of a kid's guitar, isn't it?
0: Sometimes it's just all about the quantity, not necessarily the quality.
1: They turn Posh Spice.
0: She wasn't a great singer. That's all right.
1: Let's do this.

0: complete line or what? Okay, do you want a complete? Go. Don't look like they're fading. These
1: 2 points to Ricky, 1 point to Sarah.
0: Woo!
1: Ricky, this is yours.
2: Is this golden point?
1: This is for the win.
2: For the win.
1: Queensland.
2: Mm-hmm.
1: Savage Garden.
2: Oh.

0: Perfect.
1: Yes!
0: That was really good, though.
1: She's so good.
0: No, that was really good.
1: Beautiful voice.
2: That was tight. That was good. You almost got me.
3: Susie O'Neill. Discussing hiding your kids on social media. Do you do it? Do you have rules about it?
4: Well, it's a new thing now, isn't it? Because I think when my kids were little, there was no social media. I personally wouldn't put them up.
3: Yeah, and but no, you wouldn't do it at all.
4: Well, you know what? I'm a bit of a hypocrite because in saying that, both my kids were in the Woman's Weekly when they were born. We did baby photos.
5: Oh, you got money. You got money for that, though.
4: Probably.
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17: Delays with a multi-vehicle crash tonight on Pacific Motorway Tarragindi, heading northbound after Gaza Road. It slows southbound around Greenslopes too. Slow outbound on Ipswich Road through Anley after a breakdown, but that is clearing. We've got a crash in Indooroopilly on Gerrang Street. There's a crash in Salisbury now along Evans Road with emergency crews responding. Burst water main repairs on Norman Avenue between Kelly Lane and Morton Street in Norman Park. A breakdown on the Gateway Motorway Deegan. That's northbound in the right shoulder before the Depot Road. Off-ramp speed limit dropped to 60. 40 Winks and Qantas members save up to 50% and earn 2,000 bonus Qantas points when you spend $2,999 or more. Ends Sunday at 40 Winks. T's and C's and exclusions apply. For Brisbane tonight, down to 18 degrees. Cloudy tomorrow with showers and a top 24. 20 degrees now on Nova 106.9. 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
2: There's a multi-vehicle crash in Tarragindi on Pacific Motorway northbound after Gaza Road. Be mindful through there. Also, multi-vehicle crash in Salisbury on Tarragindi Road at Evans Road. Take extra care. A multi-vehicle crash too in Stretton on the Gateway Motorway southbound. That one's blocking up the right lane. A burst water main repairs underway in Norman Park on Norman Avenue between Kelly Lane and Morton Street. Traffic control are on the site there. Please be very mindful on approach. Get half price off RRP on Blackmores at Chemist Warehouse. 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Down to 18 overnight. Tomorrow showers and a top of 24. And right now it is 20 on Nova 106.9.
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2: 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It is not what you think. It is much more wholesome than that. More on that after 9 o'clock. Plus, a famous person has Trojan horsed into a Vegas gig with Gold Coast DJ Fisher. 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
2: What?
10: And life is good.
2: So back.
11: Hello.
2: Tuesday night, we have a diva down, sort of. You're upright, but you're down.
11: Yeah, I got a cold.
2: We've got a girl with a cold here.
11: Sorry if you hear some sniffles, Australia.
2: I remember when we did our first week of this show and you were also sick and I had to get the Glen 20 out.
11: Oh, yeah, you
2: don't
11: sprayed
2: make me
11: with
2: do
11: Glen
2: it again.
11: 20.
2: It's right here. It's here
11: She's
2: for last
11: kept
2: time.
11: It.
2: Everyone in Australia, whoever's listening tonight, wash your hands.
11: Yeah.
2: Don't be too careful out there. The germs are spreading like wildfire.
11: Mm-hmm.
2: How do you segue from that into Australian music? Do you just do it?
11: Yeah,
2: do you just do it? We're on tonight, sickness and in health. coming up, Shannon Noll has joined the Mile High Club.
11: Scandalous.
2: So scandalous. In maybe a good way.
11: Yeah.
2: More on that in a second. And somebody has Trojan horsed into Gold Coast DJ Fisher's set in Las Vegas, which is maybe the most Vegas thing I've ever
11: yes.
2: heard. What is happening in the world?
11: Oh.
2: More in Australian music coming up, and we just play the best of the best Aussie music. Let's start the show with our guy, Budgerud.

0: Charlie XCX with Australia's Troy Sivan. This is the Oz Music Show here at Nova. Coming up, you know Shannon Knoll, right?
1: Yeah.
0: He has potentially, definitely joined the Mile High Club in a way that is not as scandalous as you may think.
1: Okay.
0: More on that in Maddie's Music Minute when we get you the biggest Australian music news headlines. Now, let's get on brand new music from Aussie Jack Gray. Aussie Jack Gray? Aussie Jack Gray.
1: Well, he is Australian.
0: Look at you. He is Australian. This is new too. Somebody.

0: Our girl, Ricky Lee, pipes of a goddess.
1: Yeah.
0: what do you say, pipes of a... What's the saying? Is there a saying?
1: Queen.
0: Pipes of a queen.
1: I don't know.
0: That is Ricky Lee's On My Own on my own show, the Maddie Rowe Oz Music Show here at Nova. Producer Alicia is here.
1: Hello.
0: Let's do this. Tonight we are sniffling at the bit for Australian music news. We have a diva down tonight.
1: I'm just about upright.
0: She's upright, but she's maybe a tiny bit snotty, but that's okay.
1: That's all right.
0: The show must go on.
1: If you hear some sniffles.
0: It's not me.
2: Hey guys, Dom Dolla.
0: First up, Dom Dolla has confirmed his Melbourne show at Marvel Stadium on Grand Final Week.
1: Yes.
0: This is huge for Dom Dolla. He, of course, played at Allianz Stadium in Sydney last year to 40,000 people. Marvel Stadium capacity, 70,000. So this is going to be a huge show.
1: Yeah.
0: My God, he posted on Instagram today with the caption, "I'm coming home."
3: Hey, Mum. Yeah, I'm in Melbourne. Yeah, sorry, I should have said something. I'm here looking for a venue for the next gig. Yeah, I think we might have found it.
0: His debut at Marvel Stadium, and I think it's going to be exclusive because it says Oz exclusive. I think this is the only show he's doing in Australia.
1: Which is ridiculous. He needs to do more. Come on, Dom.
0: But also 70,000 people.
1: I mean, that's true.
0: That's the Dom Dolla fan base heading to Melbourne. It's going to be huge. Tickets go on sale on Monday, so sign us up. Mm. We're there. Up next, Shannon Knoll has performed at 30,000 feet in the air. He's joined the Mile High Club, but for singing.
1: Yeah.
0: So Shannon Knoll, to celebrate Jetstar's birthday, belted out his chart topper, What About Me, whilst cruising high up in the clouds.
1: Kind of iconic.
0: So
1: it's iconic.
0: So iconic.
1: I'll give him that.

0: was full of influenzas, including Luke and Sassy Scott. Yes, influenzas. Go on, sniff. Disgusting. And Dance Academy star Alicia Bennett joined the fun with Shannon Knoll alongside more than 50 lucky winners. So I think we should do more shows in the sky.
1: Yes.
0: So cool. Hans Zimmer has announced an Australian tour. He's going to bring his new show, The Next Level, to Australia in 2026. He's going to headline concerts in Perth, Adelaide, Brisbane, Melbourne and Sydney. His song with Ray is unbelievable.
1: Everything he does is
0: everything he touches turns to gold. Hans Zimmer, you know, Darwin DJ Cyril says he would love to collab with Hans Zimmer.
1: That would be
0: random.
1: Yeah, and amazing. Let's get that going.
0: And finally, Kevin Hart showed up to Fisher's Vegas residency on a Trojan horse.
1: So random.
0: It's so Vegas.
1: And very Kevin Hart.
0: God. Fisher is currently headlining in Vegas at Caesar's Palace. Kevin Hart rocked up on the back of a large wooden horse, joining Fisher at the DJ decks. David Guetta was in the crowd. What goes on in Vegas is just wild.
1: I was going to say, it sounds like somebody's fever dream, but it was a real thing that happened.
0: Yeah. So there you go. That's the Music Minute. And if you want to see Fisher live, he is doing a Vegas residency for the next few weeks at Caesar's Palace. You heard that correct. Losing It plays now on the Oz Music Show.

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1: Discussing hiding your kids on social media. Do you do it? Do you have rules about it?
2: Well, it's a new thing now, isn't it? Because I think when my kids were little, there was no social media. I personally wouldn't put them up.
1: Yeah, but no, you wouldn't do it at all.
2: Well, you know what? I'm a bit of a hypocrite because in saying that, both my kids were in the Woman's Weekly when they were born. We did baby photos.
3: Oh, you got money. You got money for that, though.
2: Probably.
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0: Yeah. Nova. This is the Maddie Rowe

0: Guy Sebastian was touring the 100 Times Around the Sun tour across Australia for 5 weeks straight on Nova. This is the Oz Music Show, by the way. But now the man wants to continue. He said, I want to keep going.
1: Yeah.
0: I think it's his excuse to bring his son on tour and really launch his career because Guy Sebastian's little kid, Archie, 12 years old, whips into this amazing rendition of Whitney Houston's I Will Always Love You. And I think, you know, the start of a Nepo baby, but a very talented
1: Can
0: one.
1: Can I ask a question?
0: Yes.
1: Seeing as Archie's on tour with him and on singing and everything, what's he doing about school?
0: I was going to say, will he get paid? Yeah, what is he getting? I mean, Guy Sebastian's got a lot of money.
1: Both
0: I think
1: relevant
0: got,
1: questions.
0: Relevant, but I think Guy Sebastian's got a lot of money and I think he probably has an onboard
1: tour nanny.
0: Tutor and nanny. Anyway, if you want to see Guy Sebastian live, you missed out on the main city dates. He announced a regional tour on Monday. He is hitting every single regional town you could possibly think of. Legit. Albury, Wangaratta, Ipswich, Mackay. Your old stomping ground, Swan Hill.
1: Swan Hill, yeah.
0: Very, very regional Victoria. That is where my family lives. Oh. My God.
1: There is nothing to do in Victoria. So little to do in Swan Hill that he's playing at the town hall.
0: Everyone in Swan Hill will be at the Guy Sebastian show. Guaranteed. My mum, Jenny Rowe and Scott Rowe, they'll be there. And my sister as well, Charlotte Rowe. Get all the Rowe's. The Rowe community and family are going to be there. Anyway, get a ticket to Guy Sebastian's show if you want. Up next, I got to take a breath that. So much Guy Sebastian chat. Up next, Delta Goodrum, obviously in Eurovision last week. How did she go chart-wise? Because this song Eclipse has really launched her into the stratosphere, I would say.
1: Yeah.
0: How did she do over on the Austrian charts, on the German charts, on the Finnish charts?
1: Ooh.
0: More on that next. It's the Oz Music Show with Lude now.

0: number 10 on the Billboard charts. This is the Els Music Show. It was her Eurovision almost winning song, number four. I still think Delta Goodrum
1: should have been way higher.
0: Yeah. Eclipse, how did it do on the charts following her fourth place in Eurovision? Because I feel like this song was one of the most commercially viable songs.
1: Yeah.
0: It did really well. Song was number one on the ARIA chart, number one on the iTunes charts here in Australia. So that's cool for her. It was also number 8 in Europe on the iTunes charts.
1: Oh, that's massive.
0: Number 10 in the world.
1: What?
0: I know. So people think that Eurovision, you go to win, but you go to launch your European music career.
1: Yeah.
0: So this song has done so well for Delta. I think a lot of Europeans are going to be discovering Delta Goodrum. She announced a Euro tour as well, so I think you're going to see a lot of people buying tickets for that. Actually, I think it sold out in like a few minutes, so there you go. How did this song by Delta Goodrum Eclipse do for Spotify? The week after she performed at Eurovision, it was number 13 in Austria, number 17 in Finland, and number 18 in Sweden.
1: Wow.
0: Top 20.
1: That's huge.
0: Is a top 20 song from Delta Goodrum. Should have been number one, should have been higher. But hey, she did so good. Eclipse, Delta Goodrum, plays now.

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0: is dancing to. We are dancing to all of the great Australian music we are playing tonight. Mm-hmm. Isn't it true? Ain't it true? This is the Maddie Rowe Oz Music Show here at Nova. Coming up, you're going to meet the pop girl, the incredible pop girl from Adelaide, who flew all the way to Europe to play a show, had to cancel it because the toilet exploded. More on that next. Okay, I need to tell you about this G-Flip song that is exploding virally because of the off-campus TV show that everyone is talking about.
1: Yep. By the way, never say exploding virally again. We'll continue.
0: Exploding virally. Especially after talking about a toilet. This song is exploding virally.
1: Yeah.
0: And it is because, yes, of the hit TV show Off Campus, which features actually an Australian actor by the name of Josh Houston. He plays a band boy. He's a boy in a band, singer. Yeah. Anyway, this song features during a very, very raunchy scene. And I just found out, I haven't seen it yet, but it features Josh Houston's butthole.
1: Right.
0: Butt cheek.
1: Okay.
0: Maybe not the whole.
1: Well, not full whole, just a cheek.
0: This is the first time G has ever had a viral song. It has 440K plays every day on streaming. 500,000 music video views. It's top 40 on the Shazam charts in Australia right now. It is the perfect song for a hot and raunchy scene because the first lyrics of this song are, "I licked my lips after I was drinking her water."
1: Okay, G.
0: I don't know if G was sipping on water. Bed on Fire from the hit TV show Off Campus. 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
1: All right, 10 o'clock, we're doing it. The best Australian music, including the Adelaide pop star who went to Europe, wanted to play a show, couldn't. The toilet exploded. She joins us on the show in the next 15 minutes. Right now, though, Ed Sheeran. Huge news on our podcast about

0: 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They put out a song with Darude last week.
1: The Sandstorm.
0: Guy, yeah, the Sandstorm guy. So random.
1: If you recognise that.
0: That's the song that plays in my head every time I have too much coffee. I'm like, oh no!
1: Running around to that song.
0: Hey, thanks for hanging out tonight. This is the Matty Rowe Oz Music Show. Really excited to have the incredible Alexia in the building. She's from Adelaide. I think she's making some of the best pop music out of Australia. Let's do it. Hey, man.

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1: Alexi is here. You know what? Short Girl Alliance.
2: Thank you. We both hobbled
1: onto our chairs tonight.
2: That took a bit of a skip and a hop.
1: I'm a 5'3", 5'3". You're a...
2: I don't know if I want to put this on
1: on record.
2: I am 151 centimetres.
1: Okay.
2: Which makes me 4'11 and like a little bit. So I'm almost 5 foot.
1: You're similar to Kylie Minogue and Sabrina Carpenter.
2: Kylie Minogue's way shorter. She gives tall girl energy, I feel like.
1: I know. And then
2: she's got
1: meet
2: good
1: her
2: vertical.
1: You meet her in real life and she's so small. I've never seen her in the flesh.
2: You've never seen me and Kylie in the same room. I just pop on a wig.
1: Yes.
2: I just go blonde.
1: Actually, that's the truth. And let's talk about your EP, Good on Paper. Wow. What a body of work.
2: Thank you.
1: You should be so proud of it.
2: Thank you.
1: Just hit after hit after hit, I have to say.
2: Is the hint that... That's the wrong thing. Thank you. Yeah, it was a very surreal experience to write. I wrote most of it in the span of 2 weeks. I locked myself, I chained myself to my keyboard and just went in gremlin mode. But it was really fun to write, and I kind of wanted to go into it as the concept of like, good on paper. I always use that phrase to be like, it means obviously something that seems perfect and like good, but in reality, there's something a bit off. There's something that's a bit skew if. And that's kind of what all the songs kind of circle around, that there's something seems a bit off when you look at it and it's supposed to be perfect.
1: Are you talking about yourself?
2: Myself and also other situations. Like one of the songs was Bullshit Baby. Like having a relationship that seems so perfect on the outside, but really you hate that person and you want them to jump off a cliff.
1: Whoa.
2: For example, Aries.
1: Good on Paper. What a great EP.
2: Thank you.
1: Let's talk about the tour. You are currently on it. You're in Brisbane tonight.
2: I am, yes.
1: You've played Perth already.
2: Yes.
1: How's it all been so far?
2: It's been lovely. I feel like it's been almost exactly to the day a year since my last headline tour, which was my last EP, Cry About It. And it'll be my last headline tour for the foreseeable future until big plans for an album per se. But it's been so lovely. I played in Perth last week and I haven't played a headline there for 2 years. So it was so lovely to go back. Me and Perth, we have a bit of a tumultuous relationship.
1: Okay.
2: My flights always get cancelled or delayed when I'm over there.
1: Oh, so this happened again?
2: It didn't.
1: Oh, okay.
2: So there's a redeeming quality. So there's some redeeming. Thank you, Perth. Thank you to the Perth gods.
1: Good on Paper is the new EP. We love Be the Diva here on the Oz Music Show. We love to be the divas at all times of the day.
2: And you are the divas.
1: Thank you. You are the diva as well. That is Alexia. We had so much fun. We chat about everything from the poo story to her rating different foods based on whether they are soup, salad, or a sandwich. We throw out some rogue ones like eggs. Is that a soup or a salad or a sandwich?
3: Salad.
1: Yeah, salad. Anyway, full chat at the Nova Player. This is Alexia's Be the Diva, and we are
2: obsessed
1: with this song.

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0: incredible night at Nova's Red Room with Morgan Evans. It is available on the Nova player. Yeah, on the Nova player and on YouTube. We have the performance up there as well. That is Morgan Evans. I am Maddie Rowe. This is the Maddie Rowe Oz Music Show on Nova. Coming up, the huge act that is playing at Marvel Stadium on AFL Grand Final week has outed themselves.
1: Oh.
0: More on that next in Maddie's Music Minute. But now, Guy Sebastian, this is Bloodstone at Nova.

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0: that song sounds so Coldplay? Because, fun fact, it was co-written by Chris Martin from Coldplay. That is the song that features in Kylie Minogue, the documentary Just Kylie on Netflix, which is available to stream now. 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
0: Tonight we are sniffling at the bit for Australian music news. We have a diva down tonight.
4: I'm just about upright.
0: She's upright, but she's maybe a tiny bit snotty, but that's okay.
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0: The show must go on.
4: If you hear some sniffles.
0: It's not me.
5: Hey guys, Dom Dolla.
0: First up, Dom Dolla has confirmed his Melbourne show at Marvel Stadium on Grand Final Week.
4: Yeah.
0: This is huge for Dom Dolla. He, of course, played at Allianz Stadium in Sydney last year to 40,000 people. Marvel Stadium capacity, 70,000. So this is going to be a huge show.
4: Yeah.
0: My God, he posted on Instagram today with the caption, "I'm coming home."
6: Hey, Mum. Yeah, I'm in Melbourne. Yeah, sorry, I should have said something. I'm here looking for a venue for the next gig. Yeah, I think we might have found it.
0: It'll be his debut at Marvel Stadium. And I think it's going to be exclusive because it says Oz exclusive. I think this is the only show he's doing in Australia.
4: Which is ridiculous. He needs to do more. Come on, Dom.
0: But also 70,000 people.
4: I mean, that's true.
0: That's the Dom Dolla fan base heading to Melbourne. It's going to be huge. Tickets go on sale on Monday, so sign us up. Mm. We're there. Up next, Shannon Knoll has performed at 30,000 feet in the air. He's joined the Mile High Club.
4: Oi.
0: But... for singing.
4: Yeah.
0: So Shannon Knoll, to celebrate Jetstar's birthday, belted out his chart topper, What About Me, whilst cruising high up in the clouds.
4: Kind of iconic.
0: So iconic.
4: It's iconic.
0: So iconic.
4: I'll give him that.

0: was full of influencers, including Luke and Sassy Scott. Yes, influencers. Go on, sniff. Disgusting. And Dance Academy star Alicia Bennett joined the fun with Shannon Knoll alongside more than 50 lucky winners. So I think we should do more shows in the sky.
1: Yes.
0: So cool. Hans Zimmer has announced an Australian tour. He's going to bring his new show, The Next Level, to Australia in 2026. He's going to headline concerts in Perth, Adelaide, Brisbane, Melbourne and Sydney. His song with Ray is unbelievable.
1: Everything he does is
0: everything he touches turns to gold. Hans Zimmer, you know, Darwin DJ Cyril says he would love to collab with Hans Zimmer.
1: That would be
0: random.
1: Yeah, and amazing. Let's get that going.
0: And finally, Kevin Hart showed up to Fisher's Vegas residency on a Trojan horse.
1: So random.
0: It's so Vegas.
1: And very Kevin Hart.
0: My God. Fisher is currently headlining in Vegas at Caesar's Palace. Kevin Hart rocked up on the back of a large wooden horse, joining Fisher at the DJ decks. David Guetta was in the crowd. What goes on in Vegas is just wild.
1: I was going to say, it sounds like somebody's fever dream, but it was a real thing that happened.
0: Yeah, so there you go. That's the Music Minute. Tell you what would feel like a fever dream for Dom Dolla, playing to 70,000 people at Marvel Stadium, grand final week. No other electronic artist has ever been able to do it from Australia. Dom Dolla, saving up. Tickets on sale Monday.

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0: stuck in my head every single day, every waking moment. I wake up with that song in my head. Milky and Mallgrab, he's an Aussie DJ. That is just the way you are. It is fresh to the Matty Rowe Oz Music Show at Nova. We're back tomorrow night from 9 p.m. celebrating and championing the best Australian music, as we always do. And let's do this.
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0: If any Aussie band is going to explode in 2026, it's Pash. I am obsessed with Pash, everything Pash. They put out an EP last Friday. It is called Pash. Our audio producer Lockie has a copy.
2: Yes.
0: That did not, I wasn't intentionally making that rhyme, but our audio producer Lockie has a copy.
2: Yes.
0: Did you like that?
2: Anyway, I love it.
0: Yeah. Pash. She gets me every time. Tracy is the song. This song stuck in my head too. It is so good. Get around Pash. They're going to be massive. I did ask Pash in our chat last week what their favourite song is to perform.
3: I mean, Tracy's become a favourite because we dropped that first. So Tracy or maybe Eastern Girls.
4: Eastern Girls.
0: Okay, you're listing like pretty much every song on the EP at the moment.
3: Yeah.
4: But I think all in their own way, they go hard.
0: Yeah. And fair enough for them to list every song because the whole EP is so incredible. If you love INXS, if you love Silverchair, but you also love like a 5 Seconds of Summer, but you also love just somebody doing it a little bit different, Pash is for you. This is Tracy on the Oz Music Show tonight.

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16: The fresh hits and throwbacks are non-stop tonight. My name is Maddie Rowe. Coming up, you're going to hear the collaboration between Madonna and Sabrina Carpenter. That is a collab I expected. What I didn't expect is for Ed Sheeran to jump on an electronic dance track with Martin Garrix. You're about to hear it. It's called Repeat.

0: Tuesday night, this is Nova. Shout out Uber drivers, taxi drivers, nurses, people up late like me. 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Britney Spears is on. Gracie Abrams, That's So True, that's on as well. Plus, brand new Bruno Mars. And one of my favourite country pop songs from a 27-year-old artist named Ella Langley. Choosin' Texas is coming up. It's so good. Plus, on the other side, Olivia Dean and Sam Fender. I told you, the music is so good tonight.
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0: Her voice, beautiful. The songwriting, beautiful. That is Choosing Texas from Ella Langley here on Nova. She needs to announce some Australian tour dates soon. My name's Maddie Rowe. Hope you're well tonight. Hey, have you heard about this massive prize we're giving away? We are sending you to New York City with three besties to see Harry Styles live. If you want in, keep a locked on Nova, or you can head to the Nova Player if you're not doing anything tonight. You're sitting there on your phone. Head to the Nova Player, register your dates. We'll send you to New York to see Harry. You're welcome.
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8: All right, Jodes, I got one for you, and you need to either confirm or deny, and if it's a confirmation, I need examples.
9: Okay.
8: A study says that girls are more dirty-minded than boys. They just pretend to be innocent. Women are often encouraged to be more reserved or controlled when expressing these kinds of thoughts, while men are generally more open about them. Because of this, it may seem like there's a real difference, when in fact it's often more about how people express themselves than how they actually think.
9: Okay.
8: Yes or no? Is that true?
9: Women dirtier than men?
8: Do women have dirty minds than men?
9: I think that you would be shocked to the core if you overheard a conversation when a bunch of girlfriends get together.
8: And that is my question. So you regularly catch up with girlfriends.
9: Mm-hmm.
8: What are you guys talking about?
9: Well, the last dinner we had just ended up in tears of laughter talking about sex in the shower, I'm just going to say it.
8: Really?
9: Yes. Yeah. So, like, it disintegrated. Let's just put it that way.
8: Wait, was it a funny chat, or were you talking about, was it a constructive chat? Like, oh, here's, let's brainstorm some methods as
9: to why
8: sex in the shower can be more effective.
9: No. It was funny chat.
8: Okay.
9: So, like, I don't know. It just goes downhill so quickly with us women.
8: So, okay. So, I want to know, like, though, if you're more dirty-minded than men.
9: Yeah.
8: Are you guys and producer Lucy? No, come back here. Come back here. Don't hide off in the corner, you little dirty bird. Well, are you guys like, what are you thinking about when you see, say, a good looking bloke walking down the street? Okay.
9: Yeah, probably thinking to yourself, oh, I shouldn't be thinking that. You know what I mean?
8: What are you thinking then?
9: Well, I don't know. If there's someone attractive, you notice. But we're not as overt about it as you guys are. Like, you guys can't help yourselves. Your heads swivel like that. And
8: okay.
9: your eyes do that cartoon thing where they bounce out of you. Whereas we just have inside dialogue where we're like, oh, God, he's really good looking. Oh, gosh, but he's also quite young. So stop thinking that, Jody. You know, that sort of vibe.
8: Yeah, okay. But is it aggressive thoughts?
9: Oh, I'm not aggressive.
8: Okay. What about you, producer Lucy?
9: She's only got eyes for boss Josh.
8: Oh, right, okay.
10: But I think, Jody, like
8: no,
10: you
8: she's
10: said,
8: a chameleon. She's got eyes everywhere, darting off at different directions.
10: Yeah, but I'd never say anything.
8: Oh.
10: Like, I'd never be like, oh, there's an attractive guy getting a flat white. I wonder what he's like in bed.
9: Mm.
10: I just wouldn't say that out loud.
8: But you'd think it?
10: Mm. Oh, sometimes.
8: Why not? See, this is good. This is constructive, okay? We're being open. We're being honest.
9: We're allowed to think about it. You just have to be subtle.
8: Right.
10: I might think of about 2 seconds and then my coffee will get handed to me and I'll walk off and I'll never think about that again.
9: Yeah.
8: So
10: it's not a really deep thought.
8: Yeah. So
9: whereas
8: when the girl walks past and the guy goes, oh, like that.
9: Yeah.
8: You guys might be doing that. You just don't show it. Is that what you're saying?
9: Totally.
10: Yeah. And then we forget all about it 3 seconds later.
9: Because whereas I think for you men, you might store that for later on down the track.
8: Okay.
9: Like if you say, same scenario, served by a really good looking girl in a coffee shop, you're checking that later.
8: Right.
9: So is that right? Is that correct? Confirmation?
8: Yeah. Probably.
9: Okay.
8: Yeah. Well, this is interesting. Mm. If you'd like to add to this as well, 13, 24, 10, we'd love to get your thoughts on this.
9: And
8: this has blown my mind because I've always thought that the men were just the dirty species who think like this and ladies would never have an impure thought like this.
9: No, we do all the time, but we're just, again, better at concealing it.
8: What are you thinking right now, Jodes?
9: I'm thinking I will never have a sexual thought about you ever in my life.
8: Oh, that's not what I... Damn it! Sometimes honesty hurts.

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1: Nova's Jodie and Hazy.
2: Millennials, you're up right now. I'm about to pose the question, how would you like to play out your midlife crisis? Now, millennials, you were born between 1981 and 1996. You are 30 to 45 years old. And this is the question. You have 8 options. What's going to happen in your life next? Well, take it over, AI, please.
3: All right, millennials, it's time to pick your midlife crisis. You have 8 options. An affair with a 20-year-old, quit drinking, peptides, alcoholism, run a marathon, have a panic baby, divorce, high rocks, or OnlyFans. Woo-hoo! It's time to make your choice.
4: Oh, it's a tough one, isn't it? Gee, it's a tough one. I like the idea of peptides. I don't like them for my long-term health, but, you know, maybe it's in the same category as buying a sports car.
2: How did you go straight to peptides? Can we just run through in sequential order, please? All right.
4: It's a panic baby.
2: Panic baby? It's like, oh, shit, we're going to have a baby right now. Right now. Come on, let's go. Because this is my last opportunity to do it.
4: Oh, okay.
2: Okay, let's start at the beginning. Yep. Andrew Hayes, you're a millennial.
4: Yep.
2: So these are all valid options for you. Would you like an affair with a 20-year-old?
4: No, because I don't understand 20-year-olds. I just don't get them. And everything that comes, oh, no thanks. That's not an option because of, I think the marriage thing sort of.
2: Yeah, and the 3 kids.
4: Also the happily married thing. But yeah, 20-year-olds, it's where we can't converse.
2: But also, I always imagine, like, okay, in theory, it might be hot mummy daddy activity. You know what I mean?
4: Yeah.
2: But afterwards, what you talking about?
4: Yeah. Charlize Theron, see that recently?
2: No.
4: She's single. She has recently been hooking up with a 26-year-old and talking about how good it is.
2: Really?
4: Yeah.
2: Oh, okay. Let's not put a line through it then.
4: Okay. Leave it open, Jones. Leave it open.
2: Okay. Next midlife crisis option, do we quit drinking? That's a good one.
4: Yeah.
2: Good one because the older you get too, geez, the harder it hits you. Well,
4: that's the wisest one.
2: Yes.
4: Because that's one you're going to look back and not regret. Shouldn't a midlife crisis decision be something that you could look back and be like, why did I do that?
2: Yeah.
4: No one's going to regret not drinking.
2: Well, I think the next option, alcoholism, that would be a regret down the track.
4: It's an aggressive alternative.
2: Oh, here's one for you because you are an absolute wanker. Would you run a marathon?
4: Yeah.
2: Why?
4: Yes.
2: Why?
4: Yes.
2: Just so you can have the medal at the end and wear a T-shirt that says, I completed the Barossa Marathon.
4: Yeah, because it feels like you're somewhat of an athlete.
2: Okay.
4: That's why people do. Obviously, the endorphin release comes with running, but I think it's an athletic achievement.
2: No endorphins in the planet or the universe could negate the absolute pain of running a marathon, of running 42Ks.
4: Sounds like someone doesn't run.
2: which brings me to the next one, peptides. You'd do peptides,
4: well,
2: wouldn't you? If they were safe and if they were valid, it would give you ass.
4: Yes,
2: so you're all about it.
4: It would. If I could somehow, even if it was in a lab, manufacture an ass, then I'm all for it.
2: Have a panic baby? Ooh.
4: Nope.
2: No, thank you.
4: Nope.
2: I think the baby days are done. Divorce? Not an option for us.
4: Not an option for us because we've spoken about this before. What happens to me? I end up living alone, drinking out of the toilet. I can't afford to do that.
2: High rocks? That's another up there with the marathons.
4: What's the high rocks?
2: High rocks is that like hardcore, oh gosh, 13, 24, 10 high rocks. Explain it. It's that really hardcore sort of short burst high intensity
4: hit
2: training. People travel to Melbourne to do them and Sydney and all sorts.
4: Oh. So it's a community, is the little fitness sort of / wank community.
2: Cool. Okay. So marathons aren't wanky, but high rocks is. 13, 24, 10 high rocks. Take them on, please, this morning. And also OnlyFans. That's your final option for a midlife crisis.
4: Is it, though? I mean, is it genuinely an option for all of us?
2: Yeah.
4: Because I feel like there's a lot of people like, do you know what I'm going to do? I'm going to do OnlyFans. And then OnlyFans goes, guess what? Now you know. I'll make that decision and you ain't jumping on board.
2: You know what? Those feet, they're ugly.
4: Yeah. No one's going for those random bald patches on the side of your head, mate. Come on, trying to make some money here.

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1: Well, Joe, we've teamed up with Live Lighter to give one lucky classroom the ultimate school excursion. Now, we all know about SA celebrity chef Callum Hand, absolute gun. Mm. He runs a thing called the Sprout Cooking School, which we've been there. Mm. We went there last year. Yep. And it's a chance just to teach these youngsters on how to cook. I mean, it's described as basic meals. But then we went there last year and it might have been one of the best meals I've ever had in my life. So there's lots to take from that. One, it's a very, very good school. And two, maybe don't have Callum Hand over to your house because you're probably going to underdeliver. Cal, good morning.
2: Good morning. Thanks so much for having me. But I have to correct you there, mate. I love being cooked for.
1: Really?
2: Yeah.
1: I think that's the thing. Pressure.
2: People are like, I don't want to cook for you. But I think the reason anyone gets into this game in the first place is because you love food, you love cooking, you love eating. So I don't care if you're making me Vegemite on toast, mate. I'm there for it.
1: Okay, so I'll test you right now, Cal. This morning for breakfast, I had two bits of toast, one covered with baked beans and the other one covered with 3 microwaved eggs. Yep. Are you in?
2: Yeah, that sounds amazing. Got a bit of protein in there. That'll keep you full for the day. No, mate, I assure you I'm not lying. I've got 3 young kids. That's that. I reckon we have a variety of much stranger breakfast than that.
3: I have a question for you. So you would have, I presume, other chef friends, right? Does it get super competitive? Say if you go over to Poe's house or whatever and it's like you're cooking for each other. Are you trying to impress each other or how does it work?
2: No, I don't think it's competitive. I think that the nature of our work is that there often is bits and pieces that you maybe like have ordered something into trial, like a new dish on the restaurant menu or, you know, you have something left over from something. So often it's like it's that kind of thing where you've got like this product that you're like, check out this thing I just got from my supplier. Let's have a play with it. And it's almost like it's like being a big kid. You know, instead of playing with your Lego set, you're playing with that new ingredient you found. So, it's a lot of fun.
1: The Live Lighter campaign, take us through that because it's something close to you.
2: Well, I guess we've been trying to teach people at Sprout, both adults and kids, for 15 years, how to enjoy cooking. Because I think if you enjoy cooking, you're going to naturally cook more often. And if you're cooking more often, you're going to eat better. And that's what the Live Lighter campaign is all about. You know, we're just trying to increase the awareness of healthy lifestyle changes.
3: Yep.
2: And I think that really is important for our kids as well. I think that as a parent, I think this is a really tricky generation to bring kids up in because there's this age of screens and everything's a touch of a button. Everything's there ready to go to entertain you at a moment's notice. Mm-hmm. And we know how much exercise and food all kind of ties in together to that overall health. And so I think if we can get kids inspired to get off the screens, get in the kitchen, have some fun with mum and dad, learn a few tips and tricks and be a little bit independent in the kitchen and increase your overall health as well. It has to be a great thing.
1: So drop your details via the Nova Player. Here's what's up for grabs for your class. Mm-hmm. You can go on a bit of an excursion. So it's through Sprout Cooking School. You're going to get a hands-on cooking class with Cal Hand. It's also going to be at the Adelaide Central Market. You must adore the Central Market.
3: Oh, man.
2: Oh, it's the best market in the world. I know there was a recent poll that it was like in the top couple in the world, but it's the best market in the world. And I think the other thing that makes it so great as well is it's right here in the middle of the city, so it's so accessible to so many different South Australians. I know not everyone lives in Adelaide and you're going to do their shopping here every single week, but I think as an inspiration tool to be able to take a group of school kids there and wander through the market and learn a little bit about shopping with the seasons, it's just such a wonderful thing to see, you know, piling up the bread and the cheese displays and all the fruits and veggies, because when you walk through the market, the things that are there in abundance are the things that are growing locally, the things that are growing in season. And when something's in season, it tastes the best. It's the most delicious version of, you know, that apple or that citrus that's just come into season as well.
1: 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This is really cool. You can drop your details via the Nova Player. And hopefully you, as part of your school class, get to catch up with Cal at the Adelaide Central Markets for Sprout Cooking School. Cheers, mate.
2: Good luck to all the schools out there.

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2: 60-second starts.
1: Gone in
3: 50
1: seconds.
3: Now. Sometimes it's not how you start, it's how you finish. Mm-hmm. And that is so appropriate for this, Jodes.
4: Yes.
3: If you finish with the power, you score a whole heap of cash after a minute.
4: 60 seconds. A player v. Ryan Fitzgerald. If you have the power, as you say, Hazy, at the end of it, then the cash is all yours. And the cash today's significance, $2,000. Stacey from Prospect. Good morning.
5: Good morning.
4: Whoa. How are you feeling?
5: I'm feeling a bit nervous, but I'm pumped for it.
3: Yeah.
6: Oh, you've got to have the power at the end of 60 seconds. We know how Josh Rochelli felt about the power last week. He wrote it on a football.
3: Back the power.
4: Back the power. No one's buying it, Josh.
3: Especially the crowd supporters.
4: All right, Stacey, you're good to go. You're going to go first, okay?
5: Okay, not a problem.
4: Just need to hold on to the power for 60 seconds. All right. You good?
5: Okay, let's go.
4: Stacey, what are elephants' tusks made of?
5: Ivory?
4: Yes. Where is the Mona Lisa painting hanging?
5: Paris.
4: Yep, we'll take it. Yep. What two primary colours can be mixed to make purple?
5: Green and red.
4: Incorrect. Red and blue. Fitz, true or false, a kid is the name of a baby goat?
6: True.
4: Yes. Simone Biles is wildly considered the greatest athlete of all time in which sport?
6: Gymnastics.
4: Yes. Name a country in the United Kingdom.
6: Wales.
4: Take it. Yep. Freddie Mercury was the lead singer for which famous band?
6: Queen.
4: Yep. What type of alcohol is typically used in a margarita?
6: Gin.
4: Incorrect. Tequila. Okay, Stacey, if you take a lie detector test, this is the machine that you would use. What is it?
5: Polygraph.
4: Oh,
6: well, she's got it.
3: She's done it.
4: She's done it.
3: I mean, bless your stutter there, Stacey. Bless your stutter. Polly.
6: Well, graph. If you actually, if you finish with anything but graph, you would have
4: lost.
6: It would have been incorrect.
4: Yeah.
6: So, well done. You've got the power. Well done, Stacey. $2,000.
5: Thank you so much.
6: What do you need that for at the moment, Stace?
5: We're doing a family trip for my daughter's 16th birthday to Sydney, so we're going to be doing the Sydney Harbour Bridge climb.
4: Amazing. Oh,
6: perfect. It is so good. Do you know we did our show from there once?
4: Sydney Harbour Bridge.
6: At 6 a.m. in the morning. Mm. And, Stace, anything that you take up on the Harbour Bridge, you have to have it. Like it has to be, it needs to be chained onto something because you can't, if you drop it, it lands on the cars driving across the Harbour Bridge.
3: Oh, wow.
6: So if you take your mobile phone up there, it needs to be locked in to your waist. Like it's crazy. So
3: dangerous.
5: Well, my kids don't know how I'm going to handle it because I cried doing the tree climb here in Adelaide.
4: Oh, no.
3: It's a bit more progressive than the tree climb.
4: Stacey, well done. And thank God Stacey didn't go Polly Waffle.
3: Yes.
6: Well done, Stacey.
4: Well
6: enjoy.
4: Done, Stace.
5: Thank you so much. I really, really appreciate it, guys.
3: Nah, that is awesome. $500. Let's go again tomorrow. Up for grabs. Fitzy's going to return. Let's play Gone in 50 Seconds. Thanks to Automasters.
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18: Morning, everybody. Happy Wednesday.
19: Morning.
20: Oh, we have made it.
18: We have a treat for you. Yeah, the star, one of... of Off Campus, the hottest show on TV at the moment. Josh Houston joins us.
20: People are mad for a bit of sexy hockey at the moment.
18: I know. And he's not a, he doesn't play a hockey player. He plays a muso, equally sexy.
20: Oh.
19: There you go.
18: I know.
19: Banner in the
18: never
19: spokes,
18: trust
19: everyone.
18: A muso, hey?
20: He's mates with my fiance Jack from their modelling days.
18: Okay.
19: Rousers.
20: Oh, yeah. Jack's so jealous. Jack's so jealous as he was picking me up from work yesterday. I was like, oh, well, the guy's supposed to Josh Houston. He's like, oh,
21: I couldn't have done that.
20: Yeah.
18: That could have been me.
21: Just couldn't be bothered.
18: We talk about pregnancy announcements. How late do you leave it? Inspired by our friend Caitlin Bassett, who... has announced she is indeed with child.
21: Well, that was big news. And if you've been knocked out before, we have a conversation with people who've just woken up to a situation.
20: Yeah, what

0: Guaranteed with Child.
1: Wow, that was big news. And if you've been knocked out before, we have a conversation with people who've just woken up to a situation.
2: Yeah, what?

0: is Nathan, Nat and Sean on Nova.
1: We've got Caitlin Bassett with us. And Seabass, big announcement yesterday on the socials.
2: There's an extra person in the room, guys. There's a baby on the way.
1: She's with child.
3: How did that happen?
2: Yeah, exactly. My thoughts too.
3: How does it work?
2: Immaculate conception, guys.
4: Oh, I'm so happy for you.
2: Thank you. It's scary. To be honest, I'm going to be really honest here. I'm definitely not one of those people that like being pregnant. I know some people love it and they think it's the best and they're like a human and they glow. I've done none of those things so far.
3: No, I think you look great. You do.
1: You look great. Now, you're quite a way along, aren't you?
2: I'm halfway. It's half-baked, baby.
3: Is it?
2: Yeah. 20 weeks.
3: Oh, wow.
2: Got 20 to go. Yeah.
1: I know, right?
2: I know. Ooh. It's got
3: quick. When did you, your body start changing a bit where you go, oh, shit, this is actually
1: it's happening.
2: I've recently got a new job, and when I went for the medical for that job that morning, I was a bit off, and I just thought, oh, just go get a pregnancy test. And I was like, oh gosh, here we go. So
1: at the medical for a new job.
2: And
1: great
2: it was the
1: timing.
2: Scariest thing. But I couldn't say anything because I was really early. So I didn't know what was going to happen. So I was just like, I'll just try and do this
4: just
2: thing
4: roll
2: and
4: with
2: see
4: it.
2: What
4: yep.
2: happens. Exactly. Yes. And I was really nervous about telling them, but they've been awesome since. But mate, there's so many changes to your body. It's ridiculous. It's nuts.
4: Yeah,
2: and I feel like I've gone from, being in complete control of my body. As an athlete, I was told how to look and what to put in my body. And then since retiring, I kind of clawed back some of that control and I could look how I wanted to and exercise how I wanted to. That's just gone out the window now.
4: Well, I was just thinking, last week when we were talking about food that you were excited to eat when your partner was away, we were just towing around it. Like,
2: I know. And that's the thing. The people who... I want to know, have known for a little while.
1: Yes, that's right. You did tell us a little while ago and we're super at keeping secrets.
2: Yes, you are awesome. It's just the strangers who have started making comments

0: people yes. being like, why are you holding your clipboard like that on TV? Like and
1: CC
0: like that.
1: And the nanny when the actress was pregnant but the character wasn't and she just
2: CC Babcock.
1: Carried yeah. a series of folders and yeah, cushions and pretty much bunches of flowers.
0: Pretty much.
1: I think I told you this, but I was at a fundraiser event a couple of weeks ago and somebody said to me, is Carla Bassett pregnant?
0: Oh, see, that's the worst.
1: She'd been at the netball the night before and it's like, I'm like, no.
0: No, whoa. She's just had a blowout. She's really let herself go since finishing playing
1: she
0: netball.
1: She loves
2: what
1: her
2: sort
1: food.
2: Of mum? What sort of mum do you think you'd be? Like helicopter mum or free range mum?
0: No, we're getting a puppy in December. So the baby's due in October and I'm just going to let the puppy raise the baby.
3: One of the pack.
1: Or the baby raise the puppy
2: yeah,
1: either way.
2: They're just
1: gonna,
2: yeah, like in Peter Pan.
1: Be like raised with wolves. Yeah.
0: Yeah. Yeah, exactly. So, yeah.
3: What's the best part, if there has been a best part, a better part?
0: I actually don't see any benefits at the moment. You're tired all the time. I'll fall asleep on the couch at 6 o'clock in the afternoon. I have to get a whole new wardrobe because nothing fits. Can we do a bra swap, actually, Natalie? Because I don't need bras, my big ones. And you can have some of my smaller bras. No, you can't sleep on your back. You can't eat certain foods. Like it's a crock. Don't do
3: it. I thought you could eat whatever you want.
1: No,
3: you
1: know, I've tried, no, but your limits are you can't have soft cheeses.
0: Yeah, no ice creams from McDonald's. Like no. Fresh
2: really?
0: Juice you're not supposed to have either. Like if you get a juice bar, you don't have
1: it's
0: juice.
1: The listeria risk is the issue. So you're raw fish, yeah. Mm. So some meats like
0: cured meat, ham or yes. any deli meat.
2: Oh
0: yes,
2: my
0: like
2: God.
0: That. It is. It's
3: just in case. Yeah.
1: No. But is Reese your husband treating you like the absolute goddess of new life that you are?
3: Yeah.
1: Also, is he the father?
0: I feel bad because he is beside himself. Like this is all he's ever wanted is to have a baby.
2: Nice.
0: And to be honest, I hope the baby is 90% his personality and 10% mine. I think we'll be okay in that regard because he is very sweet and kind. I felt some kicking the other day and
1: Reese.
0: He's away. Yeah, he can't feel it,
2: watching
0: which is great. Yeah, I just have to tell him these things. But no, he's super excited. No, I think he, to be honest, he cares more about the baby than he does about me, which is sad.
1: You're just the vessel.
0: I am. Mm.
3: Seabass, with now announcing it to everybody, do you feel a bit of a weight off your shoulders or anything? Or you don't? It doesn't really either way.
0: I don't really like to be honest. It's not going to change the way I do anything. I still got to continue working full steam ahead. Yes, strangers maybe realizing that I haven't just chucked on a few extra kilos is good, but no, I don't know. It's business as usual. Hey,
2: look down at your phone. Have you had any messages since announcing it 3 minutes ago?
0: There's been about 300.
2: Oh, great! That is a good sign.
0: I actually need help. That is why I put it on social media because I need help. I went to Baby Bunting a couple of weekends ago,
1: yes.
0: and I wanted to cry. It's so overwhelming.
1: I once had to buy a voucher for somebody from one of those baby shops and I went in on a Saturday morning and it was hell. There were just pregnant women and dazed husbands everywhere. Don't go on a Saturday is what I learned. They're just going like following around like, and just you can see the numbers racking up in their brain as they're looking at the baby seat and the pram and the crib and the monitor. There is just so much stuff that you need, right?
0: And you go, do I need this? And you go, I don't know. But
2: did
0: if I
2: really
0: don't
2: need to have
0: it,
2: that sexy time 9 months ago?
3: Gee, it was costly.
0: Yeah, that's finished. Don't you worry. No,
1: the shop shut.
0: We are done.
4: Yeah. Nova's Nathan, Nat and Sean.

0: Sean on Nova.
1: We got the With Child, Caitlin Bassett. Yeah. In the house. Seabass is expecting a baby. She announced to the world yesterday. At least you got your rabbit to do it. Big wee-wee.
2: Yes, big wee-wee.
1: Did a great job.
2: Had to be an animal in there. Reese was like, no animals. And I said, mate, you know what you married into. Come on.
1: Yes, exactly.
2: Yeah. I am having this child for you. You give me this one thing.
3: Mate, you're like the female version of Ace Ventura.
4: Yeah. We're going to say Dr. Harry. Yeah, no,
1: yes,
4: Ace Ventura
1: exactly.
4: works.
1: But Seabass did wait until the week 20 mark to announce her first pregnancy. Which is a little unusual, but, you know, you do you. This is very you. We want to talk to people about when they made their decision to announce it to the world, because it can be a mixed bag sometimes. Some people go very early. Some people go quite late. Mary's in Harrisdale. Talk to us about your pregnancy announcement, Mary.
5: Oh, yeah, definitely. So I announced to the world, like, a week before I'm about to give birth.
1: A week? And, why bother?
4: Last
1: why
4: minute.
1: Took you so long? Why'd you wait?
5: Because I had a traumatic experience on my second birth.
1: Yes.
5: I mean, second pregnancy.
3: Yes.
5: I lost the pregnancy.
3: Yep.
5: So I had a stillbirth. So after that, I was like very, very anxious. So I only announced it because I'm going to give birth already. So
1: yes.
5: If I didn't have to leave or anything, I would probably keep it until I have the baby in
1: yes.
5: my arms.
1: And you can understand that.
3: That
1: is completely understandable reaction.
3: Sure.
1: Yeah.
3: Mary, were you able to hide it for so long from people? Did you, by wearing, I don't know,
5: it was
3: different...
5: actually winter. So
3: I was wearing
5: like heavy clothing.
1: Yeah.
5: But of course, I'm still showing. I'm a small person, so like I'm really big. And I still deny it in front of everyone. So like,
1: that's just a really puffy puffer jacket.
5: Everybody knows.
2: Skull is
5: here. Everyone knows.
4: I
5: just still deny it. Yeah.
4: You could just say, I'm wearing a bum bag, you know, under my jumper.
2: Well, like my
3: Mary's
2: friend
3: really on the
2: around saying,
1: yeah.
2: I've eaten so much bread this morning, I'm really bloated to all her colleagues
1: like,
2: at work.
1: What, eight loaves?
4: Right.
1: Thank you, Mary. Damien's in Rivervale. Hello. When did you announce your pregnancy?
6: It was actually a colleague of mine many years ago. She came through the warehouse rubbing her stomach. And I said to her, I go, are you pregnant? And she goes, no, I'm just fat. And I got in trouble.
1: Yes.
4: Oh, God.
6: Yeah, job big boss and everything.
1: Yeah.
6: And then found out later that she actually was pregnant.
4: Classic gag.
1: But also, rule of thumb, everyone, this applies to everyone, never ask somebody if they're pregnant. Like, if they're in labour and crowning, maybe.
3: Yeah.
1: Maybe then ask them, is there any chance you're having a baby if they're writhing on the floor? But other than that,
3: don't do it.
1: Yeah, because when it goes wrong, it's really awful.
3: It's really bad.
1: Yeah. So, you know, that's
3: Dame,
1: my advice.
3: I feel for you.
1: I know, especially, as he was right. Yeah. Kelly's in Armidale. Morning, Kel. How did your pregnancy announcement go?
7: Yeah, so it was back in 2021 when it was COVID and everyone was working from home.
1: Yes.
7: So I was going through IVF and I was going through the 2-week wait.
1: Yeah.
7: And then I had to have a blood test too, which would tell me if I was pregnant or not.
1: Mm-hmm.
7: And, of course, I told my team leader so that she knew while I was having all my time off.
1: Mm-hmm.
7: And so I got the results, got excited, jumped on Teams, capitals, I'm pregnant. And then I started getting some replies from my team. I had messaged the whole team instead of just my team leader.
1: So at this stage, you're about 3 days pregnant, right? You're not
7: prepared. Four weeks at that point.
1: Yeah, the minimum.
7: So very early.
1: Yeah.
4: At least you got all the attention for the longest period of time.
7: I did. And, yeah, we tried for her for about 6 years.
1: That's
4: very great. Congratulations.
7: Thank you, my journey.
1: Yes.
3: Oh, that must be so hard.
1: Yes,
3: and then,
1: exactly.
3: Oh, of course.
1: But then
3: expensive.
1: You just blurt it out.
2: Yep. The day that I told my greater team at work, so my boss knew, and I was like, I'll wait for a little bit to announce it. And then one day I just woke up and I go, I'll do it today in the team meeting.
1: Mm.
2: And I was like, I'll tell my boss quickly first. And I didn't see her beforehand. So we sat down in the team meeting. Everyone was talking about their weekend. And I said, oh, actually, I went to Baby Bunting because we're pregnant. And the girl next to me just gasped. And I said, what? She goes, I'm pregnant too. She's like, I didn't know whether to say it. I'd talked about our boss to talk about it in the team meeting today. And I was like, oh my God, I didn't. I'm so sorry. I don't want to steal your thunder. She's like, no, I don't want to steal your thunder.
1: That's funny.
4: Nice. I was going to say story topper, you know.
3: Yeah.
4: Save it for tomorrow's meeting, please.
2: Word. I know. So I was like, it's probably the best way. Because imagine
3: might
2: that
3: have been
2: next
3: a relief
2: week,
3: too.
2: I'm like, oh, by the way, I'm pregnant too.
1: Yeah, exactly.
2: Yeah, so it's fine.
1: And then, yeah, to raise it, I'm like, I'm more pregnant than you.
2: Exactly.
4: Yeah. I'm having twins. I'm having triplets.
1: The thing about when you wait a long time to tell people and then it's like it's over really quickly, right? Because 20 weeks, that's going to fly by. Yeah. But when you tell people really early, they're like, are you still pregnant? Like, how can you still be pregnant? Because 9 months really drags.
3: True.
1: But when you don't find out till later, easy. You've done it right, Sebas. We're right on it.
4: I thought the bird delivers them.
1: Yeah, the stork. That bird.
4: The stork.
3: Yeah. Does it work? Nathan, Nat and Sean.
0: Nova. In case you missed it.
8: Oh, thank you so much.
0: Morgan Evans. 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

0: Nova.
1: Oh, one of the hottest guys in the world right now, Josh, off campus, has taken the world by storm. It's been massive.
2: It's been nuts, yeah. And I mean, I'll take that. Good morning.
1: I know, right?
3: Hey, Josh, you know what was interesting? Nat and I, we were trying to catch up with everything, kind of binging it over the weekend. Yes. And you know what I was thinking about too, whilst you do that? Because you can watch it, you can knock it off in a day almost, certainly over a weekend. And then I think, you poor bastard, you put so much time and effort into it, and we can just bang it out in a heartbeat. How long did it take to be able to do the first series?
2: I was on it for about 3 months, and I think it took about 4 of filming in total. And then, yeah, like a lot of editing and promotion, and then it's like everyone smashes it out in a day.
1: Yeah, that's right. Yeah. And then it's forgotten.
3: All your effort.
1: We just
3: watch it.
2: Season 2. I'm like, come on, man.
1: Now, I saw an interview over the weekend with Ella Bright, who plays Hannah Wells. She's the lead in this show.
3: Yeah.
1: And she's British, right? But she does the full American accent. Now, your character is inexplicably Australian, so you didn't have to adopt an accent. Did they try and make you be American, or were you just like, they were just like, no, we just like you being an Aussie for no reason?
2: Well, I booked the role in American, and then while I was there, I guess I was talking in the audition space, like for the chemistry reading, in my normal accent, probably just getting up to no good. And they're like, do you want to just do it in Australian while you're at it? And I was like, sure. And then a couple of weeks later, we find out I'm being Australian.
3: I didn't mind it because there was no explanation, but yeah, I don't think I needed one.
1: No. I mean, no, foreign exchange student, what were you?
2: Yeah, I'm just there for the experience, really.
1: I love it.
3: One of the things about, I guess, going through all the rigmarole to get the job on off campus, learning how to play instruments and faking, I don't know, how good a singer are you, by the way? Because you do play the musician very well.
2: Thank you. I mean, everything you see on screen there and on the album that's on Spotify at the moment, like, that's all me singing.
3: Oh, yeah.
2: I did it all. Everything you see with the piano and the guitar, I learned how to do as well. And I mean, beforehand, I could sing never at all.
3: Yeah, awesome.
2: Absolute zero.
3: Yeah.
2: And then, yeah, I guess I had a really good music team that basically got me where I needed to get to be, I guess, as convincing as possible.
3: I think there's nothing cooler than being able to play a music instrument, let alone singing. So how much intensive work was it?
2: Yeah, it was pretty much every day I wasn't filming, I was in some sort of music class, whether it be, piano, guitar or singing.
1: It really was like you went to that college, wasn't it?
2: Pretty much, yeah. Yeah.
1: When you first heard about this role, were you worried, and I presumably asked to audition, were you worried that you were going to have to learn how to ice skate to play ice hockey?
2: Well, I mean, like, a little bit. But I feel like, well, I can play the guitar on the ice, I suppose, by the end of it. But yeah. No. Thankfully, I didn't have to add that to the skill set as well.
1: I know, right? Because that's a real... If you haven't been doing that all your life, that's tough to pick up, isn't it?
2: Yeah, that's a super hard one to do at the same time.
3: Hey, Josh, things are going brilliantly for you. I know it doesn't happen overnight, obviously, but there's been a lot of talk about what's coming next for you, and it seems like you could be involved in another movie make of a book I'm reading.
2: I don't know. I guess at the moment, just tossing up what role feels right to do next in... Yeah, that's basically where I'm at, trying to figure out what is the story that I want to, I guess, jump into.
3: Can I ask you from that point of view, when you're getting roles and you get the opportunity to maybe try out for roles and or ask to be a part of them, is it because we see that, say, Off Campus comes on, all of a sudden, bang, that's hot.
1: And it's huge.
3: And then let's say that we see you in something else very shortly. How do the people know that you've done a really good job? Because you normally take up a job before we see...
1: Oh, I see what you're saying.
3: But, yeah, before we see this series, if you know what I mean. I'm sure you're employed already.
2: Well, I guess I've got other stuff they can check out as well.
3: Yeah.
1: I mean, Heartbreak High, awesome.
2: Yeah, Heartbreak High, and then, it's a little homegrown show that I love. And then there's another show called Doom Prophecy. I was on for a couple of seasons. And then, I think a lot of the time casting directors will get sent episodes ahead of time to see what you've done in your, most recent show as well.
1: Yeah.
3: Oh, yeah, cool.
1: I mean, it must be tough to pick the next project when you've been on something that's had worldwide domination like this, that's really just exploded.
2: Yeah, but I mean, it's a rare occurrence at least for me and my career so far, to be able to pick and choose. But yeah, I'm like kind of enjoying that process a little bit.
1: Yeah, so you should.
3: Oh, it's outstanding. Yeah. Hey, I wanna know, when you first got into modelling or you were picked out, how did that happen?
2: Yeah, I was working at a bar. Or like, you could hire me to come make cocktails for your house, basically.
3: Yeah.
2: Is what it was. Yeah. At the age of, I will say, 18, for argument's sake.
3: Sure. Yes.
2: You could bring me to your house and I'd whip up whatever cocktails you want. And there was a guy there who was like, oh, you should do modelling. And I was like, yeah, all right, sure, buddy. And then he gave me his card and asked me to call him, and I never called him. And then the next week I was at another house party, and then he was like, you never called. And I said, ah, right.
3: You're serious?
2: You know, yeah. And then pretty much gave him a call, and then everything, I guess, more or less took off and started. I think I booked a shoot the following week or something like that.
1: Unbelievable.
3: Yeah.
1: Unbelievable.
3: What's your best cocktail that you make?
2: I mean, what do you want?
3: No, you make margaritas in a heartbeat. What else?
2: Oh, done, you know? Yeah. Why not? Yeah.
3: That is a great skill. Skills.
1: Yeah, great skill to always have under the belt. Yeah.
2: It's come in handy, I'll be honest.
1: Yeah, I bet it has. Hey, Josh, look, you can do no wrong. You are absolutely, Off Campus has taken over. You can check it out on Prime or Be Like Sean and binge watch it in a whole weekend. Mm. Thanks so much for talking to us, buddy. Good luck with whatever's next. I'm sure you're going to kill
2: so
1: it.
2: Much.
3: Good on
2: I
3: you, mate.
2: Appreciate that. Thank
3: Good
2: you.
3: On.

0: Nat and Sean.
1: I was talking to one of the dads from school yesterday, and we normally just checking out what each other doing from an athletical pursuit type of a situation.
2: Oh, okay. What's your flex?
3: Wow.
2: I can only move one arm.
1: No, I can't do anything. No, I always say, no, I can't do anything again.
2: I swam to right now so many times. Keep going.
1: No, I'm injured again. And then this is what I've hurt. This is what I've had an operation on. That's how my story goes. But I was asking him about his running because he does ultra marathons.
3: What's an ultra marathon?
1: Anything over
2: 50?
1: 50. I think 50 and above.
3: Oh, my God. Yeah. Who's got the time?
2: I know.
1: Mate,
2: or the inclination.
1: Running to,
2: but it is really popular. Yeah.
1: There's people around here that run 100Ks on an event.
3: I'm doing a half marathon coming up, but, like, that's it, because I don't want to lose any toenails.
1: Yeah, absolutely.
2: Yeah,
1: I totally get it, Joel.
2: Yeah.
3: I feel like the half marathon, you're not going to lose. You're going to be sore, but no toenail loss.
2: Yeah.
1: I don't know.
3: I really pride myself on my toenails from the sound of this talk.
2: I mean, I think it would be highly dependent on your shoes, but yes.
1: Yeah.
3: Oh,
2: maybe don't
3: point.
2: Run it in pumps.
3: Oh, yeah, I was just going to do a nice pair of witchery pumps, you know, and then pop into the office with a smart blazer.
1: You're a slashy runner.
3: I'm a real slashy. Yeah.
1: Anyway, so he was getting prepared for a big race that he went in on the weekend. And, you know, he just gets up early in the morning to get his running done.
2: Yes.
1: In the dark, generally. And
2: this time of year, yeah.
1: Yeah, this time of year, it's pretty dark. So he went to Ishmael Oval, Nat. As you would know, Joel, they've rebuilt Ishmael Oval, which isn't far from us, and they put a skate park in at the back of the goals.
2: Yes. So, yeah, that's right. The one at one end, the Marmion Street end, there is a skate park because it's a community facility. So, you know, there's a dog park, there's a bowls club and everything, and a cafe and a gym. Yeah. It's got everything, basically.
3: What else? Yeah.
1: The croquet people haven't moved in.
2: Croquet.
1: They're refusing to, apparently.
2: No
1: very
2: offense,
1: difficult.
2: But...
1: Very difficult. Anyway, so he's 5:30 in the morning. He's doing his laps. He's been running for a fair time, and then time's up. He's about to go home, but it's pitch black. Pitch black, and he's black.
3: Pitch black. It's black. So posh.
2: It's both dark and pitch black.
1: Yes. And he's heading home. So he starts to make his way jogging across the skateboard park area.
2: So instead of just going around it, after because he's training for a ultra marathon, you think a little bit extra distance, but he decided on this occasion to take a shortcut.
1: Just go straight through the middle of it.
2: Because he'd finished his training, he was just jogging home.
1: Just jogging home.
3: Although I guess you get the downhill, but then you have to have the uphill part on the other side.
2: That's a great point.
1: Yeah. So he was running across and all of a sudden he ran into one of the rails that is there for if you were to do an ollie and grind across the rail.
3: Oh.
1: And he's gone down like a sack of potatoes.
2: Because it's
1: his head and knocked himself out. Now, he just came to by two people, women, who were shaking him to wake up. He had no idea what had happened. He just two people
2: was
1: sitting over him waking up.
2: Had he cut his head?
1: A little bit, but massive bruises. He showed me it's just over a week.
2: So that suggests he kind of got air and then dropped down.
1: Yeah.
3: Shame no one filmed it.
2: I know, right?
3: Pop off on.
2: So by the time they found him, what time? Like how long had he been out cold for?
1: He said it must have been a couple of minutes, but there was two. The two ladies were running, so it depends on what side of the oval they were at.
2: They were doing the same. Yes. Okay. Right.
1: But they just heard the noise. They didn't see him. And they've come over and then they found him and woke him up. Yeah. So that particular day was a complete write-off. He can't remember a thing from the day.
3: Yeah.
1: But being knocked out that badly and not knowing what happened when someone's just woken you up.
2: That was pretty much your whole football career, wasn't it?
1: Yeah. And they went out and kicked three goals in that quarter.
3: Yeah.
1: Two more. So I didn't even remember.
3: We're on Nova. Just a reminder.
2: We do have to remind him frequently. Have you been knocked out, Joel?
3: Yeah, I did a TV show many moons ago called League of Their Own, which is a big hit in the UK, and we did an Australian version. Not such a hit, one season wonder. I'm really good at choosing them. And I was the comic that would do the big stunts at the end.
1: Yeah.
3: And we did a rehearsal, and I was wrestling two female wrestlers, and they knocked me out. But production, hey, you know, the show must go on. I then went on to film the panel, and and actually do the stunt again, not realising I had concussion the whole panel show. So I don't remember a thing. But I haven't had the guts to watch it back, nor do template have it anymore because it was so old. But I don't think I was very informative on the panel.
2: No, we must dig that out.
3: Yeah. Oh, yeah. You can find it somewhere. Yes. These girls pummeled me. I thought it was all like stunts and stuff, but no. I don't know what I'd done to wrong them.
2: Yeah, I thought they were supposed to pretend.
3: I thought it was pretend too.
1: You learned the hard way.
3: Yeah, literally.
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0: Matt and Sean.
1: We are talking about getting knocked out, inspired by the guy who made a few critical errors. I think it's safe to say, probably don't run through a skate park in the dark.
2: Yeah. Polished concrete.
1: Yeah, so it's slippery, it's dark, and you can't see the obstacles.
2: Mm. Yeah.
1: And what happened was he tripped on that rail that you grind on if you're a skateboarder.
2: Yep.
1: And whacked his head and came to two ladies shaking him, going, "Are you all right?"
2: He wasn't.
1: Spoiler alert.
2: Yeah. I was almost knocked out on Saturday night at this charity function I was hosting as I was skedaddling off stage. A lady was really getting into the dance moves and whacked me in the eye with a real big ring. Yeah.
3: Throwing her hands in the air. Like she just doesn't care.
1: Yeah, she didn't care.
2: I didn't care about Joel's face. Why are you time warping, babe? It's not even on. Yeah. But yeah, really got me in the eye.
1: This is time for the Macarena. What are you doing?
2: Yeah. Hands down, please.
1: Yeah. All right, let's go to Jackie in Parkwood. Hi, Jackie. How'd you get knocked out?
4: Well, I was playing softball and I was about 15, doing what the coach said and not watching the ball and running, stealing from first base to second base.
1: Yes, fast as you can.
4: Yeah, as I did, the batter missed the signal, and instead of leaving the ball, they hit it and hit a line drive, and I didn't see it coming and just knocked me out cold in the side of my head.
3: Oh, the ball inside of the head.
4: Dumb question,
2: but softball, it's not actually a soft ball.
1: No, it is not. It's big. Just bigger than a baseball. It is
4: definitely not
1: hard.
4: And the worst thing was, in softball, if you get hit by a batted ball, you're out.
1: Yeah.
4: So not only was I out cold, you're out.
3: That is a double whammy.
1: Jackie, that sucks.
3: Did I win?
1: How long before you came to?
4: I don't think it was long, but I don't really remember much.
1: Yeah.
4: So I just remember my mum freaking out and the coach freaking out. And then I was freaking out because they told me I was out.
1: Yeah.
2: Oh, no.
1: Can I go again? Were you still friends with the girl that batted? Because that was her fault.
4: It was someone from the opposition, so I didn't know who it was.
1: Yeah, right.
2: Oh, my gosh.
4: No, it wasn't.
1: It was your teammate.
4: I don't remember. Yeah.
2: Are you still knocked out, Jackie? Yeah.
1: Jackie has a protest.
2: It is Monday morning.
1: Oh, Jack, thank you. Let's go to Claire and Pearsall. Hi, Claire.
5: Good morning. How are you going?
1: How'd you get knocked out, Claire?
5: Year 11 trip, first time ice skating. And they said, first time ice skating. So whatever you do, if you fall over, don't put your arms out. You want to keep all of your fingers.
1: Yes.
5: So next thing, feet go out from underneath me, out cold on the ice, unconscious.
3: So you didn't put your arms out.
2: Brutal.
1: Yeah, and you just like
5: arms
1: literally
5: out,
1: your head.
5: Still have all my fingers, thank goodness.
1: Yeah, head injured.
3: Oh, I'll lead with my head instead.
1: Yeah.
5: Absolutely. Out cold, soaking wet. And then once I came to, my friend had to help me, school friends had to help me stand up in the shower to have a shower to warm up
1: and
5: keep an eye on me all night, so I wasn't concussed.
2: Gosh.
5: So horrible.
1: Does that mean all your friends have seen you naked?
5: At least four of them, yeah.
3: Oh,
1: that's rough.
2: That's also rough. My mates, don't worry.
3: It's annoying when people are concussed. I was in a shower, one guy I used to play with, and he kept asking me the same question. And he prefaced it by saying, "I know I've probably asked you this, but did we win? What was the score? How did I play?" And it was just the three question cycle that just
1: kept
3: happening.
1: Hey, Sean, now you know how we feel working with you.
3: Very cool.
2: I thought in the showers, I thought you were going to say he was asking you to pass the site. Yeah. Give my back a rub.
1: Repeatedly. Taylor's in Two Rocks. Hi, Taylor. Talk to us. How were you knocked out?
6: Okay, so this is a bit of a story, but I used to be a flight attendant. Procedure was if a captain had to go to the toilet, he had to notify us so that we could open the door for him.
3: Yes. Yep.
6: And we had a new captain on board who didn't notify me. And I was in the middle of making the hot coffee pot for all the passengers. And the captain swung the door open and knocked me out. I ended up falling and I hit my head on the corner of the coffee, the brewer. And so I split my head open. We landed the plane and everyone was freaking out. And all these passengers had to offload climbing over me on the floor.
1: They just left your cold, unconscious body lying there in the galley.
6: Honestly,
1: my God.
6: And the worst thing was it was a return. So I flew to one state and then I was supposed to fly back to Perth.
1: Yes.
6: The flight got delayed back to Perth by 4 hours because they had to get new crew.
1: Yes.
6: And they wheeled me out in a wheelchair through the terminal and did saying they were doing a crew change. And I'm there with blood down my face in a wheelchair.
3: Everyone thinking? Oh, my God.
1: Yeah.
3: Catching that flight. Look how she ended up.
6: And it was in the mines, so, like, all these fire guys wanted to go home and I'm there with blood pouring down my face.
2: Yeah. Oh, dear. I feel for you, Taylor, but I'm that sort of passenger that even with you lying on the floor, I would have been, like, tapping on the shoulder, like, sorry, can I get a little red one refill? Yeah. I can help myself. Just point me to which one I need to go through.
1: A black coffee, crackers. No sugar, thank you.
3: Yeah. Oh, that's hectic.
1: No,
2: oh,
1: right.
2: Poor thing.
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0: Lutzy and Susie O'Neill.
1: Do you have an accent? You can give us a call if you've got one.
2: Yeah, because I want to have a sexiest accent debate. I saw this thing on Instagram. Chris Hemsworth's being interviewed by Anna Taylor-Joy. I don't know if you know her. She was the Queen's Gambit, the main character in that.
1: Yep.
2: Piggy Blinders she was in, which is interesting.
3: Yeah.
2: A few other things. They were doing an interview in Lad Bible, and they were chatting about what accent is the sexiest. And here's Chris Hemsworth talking about the Australian accent.
4: The Australian is definitely not a sexy accent. How you going, babe?
5: No, but I think...
4: give us a kiss, honey.
5: Oh, Lord.
4: You're looking hot.
5: Oh, Lord.
4: So hot.
5: So, I was just saying... Yeah,
4: so sexy.
3: I think people would find that sexy, though.
1: Yeah, somewhere out there.
3: Well, I know. I think in America. I think a lot of places, like the Aussie accent, you know. I once had a chick in LA. Pretty much, I was dating her. And at one stage, she said, "I'm not even attracted to you. I just wanted to date an Aussie or an English guy."
1: It's like so they think they sound similar, Aussie and English.
3: Yeah, and their brains, they don't even know the difference. But she was certainly attracted by it.
2: But your accent sounds better than how Chris was just hamming it up.
1: Yeah, he was hamming it up.
2: You wouldn't say speak like him, would you?
1: G'day, Dal.
3: Oh, well, yeah. Again,
2: hey, Dal,
3: sometimes
2: you
3: in America,
1: you ham it up.
3: People hamming up. Australians ham it up.
2: Okay.
3: Yeah.
2: Anyway, it got me thinking about what is the sexiest accent, because I tend to agree, especially how Chris did it then. I'm like, I was not turned on by that accent. But you know who I did love, which is funny that it was Peaky Blinders, because Anna Taylor-Joy, the interviewer, was also from that. I loved Tommy Shelby.
6: For them, family is a weakness, and they go after him. For me, family is my strength, and there's business to be done. I need you.
1: Yeah, he's got a good accent.
2: I tried to find footage that wasn't him not swearing, which was very difficult.
3: Yeah, it's almost impossible.
2: It's impossible.
3: Yeah. So that's an English accent. He's an Irish actor.
1: Birmingham.
3: He's doing a Birmingham accent.
2: It's sort of a cross between
1: a
2: couple
1: of
2: things.
1: It is a good accent, isn't it?
2: Oh, it's so good.
3: What about his accent just him, like that actor?
1: The Irish accent.
3: Ireland, because Ireland, the Irish accent is one that gets my... gets my blood flowing.
2: For a better
3: analogy. So there's an Irish actress called Saoirse Ronan who I love.
1: Got a bit of her here.
7: It's Saoirse, but it's easier for Americans and English people to say Saoirse or Sasha.
8: What was the difference?
7: Saoirse is how Irish people say it.
8: And how do Americans say it?
7: Saoirse.
8: Sounds kind of the same.
7: Sounds the same. Okay.
3: Yeah.
1: Yeah, that's
3: what do you think of that accent?
1: I like that accent.
3: It's pretty nice.
1: Just the start there where she's speaking.
7: It's Saoirse, but it's easier.
1: Yeah, that's nice. Yeah, I like that. I don't mind just the straight British accent.
3: Really?
1: On a girl, like a Liz Hurley.
9: You're sleeping on the sofa, Mr. Powers.
10: In fact, I'd like to take this opportunity to remind you that the only reason we're sharing a room is to keep up the context that we're a married couple on vacation.
3: So a posh English accent.
1: Yeah, I think
3: that's
1: so.
3: That's an uppity
1: posh sort of English accent.
3: Yeah, so you'd find like Queen Camilla, people like that, attractive.
1: Queen Lizzie was in her
2: the
1: time.
2: Queen.
1: Yeah.
2: You heard the thing the other day that how you do it, the Queen's accent, is you just don't join your lips.
1: Go on.
2: I probably can't do it now. I mean, this is just off the top of my head. Hello. I'm not going to do it.
3: I'm not going to do it
2: because I haven't practiced.
3: What do you mean? So lips never touch, like.
2: But I was just thinking when I was talking, my lips never touch anyway. Look, when I talk, my lips never touch anyway.
3: Talk like this. It's touch, touch, touch.
2: You do it, Lutzy.
3: Well, I don't know. That's what you're saying. When you don't let your lips touch.
9: Do you want to the TN scans, honey?
3: Yes.
2: But that's not hot.
3: That's not hot at all, is it? So they're good ones.
2: We have a lot of Irish people who ring up the show, and I reckon there might be a sexy Irish one. That listens to this show.
1: Yeah.
3: What about New Zealand accents? Are they sexy?
1: I don't mind a Kiwi accent.
2: A male Kiwi accent?
1: Not for me.
3: That's what you're doing.
1: Yeah. Whatever gets you going.

0: Lucy and Susie O'Neill.
1: We're calling for your sexy accents.
2: Yeah, we're just talking about what's your sexiest accent off the back of Chris Hemsworth in a podcast talking about how he doesn't think Australia's accent is sexy.
3: Australian is definitely not a sexy accent. Hey, going, babe?
4: No, but I think...
3: give us a kiss, honey.
4: Oh, Lord.
3: You're looking hot.
4: Oh, Lord.
3: So hot.
4: So, I was just saying...
3: So sexy.
4: I'm just...
2: By the way, isn't the word sexy a stupid word?
1: Sexy.
2: Anyway, so we asked you to call in if you had an accent.
1: Yeah.
2: We've got a lot of callers from all corners of the earth.
1: We do. We're international.
2: We?
5: Yeah. Impressive.
1: Ivan out of Fernie Grove. Good morning to you, Ivan. Where are you from?
6: Yeah, good morning. Good morning. How are you today?
1: Oh, we're good.
2: What is that?
5: Oh, that's deep.
6: Well, I was going to ask, tap into Susie and say, hey, Susie, you know what really turns on the ladies? That's wonderful deep voices. Oh. What's magic about it?
1: Wow.
5: Yeah, the deep voices.
2: Yeah.
5: Where's Ivan from?
1: Ivan?
6: I'm from an island. That's all I can say. I'll give you that much. And, have a stat.
2: I thought I was flirting with him. Sorry.
1: Sorry, you flirt. You go. Let me, let's set the scene.
2: Are you putting some music down?
5: Can we get some sexy music?
2: Excuse me. Hang on for a second.
6: Yeah. Hey, baby, you just got, some people say I'm a Barry White fan, but
2: you do sound like Barry White. I think you sound kind of American, but not quite American. So I'm guessing that you're close to America but you've got more of an island vibe
5: Reminds me of Sir Vivian Richards.
2: Yes, a West Indies type
5: West
2: vibe.
5: West Indian kind of vibe going on.
6: Yeah, you're close, yeah. You're in a region.
2: Put us out of our misery, we don't know.
6: I'm very, from Grenada.
5: Grenada. So Caribbean.
6: Yeah.
1: Nice. Well, that's a good one.
2: That's pretty good.
1: That's a strong start.
5: That's a sexy, voice.
1: Yeah. But don't worry, Eric out of Deception Bay. Yeah. What do you got for us, Eric?
7: Good morning, lads. How are we?
5: Oh, here we go.
2: I'm very good, thanks. Eric, what do you call female lads in Ireland?
7: Female what?
2: What do you call females in Ireland?
5: Lads.
7: The girls.
1: Girls.
7: Yeah.
1: Now, have your best flirt with Susan, Eric.
7: So, Susie, what are you up to tonight? Do you fancy going for a pint?
2: Yes, I would love a pint. A pint of Guinness.
7: Let's go split the G.
5: Where would you go in Brisbane, Eric, for a pint?
7: I go a couple of the Irish bars around the city, or
5: Finn McCool's.
7: Finn McCool's.
5: Nice.
7: Anywhere there's a bit of crack going.
5: That's nice.
1: That's good accent. That is nice. Well done, Eric.
2: They seem friendly.
1: Yeah.
5: They are very friendly.
1: We now go to Rochdale South. We go to Adash. Good morning, Adash.
8: Hey, good morning.
2: Oh, you need to say a few more things. So what? Tell us what you're up to today.
8: Oh, I went to the gym in the morning. While coming back, I was listening to radio as always, and I thought of calling you.
5: Ooh, yeah. Okay. Came pretty strongly then.
1: Now, where would you take Susan on a date, Adash?
8: Do a swimming pool?
1: Love play
2: that.
1: The player.
2: A swimming pool. I think you're Indian, but you've got a bit of an Australian mix with that.
8: You're very close, yes. I've been living in Australia for 10 years or so now, so probably got that vibe.
1: Yeah, nice.
2: Is it weird if you've got an accent and your kids are born in Australia and they have a different accent to you?
8: Oh, yes, certainly. I have a 4-year-old who is completely Australian. She, I think she's starting to get to an age where she's mocking my accent now.
1: Oh, that's hilarious. That's your own child.
5: That's awesome.
2: You see that a bit on Instagram with Chinese people mocking their parents' accents. Yeah. Have you seen that?
1: They're not fully Chinese.
5: Yes, I wouldn't have said that.
1: Helena, at a Northgate. Ooh, go for it.
9: Good morning. How are we?
1: Ooh.
2: Mm,
1: you need to
5: say, I haven't heard anything yet.
1: Well, Helena, where would you take Susan on a date? Just for the sake of the game.
2: Why me?
9: Well, I would take her on a horseback.
2: Oh. Horseback.
5: Horseback. I'm still not hearing the accent.
1: No, give us a few sentences.
5: Give
1: Helena,
5: something,
1: what are you up to today?
9: I'm on my way to work.
2: Any way to work?
1: It's cutting in and out.
2: Yeah, it's
1: first
2: cutting
1: I thought it was a bit, Nordic.
2: Yeah, I think it is.
1: Where are we from, Helena?
9: Sweden.
2: It's funny because on the last week I was speaking to a full Swedish person who still lives in Sweden. Uh-huh. And it was hard to understand, so I can understand you.
5: Well, Sweden, obviously, it's always been beautiful accent.
2: Yeah.
5: Coupled
2: yeah.
5: with the fact that they have glorious skin. Mm. Sounds like, you know, at least if you look on the internet, everyone's a 10 out of 10 that lives there.
2: True.
5: You know?
1: Yeah, absolutely.
10: Well, most people rate or think Switzerland. I lived in Germany for 10 years too. So.
5: Yes, we would know the difference. We would know the difference between no. Switzerland no. or no. in Sweden.
1: We wouldn't. One more here. Shannon, good morning to you, Shannon.
11: God, I know, but I'll be going.
2: Beg your pardon?
1: Let's go again, Shannon.
11: Can you hear me?
5: Yeah, mate. What are you up
1: to? Speaker?
5: What's doing? What are you up to?
11: Nah, I'm just on the side of the local motorway, bro.
2: Are you really a New Zealander?
1: Where are you taking Susie on a date, Shannon?
5: Is this Chris Lilly?
11: Oh, if she's keen.
2: Yeah?
1: Where are you taking her?
11: Oh, mate, we can pull up the Meccas, whatever. We can put up a snack. Whatever's good.
5: That is sexy stuff.
2: I do like Maccas.
1: Yeah, you know
5: how sexy the New Zealand accent is? Yeah. That when they made those new Star Wars, they made, you know, they pretty much made stormtroopers all Kiwis. You know, the Kiwi accent. You know, Jake the Mus.
11: Yeah, bro, that's him.
5: Jake the Mus, well, he became like, I think he's Boba Fett. Like, Boba Fett's bro, a Kiwi.
2: Really?
11: He actually stole my last name, bro.
5: Mus or Fett?
1: Either or.
5: Either way, it's cool name.
1: Gotcha, Brucha. Gotcha. Yeah,
5: there's something sexy about the Kiwi accent.
1: Well, thanks, Shannon. Thanks, mate. Have a great day.
11: Easy, bro. Thank you.
2: See you. Bye.
1: So, Suze, who do you want to give $100 to spend at the cheesecake shop to?
2: Definitely Ivan from the Caribbean.
1: Yeah, I thought so.
2: Ivan's number one for me.
1: Ivan, well done, mate.
12: Thank you. Thank you, Madam Butterfly.
2: No problem.
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1: Sad news overnight. It's been in our news, running through our news. AFL legend Neil Danaher AO's passed away, age 65, from MND. 13 years he had motor neurone disease.
2: So that's what Jairo has just been diagnosed with.
1: Yes.
2: So 13 years, I'm not an expert on it, but 13 years seems like a long time with this disease.
1: They said the average life expectancy after an MND diagnosis is around 27 months.
3: Yeah, right. Jeez.
1: So,
2: and no cure.
1: There's no cure. Ugh. No cure. So horrible disease. Actually, the Melbourne Football Club posted a wonderful tribute to him on their socials, and I just want to play a bit of it this now.
4: Selfless, resilient, courageous, heroic, a fighter, a leader, a legend, an inspiration, the Australian of the year.
5: I want to talk to you about not taking things for granted. I think when you've got a terminal illness, and I took things for granted, when you're young blokes, you take things for granted.
1: So he did a lot of good work in that 13 years that he lived. So he started the Fight MND charity, and the big thing they did every year was called the Big Freeze.
3: Yes.
1: It's coming up on June the 8th. It's on the King's birthday weekend in Victoria. They have it at the halftime of a football match down there.
3: Yeah, right.
1: And they get, I don't know if you've seen it, they all dress up, the celebrities, and they slide into freezing cold water.
2: Yes, I've seen that.
1: Yeah, and raise money. They've raised, in the 13 years, or I don't know if the charity's been around for quite that long, but they've raised over $117 million into the research of finding a cure for MND.
3: It's going to be huge this year then.
1: Yeah,
3: not presuming. I guess we'll continue on. It's a whole foundation, everything now, won't it?
1: Yeah,
3: so I guess it's got
2: I'm sure it will.
1: I think his daughter, Beck, is helps run that. But we're advertising on the show as well for the big freeze beanies.
2: Oh yeah.
1: You know, you can go to Fight MND website and purchase a beanie, and also raises money for it. But I think he was really inspirational. There's been so much feed on my Instagram of how he's been so inspiring to people, and how, you know, showing that he was never going to survive this, but how he fought it.
3: Well, the fact that even up here, obviously in Melbourne, in AFL Central, where everyone lives and breathes it, obviously it became a juggernaut, but it actually went bigger than Melbourne. It became Australia-wide. And as you said, $117 million. That's extraordinary funds, isn't it?
1: Yeah. You know? Oh, it's crazy, yeah. I heard that there's actually some research going on in Brisbane that's getting closer to finding a cure.
3: Really?
1: Yeah, yeah. So maybe we should reach out to them, actually, and try and get them on and
2: see. Yeah, that'd be really interesting.
1: Yeah. So horrible, horrible disease.
2: Could you imagine the mindset, like, for him to be so strong, finding out you get a disease like that with no cure and to still be so strong and survive so many years like that, the mindset of it must be absolutely incredible.
1: Mm.
2: Like,
1: yeah, crazy. I was involved in a charity similar in Brisbane years ago with Scott Sullivan. So Scott Sullivan, a lot of people know him in Brisbane, was married to a girl that I knew from school, and he started a charity here years ago. And I went to some of his functions. At one of his functions, actually, Sam Burgess was at, because his dad had passed away from motor neurone disease.
3: That's right.
1: Yeah, we did a swimathon for that.
2: Oh, really?
1: Yeah, so.
2: Yeah, right. Well, it would be good to get the Brisbane people on to chat, actually, if that was true.
1: Yeah, and they're going to have a state funeral for him in Victoria. It's been accepted for the family. And also, the big freeze this year is obviously on June the 8th, the King's Birthday AFL clash, and will be expected to become a major tribute to him moving forward.
0: Nick Lutzy and Susie O'Neill on Nova.

0: Lassie and Susie O'Neill.
1: In a weird space now, I think, as a father with this. What's your thoughts on kids on social media? Do you put your kids on social media? Do you hide them? Do you have an age maybe where you pull them off social media?
2: Or do you put them on and cover their face up with a with something?
3: I always laugh at that one. I don't know why. It's just like...
1: Oh, yeah, yeah.
3: What's the point? What do you put them up for?
1: Because right now with Flo, you guys know Flo's only, what, 14 months or whatever, over a year.
2: Baby.
1: And I post her a fair bit, and my wife and I have discussed it, and we're fine with it. Obviously, she'll swing with you and in the paper in the Courier Mail on Sunday, Suze. But mum and dad, so on the weekend when I was away at Noosa, we didn't bring Flo with us. And mum and dad had her, and they're at the Brookfield show. Mm. And a listener, who was lovely, by all reports, everything was totally fine, but came up to mum and dad, and they recognised Flo. And they said, oh, my God, this must be Flo. Like, oh, we love the show. We listen every day. We know Nick's running, you know, the half in Noosa or whatever. Like, oh, this must be Flo. And I guess presumed they were just, you know.
2: That is so funny. They recognised her, and yes. You weren't even with her.
1: Yes.
2: She's very distinguishable.
1: I suppose, yeah.
2: Isn't she?
1: Yeah.
3: I mean, oh. I'd spend the rest of my life in a some sort of baby, what do you call it?
2: Line up.
3: Trying to pick Flo out.
1: Yeah, like, you wouldn't really tell.
3: Able to. No.
1: Maybe it's if you had kids before you'd be able to. But they just, mum and dad were like, they were shocked. She came and she was very nice. There was nothing wrong. But she came up, wanted to say hi to Flo, knew Flo, obviously from my socials.
2: Right.
1: Our socials, which is, you know, totally my choice. But then I was chatting with you about it off air, Suze, and it's sort of got the conversation going. 13, 24, 10, what your take is, because it kind of scared me a little bit. In the sense that, is it the safest thing to do to then be posting? I know she's so young, she will change so much over the years.
2: Yeah.
1: So maybe there's an age cutoff.
2: Well, I think when my daughter, if I look back to myself, Alex is 22 now. I think when she was little, there mustn't have been Instagram and stuff when she was a baby. But I know that when she was a child, I never posted her or my son, who remain nameless, on Instagram. Now that they're older, like I think I put my daughter's 21st up.
1: I feel
2: like it's fine. I felt uncomfortable, even though I spoke about my kids a lot on this show, so people knew their name. I felt uncomfortable people knowing what they look like. That was just me. I don't know. And also, there's that thing that people say. They don't consent to it.
1: There is that, yes.
2: So that when they're older, you know, there's so many things that our kids are going to complain about us, you realise.
1: You put that of me up when I was younger.
2: Yeah, when they go and see their therapist.
3: I totally get that.
1: Yeah.
3: I just think it's weird when people put their kids up with a pineapple head over their head.
1: Like, what's the point in posting them at all?
3: What are you doing?
1: Yeah.
2: It's meant to cover it, isn't it?
1: Yeah.
2: So that you can't tell.
3: I don't know. For some reason I get cynical and think that's some sort of like... I don't know what it is.
2: Like an attention-seeking thing.
3: It's a cry for attention or something. I don't know what it is. There's something weird about that.
2: I have seen people repost pictures with kids, like famous people, like Emma McKinn.
1: Yeah.
2: Like reposting something that someone's posted, and she'll cover out
1: the kids.
2: That's not her child.
1: Yes.
3: And
1: like, you've got to ask, if you're posting a photo with someone's kid, and obviously you need to ask them, and we're pretty open about it, but someone's sort of saying, as they get a bit older, like Flo's age now probably, well, she did get recognised, but it doesn't matter a heap, but as they get a bit older, let's say she's catching the bus home from school and then someone recognises her and then someone can be like, oh, you're such and such's daughter. Oh, I know where you're, you know, it's that sort of thing.
2: I think there's a lot
1: of
2: sinister stuff around it as well.
1: Yeah, absolutely.
2: Also, apparently you can take the pineapple off their face. We found out yesterday, producer number two said that you can get some AI software
3: that can remove the
1: So if you really wanted to, if you're really like, you know, creep and that stuff, you can do that.
2: Yeah, you just need to be careful once you start doing it because...
1: Where's the line with it, essentially? Like, when do you stop? What age? Because right now, I feel like... And I spoke to my wife about it last night and we were sort of okay with it, but it did take us by surprise, this Brookfield show story, and just her getting recognised on her own.
2: And when she's at school?
1: Yeah, I think I'd have to stop
2: like
1: as
2: with
1: she
2: her friends,
1: older.
2: You know, and because they can all... Because you've got a public account, don't you?
1: Yes. Yeah.
2: Like, we put our kids' pictures on Cliff's account, which was always been private, you know. So we do, but on a private account as opposed to a public account.
1: Yeah.
2: Which is obviously different as well. But, you know, there's so many... When you've got a child, you just think... well, to be honest, even that swimming lesson that you did and then the paper, I actually thought, oh... Wonder about this, but I did that with my daughter. I
1: when she was young,
2: I used her to get free swimming lessons as well with my friends.
1: Well, actually, haven't got any free lessons.
2: No, I haven't got lessons.
3: Oh, really? You paid the other day?
1: Yeah. No, that was free. Thank you.
3: You did get one.
1: Just one. Yeah, I don't know. 13, 24, 10, if you want to weigh in on it, we'll get you on next. Like, do you have like is there an age cutoff where you think after? Because right now, that's what I'm thinking. Maybe after two or something like
2: when
1: that.
2: When they can talk?
1: Yeah, I mean, she can babble right now, but actually makes sense.
2: When they go to school? when they go to school.
1: Definitely when they go to school, I think, is
3: the interesting. I'd like to see some of these people put the pineapples on their heads and then the kid becomes a child actor and yeah, famous and they're raking in millions of dollars a year. Yeah.
1: Hang on.
3: The privacy of this child is more important.
1: Yeah. You know.
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0: Nick, Lutzy and Susie O'Neill.
1: Discussing hiding your kids on social media. Do you do it? Do you have rules about it? After my daughter was recognised when I wasn't even there, she was with my mum and dad in a pram at the Brookfield show on the weekend, just gone. And then Alyssa, who was lovely, but just came up and recognised Flo and wanted to see Flo and say hello and stuff because she saw her on our socials.
2: And that was before she was in the paper.
1: Yes, it was. It actually
2: well,
1: was.
2: Just to say.
1: Before she rose to stardom even more.
2: Yeah,
1: when we did our swimming lesson. So it was a weird one. It made me sort of think, I suppose, as a new parent, because right now I film her a lot, put her in my stories, whatever. So does my wife, and we're fine with it. But it was a bit of an eye-opening kind of, should we be more careful with this, or is there an age cutoff with this?
2: Well, it's a new thing now, isn't it? Because I think when my kids were little, there was no social media. I'm pretty sure.
3: Where were you going to post the photos?
1: Yeah, anywhere.
3: They shared a slide night at your house for your closest friends.
1: But you can see why, if you had them now, Suze, right? If you were in my age, that you would film them a bit and post them, because like you're spending so much time with them. They're such a big part of your life.
2: I see that. I personally wouldn't put them up.
1: Right.
2: Myself.
4: Isn't that actually funny, though?
3: What? Sorry, that was actually funny, though, when you think about it, that in the olden days...
2: Olden days, thank you.
3: Your weirdest friends would say, guys, come over, we're going to have a little barbecue, and we're going to sit down and watch a slide night of our holiday recently.
1: Yeah.
3: And everyone would go, yeah, I'd rather die than do that. Yet now, literally, our lives are obsessed by looking at other people's holidays.
1: Yeah.
3: Isn't that actually funny?
1: All on social media. Yeah, it is weird.
3: Yep.
1: Yeah, but no, you wouldn't do it at all.
2: Well, you know what? I'm a bit of a hypocrite, because in saying that, both my kids were in the Woman's Weekly when they were born. We did baby photos.
3: Oh, you got money. You got money for that, though.
2: Probably.
1: But my...
3: That's my point about money, getting some money out.
2: Oh, mate, I don't know if... But we probably did.
1: My thing is, because Flo is one, right? She's a baby. She's going to change so much. They're going to change so much. Like, baby photos on the Women's Weekly, they look so different. And Flo's going to look different in a couple of years to what she does now. But anyway, Jazz, out of Tagum, what's your thoughts on this, Jazz?
5: Hello. I don't judge anyone who does, but I personally don't share my children anymore. I've seen a couple interviews with investigators and officers who advise against it and say that predators are actually watching our socials to gain information on our kids to then, try and lure them or take them. So if you're posting your kid at their dance lessons or in their cute Paw Patrol pajamas or, you know, with their dog, whatever it may be, those predators can then use that information of, hey, do you want to come and watch Paw Patrol at my house or, your mum...
3: Your mum's name.
5: It may be. So I think keeping our kids safe is better than boasting about how cute our kids are or the best day that we've had.
2: I suppose when they're a baby, usually with them.
5: And I want to share my kids to the world, and it's really hard not to. I just want to keep my baby safe while I can.
1: I reckon that's the age thing again, though.
2: So. Yeah, age thing, because when they're a baby, there's someone with them all the time, isn't there?
1: Yeah.
2: I mean, they're meant to be.
1: Hopefully. You can't just leave with a bowl of water and hope for the best. I've tried.
2: I've forgotten. It's been so long ago.
1: Thanks, Jazz. Laura out of Tambourine, what's your thoughts on this?
6: Hey, guys. I do share my son on social media quite a lot. He's 13 months old now.
1: Right.
6: I guess my reasons for it are I have a lot of people in my social circle that I don't really see anymore. And we went through quite a difficult journey to have our baby. And lots of people followed that as well. And so I get so many comments and messages from people saying that they love being able to watch him grow up. They love seeing what he does, and they love seeing him. You know, he's changed from a newborn into a crazy little running around 13 months old. So I just feel that with social media, you can... I don't know, I guess you can allow people to watch things that they otherwise wouldn't see, because you just, especially when you're a parent, you don't have time to go out and see all your friends anymore or socialise with everyone that you used to socialise with.
3: I guess that gives you the ability to, like maybe if you got Facebook and only it's for friends and family, whereas Instagram's a free-for-all.
1: Yeah.
3: You know what I mean?
1: Yeah, yeah.
3: So
1: yeah,
3: you share different things on different platforms, I think.
6: Yeah, my social media is public. I actually run a horse rescue out at Bow Desert, and everyone, all our followers out there followed my journey being pregnant as well, because I was still out there until I was 7.5 months pregnant. And so lots of people, they watch our lives, and if I have my son out there, I pop him in the live as well, so that... everyone can see where he's at. And I just, you know, I get so many people commenting that, again, they just love watching him grow, love seeing his journey. And I know that we want to shelter our children from predators and, you know, all the horrible people in the world, but I feel like we don't want to forget that there's lots of good people out there as well.
2: Mm. That is a good point.
1: That is a great point, yeah.
2: And your journey was kind of similar, wasn't it?
1: It was a big IVF journey
2: yeah.
1: for both my wife and I. So, I mean, particularly where I was when we sort of had Flo as well, there was a lot of people invested in it. So there are a lot of people sort of invested in that and invested in her. So I relate to what Laura's saying there a lot, and you do feel like responsibility feels like the wrong word to say, but you do feel like this. So many people were so invested and so kind during that tough period that when you do post her out there and they're so happy to see it, it makes you feel good. It makes you feel like they're part of it as well.
2: Yeah.
1: Which is weird in itself. I understand that. But and it's strange. Like even my most viewed video on Instagram is a video of Flo's ankles, or her cankles when she's trying to stand up.
2: I saw that one. That's so funny.
1: The lack of engineering.
0: Yeah. Nick, Lutzi, and Susie O'Neill. Nova Jams is your chance to see Khalid.
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18: You are listening to Nova. It is Jace, Lauren and Clint.
19: Right now, the Enhanced Games
18: are being run and won.
19: Oh, this is the drug game.
18: This is the drug game. So basically, athletes who in a former life were clean and now they're juiced up. And they're
20: but
18: juiced
20: they're
18: up.
20: Legal steroids in terms of the world, but illegal in terms of performance.
18: When it comes to professional sport, you can't have these in your system anywhere near your body. But for the enhanced games, you're allowed to do what you want, basically. Mm-hmm. They've been almost 2 days in, and they've already been branded a huge flop.
20: Is it just swimming or is it all sports?
18: Swimming for the time being. That's okay. the first sport that's underway. And the first athlete to be representing Australia is the missile, James Magnusson.
20: What did he do? The freestyle?
18: That's right. He was a freestyler. He finished fourth in the freestyle. He was more than 2 seconds outside his personal best.
20: And this is on he was slower.
19: Yeah, he was slower on the
20: with
19: juice.
20: With all the droids.
18: Yes. With all the juice.
20: No.
19: Yeah, waste of money on the juice.
20: No.
19: Yep.
20: Well, I guess he's got older too.
19: I know, but it just should counteract
18: Have you seen his shoulders?
20: Well, all I saw was this hot pink shirt he was in and he looked like a WWE wrestler.
18: Was he showing off the
20: He had a silky pink shirt done up with just the bottom two buttons. He looked like he belonged on the
18: Was he off stereo? He looked like he got off stereo. Yeah, what is it called? Stereo. Yeah.
20: Stereosonic.
19: Imagine how small his little missile.
18: Oh, can you? Because it does shrink, doesn't it?
19: Oh, yeah.
20: What
19: and the balls?
20: What does?
19: I'm pretty sure.
18: The balls.
20: Why do your balls shrink? What are you talking about?
18: I think the penalties.
20: Oh, well, I saw was this hot pink shirt he was in and he looked like a WWE wrestler.
18: Was he showing off the
20: He had a silky pink shirt done up with just the bottom two buttons. He looked like he belonged on the
18: Was he off stereo? He looked like he got off stereo. Yeah, what is it called? Stereo. Yeah.
20: Stereosonic.
19: Imagine how small his little missile.
18: Oh, can you? Because it does

0: It's too cold.
1: What makes it sugar?
0: No, the juice makes both the balls and the pen one.
1: Does it make your body bigger so it just looks smaller?
2: No, when you were going to Brisbane, he was juiced up. Very small penis.
1: But did he have a small penis to begin with?
0: Yeah, pre.
2: Don't know, never checked.
1: Do you ever see his donger before?
2: Can he not call it a donger? That really rattled me.
1: He called it a peignoir.
0: Yeah. There was one record broken, and that being a 50-metre freestyle record, a Greek swimmer who achieved the first world record of the enhanced game.
1: But hang on, he hasn't actually broken a world record.
0: Well, no, because it doesn't count.
1: Oh, so it's just a fake world
0: record. It's a fake world record.
1: What do you get, a certificate?
0: Yeah, I guess you get an enhanced games world record certificate.
1: Wow.
0: Well, it's just like, it's just a bit shit, isn't it?
2: It is. They suck.
0: Like, seriously.
1: I mean, I don't mind it, to be honest. Whatever.
0: But you're
1: not breaking world records. No. Like that. You can't say I've broken a world record.
0: No, and they've all
1: but
0: got,
1: if you want to go and do
0: they're
1: that,
0: all running around with
1: out.
0: Small wangers.
1: Oh, my God. So they've all got small willies.
0: Yeah.
1: Well, I mean, it's their choice. It's their bodies.
2: How many different names did you have for it then?
0: Oh, I've got so many names for it. Yeah.
1: Do you have a name for yours?
0: I don't.
2: Hey.
0: Do you have a name for yours, Jace?
2: 13, 24, 10. What do you call it?
1: No. I don't have a name for mine either. If you're wondering.
2: 13, 24, 10 is our number.
1: What do you
2: call your bits?
1: What, they call their own.
0: Oh, but this can
1: No,
0: this
1: not
0: can
1: like
0: be...
1: a name, not like a pet name.
2: But you might have a pet name with your partner, or it might be a slang term for, you know, someone else's.
0: But also, Lauren, you can tell us what you call your hoo-ha. What do you call your hoo-ha?
1: Do you say your hoo-ha? I don't talk about it much, to be honest.
2: I feel very uncomfortable.
1: Why? You've been talking about willies, willy-nilly, no problems.
0: Willy's quite a, it's...
1: A willy. No, yeah, that's a
2: fun term.
1: It's a bit childish.
0: It is.
2: It's a fun term.
1: But don't they say you should call your private parts the correct name to children so they don't think it's
0: taboo?
1: Oh, no,
0: they do. Vajuts.
1: You're not saying to a kid, you're not calling it a vajuts to a child.
2: That's what he said on Kindergarten Cop. Boys have a penis, girls have a vajuts.
1: No, he didn't.
2: Vagina.
1: I think we should talk about it. We should do something else.
0: No. Do you know, 13, 24, 10, what do you call it?
2: People, Lauren doesn't think people will ring.
1: So you're asking people, what do you call your schlong?
2: Or your hoo-ha.
1: Oh, my God.

0: This is Nova. You got Jace, Lauren and Clint. Lauren, what are we asking this morning?
1: I'm not sure. You ask the question, so go for it.
2: We're asking, what do you call it? Be it your
0: bits.
2: Yeah.
1: That is the worst. Bits. Ew.
0: Meat and two veg.
1: Oh, Jason.
2: Oh, yeah.
1: I think you two need to grow up.
3: Beans and Frank.
1: How do you get the Frank? How do you get the Frank below the beans?
0: Frank above the beans.
1: Frank and beans.
0: You know what? I only watched that the other day. Still holds up.
1: Frank and beans.
2: I've got another
1: Frank
2: one.
1: Beans. Oh, here we go.
2: Pinocle?
0: What?
2: Have you ever heard of a pinocle?
0: No.
1: What the hell is it? I mean, where does pinocle come from?
2: Don't know.
1: Like a penis and a snorkel.
2: Yeah. It's a
1: wow.
2: Pinocle. Okay, 13, 24, 10. Let's open the phone lines because I'm intrigued to know. What do you call it?
0: Hey, Lauren said they wouldn't ring and you have called.
2: Oh, here we go.
1: Oh, awesome. Someone called Mad Dog has called.
4: Hi, guys. How are you?
0: We're good, Mad Dog. How are you?
2: Oh, Mad Dog.
4: Thanks. I had to come up with it. It's a small town. Everyone knows everyone here.
1: Right. Okay. So Mad your Dog. Name's not Mad Dog on your birth certificate?
4: No, of course not.
1: Okay. Is it you? Sorry. What do you call it?
4: It's Virginia.
1: Oh, Virginia
0: sounds nice.
4: It does, it does. Look, we collectively came up with it as girls back in the day.
1: Oh, you all call it Virginia?
4: Not. No, like we sit in a bathroom stall and we all came up with one. So.
1: Oh, everyone's got a different, all your friends have a different name for theirs.
4: Yeah.
2: Okay.
1: Virginia makes sense.
2: So you're
0: Virginia's
2: Virginia.
0: Nice.
2: Ginny.
4: Yeah.
1: Oh, Clint's already given it a nickname, Mad Dog. I hope you don't mind. Ginny.
2: Ginny.
4: Yeah, that's good. Love it, love
1: How's
4: it.
1: How's your Ginny
4: you.
1: This morning, doll?
2: No, don't want to answer.
0: Good morning to Sarah. How are you?
5: Oh, I'm very well. Hi, good morning, guys. How are you?
0: We are good.
2: Good,
1: this
2: Sarah.
1: Is ridiculous.
0: Sarah, what do you call your bits?
2: Come on, Sarah.
5: Well, growing up, as we're little girls, Mum called it a fartolina, which in Italian means a little butterfly.
0: Oh.
1: How do you say it?
5: Farfalina.
1: I can't even say
2: Farzalina.
1: It.
2: Farfalina. Farfalina.
5: Yeah, farfalina. So farfalina. As we got older, we shortened it to faf.
1: Faff.
0: Oh, I'm not sure.
2: I don't know.
0: Faff,
2: you can be some people are faffing around.
0: Yeah.
2: You know. You don't.
1: Well, maybe they are faffing around. Yeah.
0: I like faffalina. Faffalina. I don't know.
1: I'm not sure if we're saying it right. Little butterfly. That's very cute.
2: It's cute.
1: Yep. All right. Next. It's all chicks. It's all females.
2: Hey, Sarah. Another Sarah.
0: Hey, I don't think you want something too cute though, because in the throes of passion, I don't think you want to be.
1: No, but I'm not sure. They were little girls, so that's right. Different. She said when she was little.
0: Sarah.
6: Good morning.
0: Every day is a school day here at Nova. What do you call your bits?
6: So I don't like the V word. I think it's really gross. So
1: really?
6: My daughter, inspired by Ali G, who's much more, acceptable.
1: Way better, yeah.
6: We call it a puni, which is like, short for punani.
0: Punani!
6: Acceptable. And if she says something in public, no one would really know what she's talking about.
1: You're supposed to call it by its correct name to children so they don't find it embarrassing or funny.
0: Hope you and your puni have a good day, Sarah.
6: It is funny and it is embarrassing, so why not?
0: Imagine a doctor. If you just want to show me your punny.
2: I think a doctor would probably say punani.
0: He would. Yeah.
2: He'd say the medical term.
0: The obstetricians out there. No, the obstetricians out there.
1: Oh, you guys are cooked. This is not acceptable.
2: Should we go again?
0: Just want to get up.
2: We've got another one.
0: There you go. They're all girls.
2: Yeah.
0: All girls.
1: All girls. Hey, Emma. Like, don't blokes, like, don't, no.
2: I don't know. Well, Emma's got
1: They're so grown up men, that's why.
2: Emma likes to call her husband's bit something. Hello, Emma.
7: Hi. How are you going?
2: We're good.
1: Hi, Emma.
2: What do you call it?
1: What do you call a schlong is what Clint wants to know.
7: Well, it started off as Mr. Craw, and then so now it's the Craw Daddy. So when we're talking in front of the kids, we're like, oh, how was Mr. Craw's day? Like, so they have no idea what we're talking about.
0: I don't think the kids should be asking.
1: How was his day?
7: Yeah, Mr. Craw. Like, does Mr. Craw need to see me for a minute?
2: And when does Mr. Craw turn into Craw Daddy?
7: Not in front of the children.
0: When he hangs out with
1: Mrs. Craw.
2: Yeah, the Panani.
0: Yeah.
1: Craw Mummy. No.
0: All right, one more to wrap things up.
2: Here we go.
0: All right.
1: Oh, my gosh.
2: Come, Mitch. How are we going?
8: Good, guys. How are we?
0: We're good. Mitch, what do you got for us?
8: Call it the White Wiggle.
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1: Neil Danaher passing away at 65 after a life defined by inspiration and courage.
2: With the passing of Neil Danaher, we all grieve for a great Australian.
3: Well, what can I do that might make it better for others?
4: Excite Mr. Brightside.
5: Every so often, sport produces somebody who transcends it. Somebody whose influence stretches well beyond the game. Neil Danaher was one of those people. Sure, Neil was a talented footballer. He was a crafty coach and a steady administrator. But most importantly, he was an impeccable man. He loved people, and people sure loved him. My dad was one of them. He recalls Neil walking into the Melbourne Footy Club back in 1998. The club faced with an imposing rebuild after a few years in the doldrums. Neil wasn't daunted. He simply told everyone to roll up their sleeves and get straight to work. Dad recalls Neil never left anybody behind. He made everybody feel important, feel wanted, and feel special. We talk so often in life about legacy. Neil's legacy lives in many places, in football, in family, and especially in his fight. Neil knew he'd succumb to the beast, but ironically, hope was central to his mission. When all is said and done, more is said than done. The mark of a person is not what you say, but what you do. Those were Neil's famous words. He lived by it and urged others to do so as well. He changed the conversation around MND. He also importantly provided dignity and visibility for those in the most horrible moments and battle of their lives. Some people leave an impression, Neil leaves a void. A man who inspired so many simply by the way he lived. With courage, with warmth, with humility. This morning we send our love to Neil's wife, Jan, a beautiful woman who was there every step of the way for the Reverend, and to his kids, to Beck, to Lauren, to Ben, and to Luke. We also send our collective love to the team at Fight MND who continue to do such brilliant work in the community. Vale Neil, forever Australia's best and fairest.
6: Oh.
7: Oh, well said, mate.
6: Well said, Clinty. It's a really sad day for so many communities. It's a sad day for our country. It's obviously a terribly sad day for the Danaher family, for the Melbourne Football Club family, for anyone fighting this insidious beast. But I think, as you said there, Clint, he put up the most extraordinary fight with so much grace and dignity, and not just for him, but for anyone else who has to walk that path following him. He was an extraordinary man.
7: Tell you what, it's not many people you'd see the country come together like it has today.
6: Yeah.
7: To mourn.
5: I had the pleasure of sitting in Neil and Jan's living room not so long back, actually. It would have been about 18 months ago to do a special interview, more so with Jan, because Neil had very much started to lose his ability to speak. And one thing that struck me about Neil was the way he looked at Jan. He adored her and he was so thankful for everything that she did for him. Not just her, but the family. You know, he adored his kids and also he adored his grandkids.
6: Poppy.
5: And he didn't think he'd get that moment with his grandkids, but he did.
7: What was it like being in the presence? Just, you know what I mean, in the home?
5: It was, you know, it was always deeply moving meeting Neil. He had a presence about him.
6: Yeah.
5: Back in the day, back when he became coach of Melbourne, he had this booming voice. You know, it was a booming voice. And you know, obviously, in his last year or so, he lost his ability to speak, but his presence remained.
7: How's your old man, John?
5: Everyone's, you know, very reflective today.
7: Yeah.
5: It's a sad end. It's we all expected this day to come, but it's never easy when it does.
6: No.
5: So
6: Of course not.
7: It's going to be a very emotional day at the G in a couple of weeks.
6: Yeah, and I think for the next few weeks as well. I know his family have accepted that the offer to have a state funeral, and I think it'll be another moment in time that we can all come together and not just mourn the loss of a wonderful man, but celebrate his extraordinary life, because he had an incredible life before MND got involved in his life. He was a wonderful footballer and coach and a really wonderful man. So,
7: and then what a legacy to leave behind, raising over $115 million.
8: When that fight rolls on, right?
7: Yeah.
8: You know, well, and what a fight it is.
6: Yeah.
8: $121 million so far.
7: That's crazy.
6: It's just amazing. You know. And his beautiful family. Mm. You know, we've spoken to Jan in here. She's a wonderful woman, and his gorgeous kids will continue that fight, as will everyone else who goes off on the Danaher drive right around the country to raise money and awareness for MND. And if you would like to support, of course, you can jump on fightmnd.org.au. But just look after everyone around you. I think today is a sad day for Australians right around the country.
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0: these beautiful things that I've...
1: This is Jace, Lauren and Clint on Nova. Bit of a situation at my place. We're in a watch and wait situation at the moment.
2: With who?
1: Let me explain. Last night, my wife...
3: I don't know why I'm...
2: What?
3: I'm cautious. Because I was saying before that I felt a bit queasy. This is not... This isn't going to...
2: Is that going to make him more queasy?
1: So anyway...
3: Oh, no.
1: Last night my wife was on cooking duties.
3: Oh, no.
2: Yes.
1: I went to school pickup, which I'm quite mindful of now after you guys came back and told me that someone from the school was bagging me out at school pickup.
3: Yeah, for having the big red loud truck.
2: They just said, oh, Jace goes to the same school as my kids and I see him all the time in that big orange truck. And he's very, they said he's very loud.
3: The car's loud and he's loud.
1: Well, I'm not loud. I'm not hanging out the window going, Hudson, what? Get in the car. Like,
2: maybe you lack self-awareness because she says you're loud.
3: Yeah.
2: This girl that I've met once said you were loud and I believe her.
3: I think you
2: get out and go, Hudson, like scream across the school yard.
3: Or like this, Sam, Pokemon Sam. Hi, Jerry. Do you?
2: And he walks like the president across the oval, waving to people like Donald Trump. Hola, I'm here. Yep. Big boy's here. Let's go.
1: Yes, all of the above.
2: Yeah, you are loud.
3: Do you want me to sign that cap?
1: Don't scream. Shut up. I don't scream out or anything, so I went and did school pickup.
2: Did you remain silent after we told you someone
1: so
2: said you were loud?
1: So self-conscious now. I almost rolled into the school grounds.
2: He's off to buy a Tesla. They'll never know I'm here.
1: So while I was gone, Lou was prepping dinner.
3: Okay. Is that unusual?
1: No, I normally do the cooking.
3: We're taking it in turns.
1: Oh, okay. She was on cooking duty
2: last
1: night.
2: I'm impressed that you're prepping dinner at 3 o'clock.
1: Well, we're just working ahead. We're doing some roast buds and everything. And we did one of those, if there's one thing I like, it's the Aldi butterfly chicken.
3: Yeah, I love it. It's really good.
1: Have you had it?
3: Yes.
1: The Greek one?
3: It's sensational.
1: Yeah, easy to cook.
3: Tastes like a souvlaki.
1: Yeah, it does, doesn't it?
2: Well, it's pre-marinated.
1: Yeah.
3: It's very good. Their pork's very good as well.
1: And it's boneless.
3: No. Very, very good.
2: Sounds amazing.
1: You've got to grab one when you're there for the special boss.
2: I will.
3: In fact, most of the meat is tremendous.
1: Yeah, the meat's good.
3: Yeah.
2: Tremendous.
3: Tremendous.
2: How old are you?
1: No, it is. It's true. Anyway.
2: Tremendous.
1: She did the butterfly chicken. Now, I wasn't eating early with her. I had stuff to do. And I said, look, just leave some for me.
2: What'd you have to do?
1: I was doing yard stuff.
3: Yard. He's doing yards.
2: sounds yard time. Dodgy. Like you're in prison. I had yard time.
3: It was something. What are you hiding?
1: No. I was in the middle of some jobs, right? It was just one of those busy
3: in
1: nights.
3: The yard.
1: It was one of those big.
2: Yard stuff.
3: What, you're raking leaves or something?
1: Anyway, I said, can you put some aside for me? She was going on and on about the chicken. Oh, my God, it's so juicy. This is amazing. It's so moist.
3: Oh, please.
1: Wait till you eat it. It's so moist. Then I get the kids to sleep.
2: Well, she's yelling this out the window while you're doing yard stuff.
1: Shut up.
2: And they're eating. And
3: so moist.
1: And then I sit down to heat some up later, and as I just carve into the chicken.
3: It's pink.
1: She raw dog in the middle.
3: Oh no, that but is my
2: everyone
3: nightmare.
2: Else is no, because yours would have been more cooked than theirs.
1: I know, that's what I thought. Mine's been sitting there,
3: and yours is in the you put it in the microwave.
1: Now I put it back in the air fryer.
2: You can't put it in the microwave.
1: No, not the microwave.
2: Not the microwave.
1: Why not the microwave?
2: The chicken in the microwave.
1: It's chicken in the microwave.
3: No, but if you're heating it up,
1: no, if I'm reheating,
3: yeah.
1: But this still need to be cooked.
3: Oh, it still needed to be cooked.
2: Not cooking chicken in a microwave. Sorry.
1: That's an air fryer.
3: I thought she'd cooked it.
2: So hang on, everyone, all three children and her had eaten it.
1: Well, I didn't tell them. Because I thought...
2: No, don't.
1: No,
2: do you know what's way better than telling them is just talking about it on the radio?
1: Hey, they don't listen pre-8.
3: Okay.
1: And I just thought we'll do a watch and wait.
3: Yeah,
1: so,
3: that's fair.
2: But had all three kids eaten it?
1: Yeah.
2: Did they all think it was juicy and delicious?
1: They didn't say anything. I couldn't hear them because I was doing yard time.
3: Okay. So was it dangerously pink?
1: It just it had that.
3: It screamed salmonella.
2: A little bit of pink's okay, isn't it?
3: No.
2: Like a little bit of pink, but like a little bit of you want a bit of you don't want it dry.
1: I told you my mate Glenn, who actually owns a restaurant, he went over to Singapore or Japan, and he had chicken sashimi.
2: Okay, it's not sashimi. It's sashimi, not sashimi.
3: Sashimi.
2: So
3: chicken, you can't do that. That you'd get.
2: It must have been seared and slightly cooked. Don't you dare put it on the screen. You get the VOMs.
1: Live chicken sheet. No, because apparently they kill the chicken and it's quickly freshly turned around and there it is.
2: Nah. I don't want to see it. I don't want to see it. Don't put it on the screen.
4: No, because I'll pro-vom. So I had dinner.
2: Okay, how about this? I had dinner at a friend. That's
4: gross. That's actually horrendous. No, you can't. It actually looks like tuna, doesn't it?
1: It does. But it's chicken.
2: Nah. Well, if they can eat that, you can eat
1: the elderly chicken.
4: Has anyone had it yet?
1: I'm watching the text. I've got the little...
2: Nah, you'd know by now.
1: I've got the wafers ready.
2: Yeah, raw chicken gets it quick.
4: Does it?
1: What's the turnaround time?
2: Oh, it'd be 12 hours. And you've gone 12 hours.
1: We're in the clear.
2: Oh. You're safe, honey.
1: We are in the clear.
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2: Good morning, it's Ange Anderson. The so-called ISIS brides who returned to Australia from Syria overnight have been searched and had some of their data from their phones accessed. There were no arrests when four women and their children touched down in Sydney and another two women and their children arrived in Melbourne. They've spent the last 7 years in a Syrian camp. There's said to be an overhaul of the one-size-fits-all approach for Aussie job seekers. Employment Minister Amanda Rishworth will today address the National Press Club, announcing significant reforms to Workforce Australia, making it a more tailored service. It's been 30 years since changes were made. South Australian police have again returned to the rural station where four-year-old Gus Lamont disappeared in September last year. It's day two of their renewed search for evidence, with heavy rain hopefully to help unveil more clues. NASA has detailed its next plan, a permanent human presence on the moon. The first phase is already underway following the historic Artemis II mission last month. The second phase will be from 2029, when it's hoped the space agency will secure a site at the lunar South Pole, spanning hundreds of kilometres. And Olivia Rodrigo has been spotted filming with ballerinas in the streets of New York City. No word on what the project is, but it appears to be a music video.
0: Nova Sport.
2: Aussie tennis star Alexei Poprin has bowed out of the French Open, going down to American Zachary Swider despite winning the first set. And it's game day for the Origin Series opener in Sydney, with Mitchell Moses out of the Blues side suffering a hamstring injury and Ethan Strange making his debut as his replacement. The Maroons are also dealing with some injury concerns. That's the latest on Nova.
0: Nick Lutzy and Susie O'Neill.
3: Nick Lutzy and Susie O'Neill.
4: Hey, giddy up. Welcome to Origin Day, Susie.
5: Oh, it's Origin, isn't it?
4: Yes, tonight in Sydney, of course, Stadium.
5: Yes, how good, how good, how good.
4: Every year I hate it, but I hate that it's at 8 p.m. Like, please just make it 7:30. Like on a school night, midweek.
5: The argument's never going to get there, so you
4: it's
5: might
4: not,
5: as well
4: it's
5: give
4: not.
5: Up.
4: It's not. You know, I get advertising, gambling, yada, yada, yada, yada. People get home from work. But still, I mean, when you're going to do Brekkie Radio early tomorrow, it's tough.
5: I can't even remember if we won last year.
4: We did. We won last year. Okay. Yep. We
5: so
4: won
5: we're
4: last
5: on a roll.
4: Year. We're on a, yeah, yeah. We've won, right. We've won more than we've lost with Billy at the helm, I think. I think we've won 4 out of his 5 as tenure as coach.
5: Okay.
4: So, you know, doing well.
5: And we've got some people on the show today who are there.
4: Ben Teo. We're chatting to Ben Teo today. Great. Again, he's in the camp. So we're literally chatting to the morning of Origin, which is incredible access. And we have our access all Origin, novafm.com.au. If you want to play, we get 2 calls, go head to head. For your chance to be in game 2, money can't buy experience with us in Melbourne as well, which is cool.
5: Oh, yeah, this is really good actually, because I mean, I don't like it that it's in Melbourne, to be honest, but the benefit is that we get to go to Melbourne, and if you win this prize, you get to go to the MCG.
4: So cool.
5: And have a tour of the MCG, which is...
4: the Mecca.
5: Probably the best stadium in Australia.
4: Easily. One of the best in the world.
5: Yeah, it's amazing. So to do that, and also then to go to the Captain's Run at the MCG.
4: I can't wait. I've never been to a Captain's Run. I'm a diehard Queensland fan, so I'm super excited for
5: It's good, because you feel like you're part of it. Like, yeah. 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
4: Yeah.
5: You know, that's feels like...
4: 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Plenty going on though. 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

0: Nova 106.9, Nick Lutzy and Susie O'Neill. Nick and Susie, I'm with you. And I should say, Suze, as well.
1: Mm-hmm.
0: Post Malone's big-ass world tour comes to Brizzy Suncorp Stadium, October 12, 2026. 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Tickets and tour info, livenation.com.au.
1: What was that one?
0: Post Malone.
1: Oh, Post Malone.
0: His big-ass world tour. We're going to have tickets. We're going to have tickets on the show this morning.
1: I wasn't really listening because I was thinking about different origins that I've been to.
0: Oh, yes.
1: And I reckon one of the best ones I've been to was a very long time ago. It was 1992.
0: Oh, wow.
1: So it was before Suncorp was, before Lang Park was renovated.
0: Yeah.
1: It was the old Lang Park. We were having a swimming team camp before the Barcelona Olympics in Maroochydore. And the Australian team caught a bus down to watch the game.
0: Cool.
1: And we stood on the field to watch the game.
0: What?
1: Behind the goalposts. It was pretty different back then.
0: Yeah, it was a bit looser.
1: And it was the game when I think Alfie scored a field goal, kicked a field goal somewhere that was really good for the game.
0: And they won.
1: Yeah, and they won. And that Queensland won.
0: Was it? Do you remember what game it was in the series?
1: I can't remember that.
0: That's cool.
1: I can't remember. All I remember it was standing on the behind the goalpost when Alfie kicked the field goal.
0: Oh.
1: That must have won them the game.
0: So
1: and
0: good.
1: And then we put the bus back. I remember stopping at the servo and getting a drumstick. That's all I remember.
0: That's how I finished the game.
1: Yeah, yeah.
0: No beers, just drumsticks.
1: No. Yeah. No alcohol.
0: Oh, that's pretty cool.
1: Mm.
0: Well, if you want to be, you know, all access, as much as you can, access all Origin now, novafm.com.au. We play with our two contestants today. Of course, it is Origin Day. Ben Teo on the show as well. So It is all happening. We'll tell you the One Note Wonder song this morning. We'll do that one next. Nova!
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28: 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Lights on flash, Upper Malcolmback, Clump Road at Mains Road. Police incident in Slacks Creek. M1 northbound right shoulder after exit 28. Also got delays for the M1 northbound Logan Home in Slacks Creek. Queen Street northbound at Alice Street, Goodna. Mount Lindsay Highway northbound through Boronia Heights. Gympie Road inbound through Castledine and the Bruce Highway from Deception Bay through to Griffin. Not too bad for the Riverside Expressway early. 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To the weather, showers today up to 15 mil predicted, heading for a top of 24. Right now 19 on Nova 106.9.
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0: It's Nova 106.9. Nick, Lutzy, and Susie O'Neill. The show, of course, on next. One Note Wonder. It is Origin Day, all right? So our producer, Ash, and our audio producer, Dylan, a.k.a. number one and number four, have teamed up.
1: Actually,
0: yeah.
1: I'm not sure.
0: Don't play favourites. Anyway, this is meant to be more of a, in their mind, a footy-esque song. But as you know, I always give you a bit more.
1: Oh, yeah.
0: Yeah.
1: I mean, I feel sport.
0: Any sport.
1: But I feel a different.
0: What sport do you feel?
1: Cricket.
0: Ooh. Yeah, cricket. I see what you're saying. Summer. Cricket.
1: Yeah, and also I'm pretty sure they played this song when Australia won the Sheffield Shield. Sorry, when Queensland won the Sheffield Shield for the first time.
0: Oh,
1: this
0: yes.
1: was the theme song, if I'm correct.
0: Okay. I think you are. It's pretty iconic.
1: Okay.
0: Anyway, that's coming up for the One Note Wonder. We'll see you next.
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0: 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Lights on flash, Upper Malcolmback, Clump Road at Mains Road. Police incident in Slacks Creek. M1 northbound right shoulder after exit 28. Also got delays for the M1 northbound Logan Home in Slacks Creek. Queen Street northbound at Alice Street, Goodna. Mount Lindsay Highway northbound through Boronia Heights. Gympie Road inbound through Castledine and the Bruce Highway from Deception Bay through to Griffin. Not too bad for the Riverside Expressway early. 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To the weather, showers today up to 15 mil predicted, heading for a top of 24, right now 19 on Nova 106.9.
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30: Good morning, Ash Gardner with you. Another group of so-called ISIS brides have returned to Australia. The 6 women and 13 children touched down at Sydney and Melbourne airports last night after spending the last 7 years in a Syrian refugee camp. While no arrests have been made, the criminal investigation into the women continues. 2 men have been arrested as police investigate how police killer Desi Freeman survived 7 months on the run. The men aged 48 and 35 were tracked down in Victoria's northeast yesterday, accused of assisting the fugitive. Landmarks across Melbourne lit up in blue overnight in honour of Neil Danaher. The AFL legend is being remembered after losing his 13-year battle with motor neurone disease. There's a growing push for a permanent statue to be built honouring the 65-year-old. NASA is getting to work on a new project that'll see a moon base developed on the lunar surface. The space agency unveiling its plan to roll out the moon base in 3 phases. The second phase, when the site spanning hundreds of kilometres is secured, will kick off in 2029. And Drake has broken the record previously held by Michael Jackson for most number ones on the Billboard Hot 100 by a solo male artist. It comes as his track Janis makes its debut on top of the singles chart. Nova Sport is next.
31: Got accrued annual leave and it's just sitting there? What? Take play leave with Carnival Cruise Line to play away. You've earned it. 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
30: State of Origin is finally here with a wet and rainy start to the series expected when the Maroons line up against the Blues in Sydney. Ethan Strange making his debut for the Blues in place of Mitchell Moses, who's out through injury.
1: A Bombers bombshell, James Hird, has declared he'd love to make a surprise return to coaching after Brad Scott was sacked. And Adam Walton has claimed the biggest win of his tennis career at the French Open, the Aussie wildcard, claiming a 5-sets win over former world number one Daniil Medvedev. Nick Lutzy and Susie O'Neill could be sending you to Melbourne for Origin Game 2. Just register now on the Nova Player app. And you're up to date on Nova.
26: Nick Lutzy and Susie O'Neill starts in 30 seconds. 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
1: Right on 6 o'clock. Hey, welcome to Origin Day. Welcome to Wednesday.
2: Oh, it's a good Wednesday, isn't it, when it's Origin Wednesday?
1: Yes, you've got your old school O'Neill jersey on, which is fantastic.
2: Yeah, Julian O'Neill, 1994
3: That's
2: series.
3: Cool.
2: State of Origin.
3: We worked out he wore that in a game, mate.
2: Yeah, he wore it in a game.
1: So cool. Look at those jerseys back in the day, too.
2: So baggy.
1: So baggy.
2: Now they're so tight.
1: Yeah.
3: You'd think that was like, you know, a supporter jersey.
1: Yeah.
3: But that's actually in that old cotton. What is that, cotton?
2: Yeah, thick cotton.
1: Yeah.
2: It'd be hot.
1: Doesn't breathe.
3: Imagine it raining and wearing that. It'd weigh a ton.
2: Also, what's the number? Isn't it number
1: one?
2: Was he number one?
3: He was fullback.
2: Was he? Okay.
3: Yeah, Julian O'Neill was the fullback.
1: That's so cool.
2: Unfortunately, I washed it.
1: Oh, that came off.
2: And I washed off
1: the number.
2: The name and number a bit. But.
3: Well, yeah, that shirt that I got from the Olympics last week. Not off you, one off Dave Lyons.
2: Oh, yeah. The Paris 2024.
3: The logo is already peeling.
1: Oh, it's going.
3: So at least that lasted.
1: How do you fix that?
3: 30 years.
1: Yeah. Can you wash them inside out? Does it do anything?
2: Oh, I don't know, but. This is 32 years.
1: Iron.
3: No, I mean, it's held
2: 32
3: together
2: years.
3: Pretty bloody well. The 4X labels are still intact.
2: That's
1: awesome.
2: One good thing about the thick material.
1: That's such a cool jersey.
2: Yeah, I don't know about the washing thing, but whatever.
1: Yeah.
3: anyway, tonight, eh?
1: Hey, yeah, big game. Tonight, Origin, we got Ben Teo joining us from Maroons camp this morning.
2: Mm-hmm.
1: From beautiful Parramatta, that's happening.
3: The King, Wally Lewis, yes, joining us later this hour as well, which is great.
1: And Albanese chatting oil prices. I'm joking.
3: Is he?
1: He's on the
3: What's
1: show.
3: What's he in? As an NRL or something?
1: Yeah, Rugby League World Cup thing.
3: Ah, right.
1: Yeah. He's got something to talk about with that. So obviously, we'll chat about Origin. He's a big supporter.
2: We could ask about the budget if you really want.
1: Yeah. Are you going to a budget?
2: I really don't. I don't know.
1: It doesn't feel like
2: I feel like
1: it's
2: when you
1: smooth.
2: Ask a politician a question, you've got to know all your facts.
1: You do. Yeah, you really do. And we've also got our Access All Origin Dean, our carryover champ. He's joining us again. Last fan standing.
2: Oh, that trip to Melbourne.
1: Yes.
2: I was just thinking about that when I was in the kitchen, because that'll be the second game. So no matter what happens tonight, I mean, fingers crossed we win.
1: Yes.
2: It's still alive.
1: Really exciting.
2: Yeah. Melbourne. That'll be such a good trip.
3: It's gonna be huge.
1: Can't wait. NovaFM.com.au if you want to be there. Kicking off right now with a bit of Josh Fouraz and Like a Prayer on No.

0: Harry Styles could be sending you to see Harry in New York. Be listening to Nova throughout the day for your chances for that. It's Nick Lutzy and Susie O'Neill with you 8 minutes past six. Wally Lewis joining us before seven this morning because it is Origin game day.
1: Where's everyone watching the game? You're doing something fun?
2: I think I might just... I like watching it at home if I get the opportunity
1: to.
0: Listen to the commentary, probably take
2: just
0: it
2: yell
0: in.
2: By yourself.
1: Okay.
0: You're your worst version of yourself when you watch The Origin.
3: You really are.
1: Yeah. I was getting trouble for squealing. Yeah.
0: Squealing, swearing, blowing up at the ref.
2: I'm in an apartment too. Other people must think I'm going mad.
1: But you can hear it. You know, sometimes you can hear it like a noise outside.
2: You're not the only one.
1: I asked my son over actually for dinner, forgetting it was Origin. And then I texted him and said, are you sure you want to come over? It's Origin night. Surely you might be doing something fun with your friends. Huh. But he said, no, he wants to come over and watch it
0: at
1: home.
0: At your place,
1: Which
0: will he sleep there then or will he go?
1: No.
0: He'll go back. Well, it's also on so late. Like, kicks off at like 8:10 or whatever it is. They say 8:05, but it's usually 8:10. They do the anthem and yada yada.
1: Yeah.
0: It doesn't end till, 10:30. It's like, and your adrenaline is so high post-game. I can never sleep.
1: Really?
0: Yeah, my heart rate's so high. My adrenaline's high. I never get a good sleep post-Origin. Unless we win, then it's worth it.
2: Yeah, you're always thinking something. My plan is to still be awake at 10:30 because what you don't want on a rare occasion is, 20 to go or 15 to go. You think, we're down by a shitload of points and you just go to bed. That's the worst Origin.
0: Yeah.
2: You're not even there for the end of it.
1: Oh, okay. And you wake up and they've come back.
2: No, not that. Just it's just like you go to bed because it's over.
0: It's just enough.

0: something. Yeah. You want to
1: hope you're right. I'm a bit of a bad supporter, to be honest.
2: Oh, yeah.
1: If we don't look like we're...
2: You're just like,
1: I'll probably go to bed.
3: Yeah.
1: That's naughty.
0: It's meant to be wet in Sydney too tonight.
1: Yeah, imagine if you're a player. Imagine if you're a player today. That would be so nerve-wracking.
0: It's a long day, isn't it?
2: Yeah, we've got to talk to Tio about that.
1: Because
2: he'll be in camp today about that. Because you're right, it's still 14 hours till kickoff now. Literally 14 hours till kickoff now. Oh. So by the time we talk to Benny, it'll be closer to 12 hours till kickoff. But that is a long day to just to think. It's inside your brain. Like, rarely would you have swum that late, would you have?
1: We did actually quite often. But quite often we swam in the morning as well. So I broke it up, had heats or something in the morning. But actually, I was talking to a journalist yesterday about sports psychologists. And how back in the day, I swam a long time ago, 25 years ago. If you saw a sports psychologist, there was something wrong with you. Do you know what I mean? Like, you did not go and see one unless...
0: Yes.
2: Probably in life, it was the same, right?
1: The same.
0: Totally.
1: But now, I think that could be a really good help.
0: Everyone's got one.
1: Like, I wonder, you know, they'd probably give you tips or things to do or... I don't know.
2: I'd say every club would have one, but I think that most players would be leaning on them in one way, shape or form.
0: Yeah, mindset coaches and stuff.
1: Instead of not saying anything and then just twisting it around your brain.
2: Did you end up getting a life coach, Susan? I can't remember, because when I first met you properly, the first thing she ever said to me was, I remember she turned around at the Noosa Surf Club with a beer, and I had a beer.
0: Good spot to meet, by the way.
2: I mean, I'm newer, but this was the first one of the first.
1: Whatever. We connected.
2: And and she said, and I go, hey, Suze, what's doing? What's happening?
0: What's doing?
2: Because it was just one of those things where you just turn around. Yeah. And she goes, I think I need a life coach.
0: That is so Suze.
2: And I was like, what? on that stage, we ended up having a conversation after that.
1: I got a life coach.
0: You got one?
1: I got a life coach, actually, and she was very good. And you know what? I'm actually considering seeing a, not the same life coach, but Alex, my daughter. Okay, I can't talk about her.
2: Yeah, you can't talk about her.
0: Yeah, we're not allowed to. Yeah.
1: Someone I know.
0: Oh, good, yes.
1: Saw this lady who was very a mindset coach, I'll call it.
0: Yeah.
1: So you don't talk about why you might have these thoughts in your head, but all they do is change your thoughts.
2: Yeah, right.
1: So don't go back over your childhood.
0: Trauma.
1: Blah, blah, blah.
0: Yeah.
1: They just work. It's more like an athletic sports psychologist.
2: It's a little bit Lane Beachley areas.
1: Yes.
2: Negatives, instead of thinking negatives into positives. I feel we can call your daughter, by the way, now.
1: Yes.
2: Yeah. We'll just call her Pineapple Head. equivalent.
0: Yeah. We're blurring her out.
2: Putting a pineapple a pineapple head on your kid online.
1: Yeah. Yes. That's a good idea. What do I call my second child?
0: That's what I was thinking. What do you call? What do you call him?
2: Vegetable? banana.
1: 3:26.
0: Banana head?
1: Yeah. Banana brain?
2: Banana brain.
1: Pineapple head.
4: One note wonder.
0: That'll work. Hey, wonder. This would be great. 13, 24, 10. Festa Italiana. You can get $250 to spend there at Howard Smith Wharves. Kicking off this weekend. Today's song.
2: Oh, that's tough. That's literally one note. Sometimes you give more than one note.
0: Yeah.
2: Even if it's the name of the show.
0: I did early, but it's a great song. I can't wait to play this.
1: You got so many calls, or we did.
0: Thank you, Susan. Yes, I did.
1: You got so many calls.
0: Yeah.
1: That is impossible.
2: What do you mean you got so many calls?
1: For me, that is impossible. For me, that is impossible.
0: 13, 24, 10. If you know it, we'll get you on next.
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8: There are traffic lights on flash for Clump Road and Mains Road at Upper Macrobat after the Pacific Motorway southbound off-ramp. There's a car broken down at Slacks Creek, the M1 northbound. That's on the right shoulder after Lexington Road. And traffic is heavy for Centenary Highway northbound as you're coming through Springfield Lakes. 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Content is general in nature. Investing carries risk. Heading for a top of 24 today with showers on Nova 106.9.
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0: Yeah, it kicks off this weekend. Escape to the Amalfi Coast without leaving Brizzy. Festa Italiana is back over two weekends from Thursday. 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
1: And it's, did we say it's football related?
0: No, but it's sporty. Feels like a sport-esque song.
2: Okay. Oh, actually, I remember, yeah, I did hear the way in.
0: You and I early did, yes. It. Yeah, yeah.
1: Oh, were you listening to us at 5:30 to 6?
2: Sometimes I just check.
0: Just check.
2: It's just quality control.
0: Yeah, yeah. We'll get him on eventually, Suze.
1: I like
2: football. It's another sport.
1: That's what I thought.
2: It definitely is.
1: Yeah. Did I say that out loud?
0: You did. You said that on the airwaves.
1: Okay, yes. I just can't remember what I spoke about.
2: It's a huge hint. I'd go as far as saying everyone who's called up would have to have got that hint to even be in the vicinity of this song.
0: Deborah's called in. Good morning, Deb.
10: Oh, good morning. How are you all today?
1: Oh, good. How's Bly Bly?
0: Bly
10: Bly. Yeah, that's good. The sun's not up yet.
1: No, it's not up here either.
2: No, it's not, all right. Not up
0: the sun is down.
1: It might be up. Is it up North Queensland or in Melbourne?
0: South. Jeez, I don't know. This is making us dumb. Anyway, Deb, what song do you think it is?
10: I think it could be New Sensation by INXS.
0: I do hear that.
2: Great song.
0: It's not.
10: No.
0: Emily out of Woolowin, good morning.
17: Hi, good morning.
1: Hello, what are you... do you mind me asking how old you are?
17: I'm 12.
1: You're up early. Oh. You're getting ready for school.
17: Yeah, I'm going to my touch training.
2: I was going to say cross country, but touch, eh?
0: Oh, touch.
1: How good. A lot of the touch people go on to rugby sevens and make the Olympics.
0: Yeah. That's cool.
1: I mean, not that it's about the Olympics always. Emily, you can just enjoy touch football. What it is at 12.
2: You've got a spine or something. You know?
0: Emily, if you don't make the Olympics, you failed.
2: Or NRL.
1: True. Okay. NRL.
2: There was a lot of great touch players that went on to NRL. Scottie Prince was a great touch player.
0: Benji Marshall was a touch player.
2: I think Benji did. A few of them did, yeah.
0: Anyway, Emily, enough about that. What song do you think it is?
17: I've Got a Feeling by Black Eyed Peas.
2: Good song.
0: Ow!
1: I wanted her to win.
2: Because she was 12.
0: Brody from Augustine Heights. Good morning, Brody.
22: Morning, guys. How you going?
0: Yeah, game day. We're good. What do you think? What do you think it is?
1: Bloody oath. Bloody what do you think?
0: D4X.
22: I reckon it's Hey Sexy Lady by Shaggy.
0: Hey, sexy lady.
2: Hey, sexy lady.
0: Oh, that's... No, it's not.
1: I haven't heard that song for a while.
0: That's attributed to.
2: I don't know what that's the song.
1: Tennis? Anna Kournikova? Tennis?
2: I don't know.
1: You guys are too scared to comment.
0: Yeah. We just went silent.
2: I just saw her as a good athlete.
0: Jake out of Coomera. Save us here, Jake.
23: Woke up this morning from the strangest dream. Hunters and Collectors. Hey!
2: Susan, which was became the
1: Sheffield Shield when Queensland first won the Sheffield Shield back in the day. This is their theme song, wasn't it?
2: It was indeed. I remember
1: Jimmy Ma.
2: Jimmy had singing that in the sheds afterwards. Yeah. I was there as a young journo.
1: What year was that?
2: Was it 94? Was it 94? 95? 94. Something like that. Anyway,
1: great song.
0: Well, Jake, you're off to Festa Italiana, mate. Well done.
23: Beauty. Thanks, guys.
0: Get this one up loud. Origin Day. Bit of Hunters and Collectors. Oh yeah, it's Holy Grail. No more.

0: Holy Grail. It's a throwback, and tomorrow, don't forget, Throwback Thursday right here on Nova 106.9. Nick Lutze and Susie O'Neill, 6:25 Origin Day. We best get to the... So good.
1: Sorry, I just was showing Sue some photos of me at the Shield final, and then that sort of transitioned into Sydney Olympics and some great memories.
2: Oh, old photos of
0: you
2: people.
0: With the torch.
1: Mm. Yeah, the torch.
2: Running with a torch in Sydney.
1: God,
2: some
1: good.
2: Journalists now, back in the day when they were little... what do you call them? Little
1: cadets.
0: Cadets.
2: Yeah. Now they've gone on to be running
1: networks.
0: That's cool.
2: Good memories.
0: Speaking of memories, one who's got a lot, Wally Lewis, he's joining us next.
2: Oh, yeah. What year did he play? I just started Googling that.
1: He started in 80. He was in the first. He was a lock forward in the first ever State of Origin in 1980 and played through that whole decade.
0: Mm.
1: He's the best ever.
0: The best, the king.
1: There's a great front page, actually, of the king was with Elfie Langer covered in mud and then Walker and Munster saying, new era, same spirit. I hope they're right. Wouldn't that be great if these two create another magnificent legacy of origin like the great king Wally Lewis and Alan Langer did?
0: Oh,
1: I'm getting goosebumps.
0: Oh, nuts.
2: Alfie said that Sam Walker is very much like him. Have you been reading all that?
0: Yeah, all the comparisons.
2: It'd
0: be tough if you're Sam Walker and you're getting compared to Alfie.
1: That's a tough one. Come the moment, cometh the man, whatever they say.
2: But even Alfie said that. It's not just other people. I think that'd be great.
0: That's awesome. If Alfie endorsed you, that'd be pretty cool.
2: Yeah.
0: But yeah, Wally Lewis, the king, joining us on the other side of this.
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15: 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Broken down four-wheel drive, Pacific Motorway southbound. It's on the left shoulder before the Gateway Motorway on-ramp at Rochedale. There's a car broken down at Tingalpa. Gateway Motorway northbound on the right shoulder after Wynnum Road on-ramp, and the speed limit is down to 60. Heavy traffic for Centenary Highway from Darra through to Jindalee. 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They'll look after you. Heading for a top of 24 today and some showers on Nova 106.9.
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19: Good morning, Ash Gardner with you. There was an increased security presence at Sydney and Melbourne airports last night as another group of so-called ISIS brides returned to Australia. The six women and 13 children touched down after leaving their camp in northern Syria last week. While no arrests have been made, the criminal investigation into the women continues. Day two of a renewed search for Gus Lamont kicks off at a remote property in South Australia today. South Australian police yesterday announced they'd be returning to the station in the hope recent rain would help uncover new evidence. Aussie students have recorded their worst digital literacy scores since testing began two decades ago. The Curriculum Assessment and Reporting Authority found just one in three Year 10 students reach proficiency standards in the testing. There were fears the conflict in the Middle East could escalate further after the US launched fresh strikes on Iran. The US maintains the ceasefire remains in place, but Iran has threatened to retaliate. And three people accused of breaking into the homes of big-name athletes, including Travis Kelce, have been arrested. Officials say two people were taken into custody in Argentina before tracking down a third suspect. Nova Sport is next.
16: Got accrued annual leave? And it's just sitting there? What? Take play leave with Carnival Cruise Line to play away. You've earned it. Carnival.com.au.
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19: Maroons coach Billy Slater is backing Sam Walker to deliver at halfback in tonight's State of Origin series opener. The two sides are in store for wet and windy conditions in Sydney for game one. In tennis, Queenslander Adam Walton is celebrating the biggest win of his career overnight, beating former world number one Daniil Medvedev in five sets at the French Open. Fellow Aussie James Duckworth is in action in his round two clash today. Nick Lutze and Susie O'Neill could be sending you to Melbourne for Origin Game 2. Just register now on the Nova Player app. And you're up to date on Nova.
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0: Kylie Minogue, Light Up. 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
1: And who better to get on than the greatest rugby league player of all time, the King, Wally Lewis. How are you, Wal?
2: Good, mate, good. As I normally get in the build-up to an Origin game.
1: Yeah, it's an interesting one. And we're just talking in the last break, Wal, that it's raining and going to be a wet one in Sydney. You've been part of some historic wet weather football State of Origins in Sydney. Do you reckon that'll suit one team more than the other tonight?
2: I think it'll probably suit New South Wales a little bit more than Queensland. And why is that? Well, they've got Nathan Cleary in at halfback. His kicking game in wet conditions and his control is absolutely first class in the muddy conditions. I think Walker will do a very good job for Queensland, and Cam Munster will probably take over the kicking a little bit from him. But certainly the New South Wales have got some very big players. Sometimes in wet conditions, that can be a little bit of a hurdle. The muddier it gets, the slower they tend to react.
1: Mm. I like that your little mate Alfie Langer's in camp yesterday and has been chatting a lot with Sam. You know how important that role Alan's played for many Maroons players over the years. I think he's been one of the most integral parts of the Maroons, unit well after he finished playing. So, and he gave him his striking endorsement and hopes that Munster and Walker can develop a halves combination, hopefully not dissimilar to the great one that you and Alfie had in the early days.
2: Yeah, and whilst they're, I'm hearing from south of the border, they've got doubts over whether Walker's going to be able to handle the conditions all that well. We cast our minds back to when Elf came into the side, and there were plenty of people suggesting that he wasn't going to be there, particularly with his size. Well, he became an absolute legend of Origin football by his performances. So, and sometimes in the muddy conditions, your size, being a smaller man, is a real bonus. It's pretty tough for the big boys to keep getting up off the ground in the mud, and they tend to go on strike a little bit. The big fellas when you're looking for workers in the muddy conditions. So I'm sure that Walker will do it. And the respect that the New South Wales defence will be shown for Cameron Munster will guarantee that there's opportunities for Walker the longer the game goes.
3: I forgot how good you were, Wally. I just want to say, you played 31 State of Origins from 1980 to 1991. They now have a medal named after you for the best player of the series, and you captained the Maroons 30 of the 31 appearances.
1: Crazy.
3: So it's good. Unbelievable. What would you be saying to the team before they ran out tonight?
2: Have self-belief. Don't think that New South Wales are certainties to win the game because they come from south of the border. We used to hear year after year after year the story about New South Wales were favourites because we play in the tougher competition down here in Sydney. The Queenslanders, it's a bit of a soft comp that they played in, and it probably gave us real inspiration. And when we considered that we had half or nearly two-thirds of the side that were coming up from Sydney to play in the Queensland side, we knew that we had a wonderful opportunity. We had Fatty Vorton, of course, who always used to inspire us by just saying, I hate them because they're Lairs and they just think they deserve to get paid more money because they come from south of the border.
0: Yeah.
2: He said, they don't deserve anything, those blokes. He said, they've got big heads, and he said, that'll give us a target. Let's knock their big heads off.
0: I'd like to see some of that chat thrown today. Everyone's so quiet and professional in the camps now, Wally. No one comes out throwing some chat. But we were talking earlier about the kickoff being so late. It's still 13 hours away. What do you do all day as a player leading into this? You just be nervous all day.
2: Yeah, they'll feel like at the end of the day they've had more meetings at the AJC Spring Carnival. They'll be just talks where the coach will get together with the forwards and talk to them and tell them the importance that they have about gaining some space. He'll get the chief playmakers, which will be in this occasion, or it'll be Kalyn Ponga, Cameron Munster, Walker and Harry Grant. And talk to them about they're in the key positions, in particular Walker and Grant. They've probably got the responsibilities of calling the plays, particularly Munster. And I think the coach Billy Slater will be going around to just try to inspire some of the new faces. In particular, Max Plath will be one of those. But seeing how he has been handling the NRL competition, I don't think there's going to be too much hard work for Billy to do. He's just going to remind them when they go on, they're the enemy and they've got to stick together. And I think most times when you get that challenge put in front of you from the coach, that's the times when you do respond.
1: You're confident we've got the right players in the right positions, you know, the important positions, Wall, when you saw that team come out? Because, as you know better than anyone, literally, that, you know, the big players win these Origin games and those key moments. Do you think our wingers are strong enough? Do you think our spine, like, do you look at it and think, yeah, we're going to be hard to beat?
2: Yeah, well, apparently there's some question about Queensland's strength in Sydney. Where they're talking about the wingers in Selwyn, yeah. Cobbo and Jojo Fifita.
1: Yeah.
2: They've obviously impressed a coach. Billy was the one that gave his support to having those guys in. But I think, you know, it's, mate, just to be repetitive, those key positions, the 1, 6, 7, 9, the fullback, he's going to be standing under high balls, bombs coming his way, particularly in the wet.
1: Yeah.
2: Cam Munster, so Munster and Walker in the halves will be important. And Harry Grant, I think I'm president of the Harry Grant fan club, love watching him play. He'll be particularly on the move in tonight's game in the muddy conditions. He'll be looking for those that are slow in the opposition, slow off the ground, that take some time getting up out of the mud, getting back 10 metres, turning around and then running up to take part in the next tackle. And he does that with almost monotonous regularity for Storm, and I think that'll be a necessity for Queensland tonight.
3: Hey, Wally, I'm wearing a jersey probably like you wore back in the day. It's from 1994. It's Julian O'Neill's jersey, and they're so baggy and heavy. What do you think about the new tight jerseys, and do you reckon you would have looked pretty good in one of the new ones?
2: Susan, I've got to say that I would have loved to have been wearing one of the new ones, particularly in the wet conditions that they will have tonight. When we had the old baggy ones that used to hang around by the end of the game, they were an absolute burden. You felt like cutting the sleeves off or cutting the bottom 30 centimetres of the jersey off to make it lighter.
0: Well, Wally, mate, it was great to have you on. The King tonight, exclusively 9 and 9 now. Wally, thanks so much for joining us.
1: Enjoy the game.
2: Good on you, guys. Go the Maroons.
1: Go the Maroons. Fitzy, Whipper and Kate. What does your partner say to the dog that they'd never say to you?
4: I've just been writing these down over the past week or so. Every time I've heard her talk to the dog. I wish you could sleep in my bed. I haven't heard that for a very long time.
1: Even this one. Do you want to go for a walk?
0: Oh,
1: I can't imagine life without you.
4: Say it to me.
1: What about this one? The other night you said, you go to bed, I'm just going to lie here with Albert for a while. Fitzy, Whipper and Kate. What about this? The hair on your back is so soft and silky. 4 till 6 weekdays
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8: A broken down four-wheel drive at Rochdale Pacific Motorway southbound. It's on the left shoulder before the Gateway Motorway on-ramp. And there's a car broken down at Slacks Creek, the M1 northbound right shoulder after Lexington Road with delays from Tanami'ra. Heavy run for traffic on the Logan Motorway westbound through Parkinson and Ellen Grove. 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Heading for a top of 24 today with showers on Nova 106.9.
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19: 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Queensland, it's a miracle.
20: Oh, yeah. What about that one? It's Dello.
21: Unbelievable. What about that from Queensland? I can't believe it. Unbridled joy on the sideline, and why not?
19: That's not a try. That's

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1: I've got a big weekend test this weekend with Pineapple Head.
2: Yeah.
1: Now, Pineapple Head is the new name for my daughter.
2: Yes.
1: I can't go into it now.
2: Just, that's all we can say.
1: Yeah. Yeah. So, on the June-July holidays, we're considering doing this massive walk. It's called the Larapinta. So, it's 230 kilometres. It's through the desert from Alice Springs, like out in the desert. You take your own backpack, you take your own tent, your food and everything. Most people do it in 14 days,
2: yeah.
1: But my daughter Pineapple Head and my husband want to do it in 10 days.
0: Of course, why not?
1: Which means 23 kilometres a day for 10 days.
2: And yeah, that's a half marathon a day. Yeah.
1: I know, and I'm thinking, but back in the day when you're a kid, you're like, yeah, of course I can do that. But now, at my age, I mean, I've still got sore feet from when I did Dancing with the Stars. I've got a sore knee from when I...
2: Sleeping? You're sleeping...
1: You sleep in a tent.
2: So that's not helping?
1: On a blow-up mattress.
2: Oh, God, that's not helping.
1: In a sleeping bag.
0: Oh,
1: it'll be 0 degrees at night. You've got to take all your own food, which will be dehydrated food that you cook
0: up. Do you have a shower or anything?
1: No, no showers.
2: Oh. Carrying your food.
1: Carrying your
2: so
1: food.
2: So carrying everything you have.
1: We'll probably carry 15 kilos in our backpacks, walking 23 kilometres a day for 10 days.
0: Whose idea was this?
1: So this is my Pineapple Head daughter's idea.
0: Right.
1: And my husband. And they're both, yeah, we can do it. And I'm saying, I don't know if I can physically do this. So
2: I love that Pineapple Head's coming up with these ideas, but it's
0: free family holiday.
2: It's impressive.
1: Yeah. So Pineapple Head said, Mum, why don't we walk 20 kilometres on Saturday and we'll see, and then imagine trying to do that for 10 days and see if you can do it.
0: Because you don't think you need to train for walking, but you really do.
1: Yeah, we're not going to take a pack.
2: Well, Kokoda, we train with a pack.
1: Oh, do you think I should take a pack?
2: I just want to clarify, I wasn't there in 42.
0: Yeah.
2: No one was shooting at me. I just walked.
0: Oh, I thought you were 40, there.
2: No, 1942. I wasn't there anymore, but we did. I had a pack. It was 15 Ks.
1: 15 Ks?
2: It's tough.
1: So do you reckon...
0: get a pack.
2: It's a flat desert, right?
1: It's a bit hilly.
2: Oh, gosh.
0: Oh.
1: The walk I'm doing with Pineapple Head is through the city, but it'll be a bit of a hill up over Highgate Hill.
2: Coffee at halfway.
1: Halfway.
0: Yeah, stop.
1: I'll let you know how it goes, but first test this weekend.
0: Okay, good luck.
2: Okay.
1: I really want to do
2: it.
1: I like
2: that. Yeah.
0: It's cool. It's a cool holiday if you can. I think you'll physically be able to do it, but...
1: Everyone says that, but can I? I'll keep you
0: back
1: updated.
0: Against the wall. It's when O'Neill does her best work.
2: Ooh. I'm not saying that.
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17: 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A crash at Cinnamon Park, Centenary Highway southbound. It's on the left shoulder at the Sumners Road exit. There's a four-wheel drive broken down in Rochdale, Pacific Motorway southbound. That's on the left shoulder before the Gateway Motorway on-ramp. Looking for low-price everyday essentials? 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
18: Good morning, Ash Gardner with you. A group of so-called ISIS brides have spent their first night in Australia after touching down at Sydney and Melbourne airports last night. The six women and 13 children were whisked away after undergoing extensive searches. No arrests were made, but a criminal investigation continues. The Royal Commission into Anti-Semitism will today hear from New South Wales Counter-Terrorism Chief David Hudson. Yesterday, it heard a task force established to combat anti-Semitism was scaled back prior to the Bondi Beach terror attack to focus solely on protests. A renewed search for missing boy Gus Lamont will get underway at a remote South Australian property today. Police yesterday announced they'll return to the station where the four-year-old was last seen in the hope recent rain would help uncover any new evidence. The federal government is set to overhaul Workforce Australia, creating a more tailored approach for Aussie job seekers. The Employment Minister, Amanda Rishworth, will today speak at the National Press Club about reforms to the one-size-fits-all approach. It'll be the biggest reform to the employment services system in 30 years. And the Beckhams have been spotted enjoying a family day out on a yacht in Spain. Brooklyn, a notable absence as their family feud continues. Nova Sport is next.
3: 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What? 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
18: Maroons coach Billy Slater is backing his side to get the job done ahead of tonight's State of Origin series opener. Sam Walker making his debut, stepping in for the injured Tom Dearden. And the ICC is weighing up a proposal that would see the pink ball able to be swapped in for a red ball during bad light. Nick Lutzy and Susie O'Neill could be sending you to Melbourne for Origin Game 2. Just register now on the Nova Player app. And you're up to date on Nova. Nova!
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0: 7:04, Wednesday morning, game day. And hey, up next, we have our Access All Origin. Our carryover champ so far, Dean, is joining us. He's going head-to-head with someone who registered novafm.com.au if you want to be there in Melbourne, Game 2 flights. Seats to Game 2, of course. A guided tour of the MCG, which is great, Suze.
1: What a prize.
0: And being at the captain's run the day before.
1: Oh, I've done that. That's really weird. It's different to what you think. It's a lot more intimate and probably quieter. It's not like rah-rah. It's more...
0: inner sanctum.
1: It's more inner sanctum.
0: Yes.
1: Yeah.
0: Novafm.com.au if you want to be there. We've got two contestants. Well, one joining Dean, actually, our carryover champ. Next, after Sam Fender, Olivia Dean, Rain Me In, Nova 106.9.

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0: 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You get to come to Melbourne with us. Tickets to the game, flights, accommodation, MCG tour, and of course, a money can't buy experience to the captain's run the day before the game. The last fan standing at the end of the week gets these Suze.
4: This is such a good prize. Actually, we're going down as well, as you just said. I cannot wait to go down to this. Melbourne is, I know it's not Queensland or New South Wales, but it's the
0: sporting.
4: I don't want to say that.
0: Yeah, I know.
4: Don't say it. It's the sporting capital of the world.
5: No, because
4: no, yeah, don't say that.
5: Brisbane's becoming.
4: Brisbane is.
0: We will be.
4: They like their sport down there, so it makes things fun at the MCG.
0: Oh, yeah, good precinct.
5: I'd far rather go to a state of origin at the MCG than at the old shithole of Homebush. I wish I never went there again.
0: Now a carryover champ from yesterday, Dean. Good morning, Dean, at Narang Bar.
6: Morning, guys. How are you going?
5: Good, mate. You were pretty comprehensive yesterday, I've got to say. I was going to bed last night thinking of you, thinking, Jesus, this is, I mean, it's not incomprehensible that Dean could go the whole way here and be the last fan standing. For Access All Origin. So fingers crossed for you, mate. But having said that, we have a new caller today, and it is Lockie from Thornlands challenging you today. So, Lockie, the job ahead of you. You're watching the game at home tonight, are you?
6: Absolutely, mate.
5: Righto. Okay.
0: Well, now your names are your buzzers.
5: Indeed. So it's best of three. So question number one. Which current or former Maroons player has played the most State of Origin?
6: Dean. Lockie.
5: Okay, I heard Dean real early there. Dean?
6: Cam Smith.
5: Cam Smith is correct. Has played the most State of Origin matches of any current or former. It's,

0: actually. I won't say what it
1: is. Oh, yeah, don't say next thing. Yeah, yeah.
0: Question number two. The New South Wales Blues are often referred to as what insect?
2: Dean.
3: No.
1: Dean.
2: Cockroaches.
0: Just so,
4: that was
0: just
4: easy,
0: so
4: that one.
1: He's so good, isn't he?
0: Yeah.
3: Hey, it was good. Well done, Dino. I'll expect a call when you go.
0: Yeah, maybe you can take Lockie. You two had a great chemistry together, I thought.
2: Be my plus one.
3: Yeah, I'll tell you what,
0: Lockie, I'll tell you what, mate, just for having you on, I'm going to give you a family pass to see the Bronx take on the Dragons at Suncorp Stadium. That's this awesome. Saturday, so that should be a crack of a game at Suncorp. So, what on you, mate?
3: Awesome,
0: Dean, we'll talk to you tomorrow.
4: How many games did Cam Smith play, or are you saving that?
0: Oh, well, I was going to save it just in case we use it. Yeah. You know what?
4: I'm interested.
0: Let's say it. How much? How much was it, you know?
4: 42.
0: 42. Isn't that incredible?
4: That's so Wally was 31, was he?
1: 42 is so many Origin games.
0: I think JT was 36 or something like that.
1: Yeah, around there, those areas. Unheard of. Anyway, Dean, you're still our last fan standing. We'll see you tomorrow morning.
2: Thanks. Go the Maroons.
1: Yeah, go the Maroons.
4: Great,
1: if you want to take him on, novafm.com.au. Anthony Albanese joining us next.
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7: A four-vehicle nose to tail at Goodna, Ipswich Motorway eastbound. The left lane is blocked before the Church Street on-ramp and delays from Redbank. There's a crash at Cinnamon Park, Centenary Highway southbound. That's on the left shoulder at Somners Road exit. And a car broken down at Shayla Park, the M1 northbound left shoulder after Mandy Street overpass. Delays from Tanamira. 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Heading for a top of 24 today with showers on Nova 106.9.
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5: Nick, Lutzy and Susie O'Neill.
0: Too slow to get back into line. Oh!
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0: Vanessa Carlton. Throwback, Nova 106.9. Don't forget, Throwback Thursday is tomorrow. Nick Lutzy and Susie O'Neill with you, 7:19. Ben Teo as well joining us for Origin Camp, from Origin Camp,
1: yes,
0: after
1: indeed.
0: Eight. But right now, on good authority, we have one of the great Queensland supporters joining the show.
2: He might be the big dog running the country.
3: The Prime Minister, Anthony Albanese.
2: But he's a Queensland supporter, just like the rest of us.
4: We know Queenslanders are tough.
2: Please welcome to the show the biggest Maroons fan known to man, Anthony Albo Albanese.
4: Albanese.
5: Hey, Queenslander.
4: What an introduction that is. Not one I was expecting.
1: You're welcome.
5: I didn't know you were a Queensland supporter, Anthony.
4: Happy Origin Day for everyone.
0: Very political.
4: And we can all be friends at this stage, can't we, until 8 o'clock. And then it's on.
5: Good answer.
1: Mate, Origin, we'll talk about it. I want to get your thoughts on your tip for Origin, but also want to talk about Rugby League World Cup this year, which Brisbane has some great games, by the way, and there's there's a women's final too. I'm just reading up on it today about the women's game, which is obviously going strength to strength, but you guys throwing your weight behind it, obviously acknowledging it as a pretty important event on the calendar this year.
4: We are. It's going to be fantastic, and right after the season ends, it'll keep going with the Rugby League World Cup. We know how big the Women's Soccer World Cup was for Australia and for young people going along and getting enthused about getting off their devices and onto the footy fields. And we want people to play sport rather than be on their devices, particularly young people. And this will be fantastic. We'll bring all these countries to Australia as the host for men's and women's. There'll be games there in Brisbane,
1: yeah,
4: but also Sydney, Perth, Townsville and Newcastle, and there'll be games in Papua New Guinea to prepare for the lay a bit of groundwork for when the Chiefs come in, and of course New Zealand, and it will be fantastic. We're the defending champion for both men and women, and I'm sure we can keep the trophies at home, and this is one way we can all unite. The Blues and the Maroons will all be cheering for the one team when the Rugby League World Cup's on.
5: Exactly, we'll all come together. I know rugby league's not an Olympic sport
1: yet
5: at this stage, but leading into the Brisbane Olympics, they have this thing called the Green and Gold Runway. They're trying to bring as many international competitions to Australia as they can.
1: Oh, cool.
5: So this is sort of the first of it, is it? Or one of the first ones? We've got rugby union next year.
0: Yep.
5: Some paddling comps they're talking about bringing down here as well.
1: Yeah.
5: So it's such an exciting time, isn't it, for Australia and Brisbane leading into the Olympics in 2032?
4: Oh, it sure is. And the Brisbane Olympics will be transformative. It will just be fantastic. You know, there was some cynicism in the lead up to Sydney 2000, I remember. And I know some people who left Sydney at that time and, to rent out their places to people, and they all regret it because it was just such a fantastic time. And it will, Brisbane, of course, is a great global city already, but it will put it really on the global map, and there'll be events all throughout Queensland as well. So I think it's going to be so exciting. And part of the preparation is bringing these international events here so that you get a bit of practice at everything from security to transport to all of those measures that are needed. And for rugby league, bringing people, of course, the diasporas will be very excited as well. We have large populations of people from countries like Tonga and Samoa, as well as, of course, there's a few Kiwis in Southwest Queensland.
1: Did you see the crowd of the Warriors v the Broncos? It
0: was a Warriors.
1: Magic Ground. It was a Warriors. They came out.
4: It looked
1: out of
4: like a Warriors home game.
1: Yeah. It did, didn't it?
0: Yeah. Well, technically it was.
1: It pretty much was. But you're right. As Susie said, these events pre-Olympics are one of the most important things we can achieve out of this. Are you in? Where are you? Are you in Sydney? I'm just going to get a weather check with Origin. Are you in that neck of the woods today?
4: I'm in Canberra, so I'll be watching it on the television tonight. We'll probably have a few Queenslanders and Blues supporters around to watch it on the telly.
1: Yeah.
4: When Parliament finishes.
5: So who do you have over? Do you have other politicians over?
0: Or a good question.
5: Do you have friends outside politics that you can invite over so you don't have to, you know, talk politics all the time?
4: Yeah. We'll probably have Polly, that's the truth. Annika Wells, though, she makes... She gets so excited.
1: Proud Queenslander.
4: And and Jim Chalmers, they're all very passionate. You've got to be very careful of what tie you wear on Origin Day. Yeah. If you wear the wrong colour, you'll be in big trouble. Oh. So I, of course, will be wearing a blue tie today.
0: I always say, Albo,
1: it's
0: that
1: very
0: you,
1: liberal.
0: You're political joke. I always say you're your worst version of yourself on Origin Day because you get passionate. How do you go? Like, do you swear a little bit, get your bogan on when you're watching it?
4: Oh, yeah, I do a little bit. You know, we always get... Any team that I follow seems to get the rough end of the pineapple from referees, you know.
1: Here we go.
0: Oh, there it is.
4: It's just the way that it happens. I remember the days of Mr. Gomesall was an interesting referee. Oh,
5: the grasshopper.
1: Yeah, he was the...
4: In the days past.
1: Yeah. He was the Queensland referee. That everyone's all the Blues used to hate him, say he was biased. He used to love Wally.
4: he should have worn a maroon jumper.
1: Here we go.
0: We got Ashley Klein now. He's a Blue, so anyway, nah. Well, Albo, mate, thanks for coming on.
1: Yeah, it should be a cracker tonight. Enjoy it, mate.
4: Well, happy Origin Day, everyone. It'll be absolutely fantastic and... Now, it's really good. Congrats to the NRL too. Just a shout out to Andrew Abdo.
1: Yeah.
4: Retiring CEO. I think he's done a fantastic job.
1: Incredible job. And keep funding sport. It's an important thing for the country. It's a cultural
4: thing. Absolutely, it is. And it actually, in the end, there's a whole lot of science as well tells you that, you know, if we get kids playing sport and people being fitter, it actually saves money on the health budget and everything else.
1: Of course it does.
4: So important for people's mental health.
5: And that's how we'll be judged on the Brisbane Olympics, is how well the team goes. So you have to make sure we keep funding the athletes, as Lutzy said.
1: That's from Susie O'Neill.
0: Yeah.
4: We made sure all the Olympic funding is there. And we did so well, even in the Winter Olympics.
5: Best ever. 6 gold medals.
4: Exceptionally.
5: 6 medals.
0: 6 medals.
1: 6 medals.
0: Anyway, yeah. Albo, mate, good to chat. Thanks. And
4: Queenslander! See you guys.
6: As Queensland prepare to smash the Blues tonight. Oh.

0: once-in-a-lifetime chance to see Harry Styles live at Madison Square Garden in New York.
1: Hi, this is Harry Styles. See me live. Keep it on Nova to win.
0: All right, let's get the workday done so we can go home and see us win tonight.
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14: 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Four-vehicle nose to tail at Goodner Ipswich Motorway eastbound. The left lane's blocked before the Church Street on-ramp with delays from Dinmore. There's a car broken down at Shaler Park with delays from Tanamira. It's on the M1 northbound, left shoulder after Mandew Street overpass. 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My Car Tyre and Auto, people first. Heading for a top of 24 and showers on Nova 106.9.
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18: Good morning, Ash Gardner with you. A second group of so-called ISIS brides have spent their first night on Aussie soil after jetting into Sydney and Melbourne last night. The six women and 13 children went through extensive security checks before they were whisked away. No arrests were made. A task force established to combat anti-Semitism in Sydney was scaled back prior to the Bondi Beach terror attack because of a drop in violent incidents, with the focus shifting to protests. The Royal Commission will today hear from the New South Wales Counter-Terrorism Chief, David Hudson. The system helping job seekers find work is being overhauled for the first time in 30 years. Employment Minister Amanda Rishworth will today unveil reforms to the current one-size-fits-all approach, seeing the creation of separate streams. One will be for the newly unemployed, another is for the long-term jobless. Efforts continue in central Laos to rescue a group of seven people trapped in a cave. Thai rescue teams have been brought in to assist in the rescue operation after the group became stranded by flash flooding. And Olivia Rodrigo has announced the track list for her upcoming third album. You Seem Pretty Sad for a Girl So In Love is out June 12th. Among the songs, previously released singles Drop Dead and The Cure. Nova Sport is next.
2: 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What? 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
18: The countdown to State of Origin is almost over. Ethan Strange has been thrust into the hot seat for the Blues, starting at 5'8 in his debut after Mitchell Moses was ruled out injured. Aussie Adam Walton has scored the biggest win of his tennis career, upsetting former world number one Daniil Medvedev at the French Open. Kim Birrell also pulled off an upset of her own, defeating fifth seed Jessica Pegula in three sets. Josh Hazlewood's Royal Challengers Bangalore are through to the IPL final with a 92-run win over the Titans. Nick Lutzy and Susie O'Neill could be sending you to Melbourne for Origin Game 2. Just register now on the Nova Player app. And you're up to date on Nova.
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0: Tame Impala. Coming to Brizzy later this year, it's Dracula. Nova 106.9, Nick Lutze and Susie O'Neill, 7:36, game day. Ben Teo joining us from Queensland camp in Parramatta after 8 o'clock this morning. Now, Lutze, I think you'll relate to this hard. You and me, probably the two most unhandy men I know.
1: Oh, I don't even attempt anything.
0: Yeah.
1: Anything.
0: Because yesterday, like, Suze, we...
1: Anything.
0: I tried to build, like, we had an office desk the other day and had drawers and stuff. I tried to build, I put all the drawers on upside down.
2: Yeah.
0: Things were in the wrong. I had to undo things and restart it. It took 6 hours. It nearly cost your marriage. Like, all that sort of
1: thing. Like, hanging a painting.
0: Oh, no. Nah.
1: For me, is probably beyond me.
0: That's, yeah. Even asking ChatGPT and getting a walkthrough.
1: Yeah, no. Nah.
0: I had a guy come over yesterday because he had to build the TV unit.
2: Hired someone?
0: Yeah. So I did Airtasker.
2: Oh, okay. Yeah.
0: He built a TV unit. Mm-hmm. He had to hang the TV and put the cords through the wall. He looks at my TV unit that he got in a flat pack, doesn't even read the instructions, and just goes, yep, sweet. Gets his drill out, makes it in about 15 minutes.
1: What, so you got a cordless, like a television where there's no cords. No cords.
0: Yeah, I'll show you a photo. Yeah, going through anywhere.
1: That's a pretty handy guy.
0: He put it through the walls, and I sat there watching him as the most unhandy man.
1: Susan's got something to say here.
0: Oh, I sat there.
2: Well, I'm married to the most handy man you've ever met. Cliff can do absolutely, my husband can do absolutely everything and anything in the house.
0: I need a Cliff.
2: Like you say something and he can do it. He can re-silicon our shower.
0: Oh.
2: He can retile if we want. He can build decks.
0: What?
2: He's built a deck before. He can.
0: What can he do?
2: He can do every. Well, you're talking about handyman stuff, traditional men stuff.
0: Yeah, traditional men stuff.
2: You know what?
0: I wanted to know on 13-24-10 how unhandy is your man, because I just sat there doing the doing the vacuuming underneath him while he was drilling holes in the wall.
1: Like that, you were going to try and put a hanging TV cabinet. That means there's no legs on it. It comes directly out of the wall.
0: Yeah.
1: I don't even know how that, like,
0: how that
1: physics of it actually works, let alone even comprehending doing that myself.
2: I'm so torn with this conversation.
1: What do you mean? Do you think you could possibly do that, or Cliff could do that?
2: Well, Cliff could definitely do
0: it.
2: Really?
0: Yeah,
2: and
0: yeah.
2: I reckon if I don't, I'm not super handy, but I'm not unhandy. But you're talking. What you're talking about now is you're saying that you can't do traditional male
0: roles. Correct. Yes.
2: Right.
0: Yeah.
1: Traditional
2: male roles, and you want people to ring in if.
0: Yeah,
2: what?
0: How unhandy is your man? Like, what do they stuff up?
2: Yeah, see, I'm torn with this, because when you start saying this, I put my feminist hat on.
0: Oh, yes.
2: I put my feminist hat on.
1: Feminist
0: Yeah, look, it's huge. Yeah.
2: And I think if you're going to do...
1: It's a big bushy hat.
2: Just say you're going to call it how unmanly is your man.
0: Yeah.
2: Shouldn't we then do how unwomanly is your woman?
0: Oh.
2: And can your woman not do traditional female roles? If we want to be equal rights here, I think that we should... You know,
1: so
2: if your partner is a female and she can't cook, or she did something traditionally female wrong,
1: we should
2: be able to job her in as well.
1: What if we're just saying, like, handy tasks that your partner can't do?
0: Yeah, there you go. That's it.
1: Because then it's handy stuff. Otherwise, cooking's a different bloody thing. Isn't
0: are you saying you're like you can't do traditional?
2: I can't do traditional woman things. I would prefer to do traditional man things.
0: Really?
2: But I'm married to Cliff, who can do it all.
1: Yeah, so it's pointless.
2: So it's pointless me even trying.
1: Yeah.
2: To be honest, he can do the womanly things better than me as well.
0: I need a Cliff in my house. So you want to do what?
2: Hey, you're right. Let's make it clear.
0: How unmanly is your man, how unwomanly is your woman?
1: Oh, I don't know what the bloody hell we're doing, man. If you want to have a bitch about someone, just ring.
0: Well, your partner sucks. What can't they do?
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5: A four-vehicle nose-to-tail Ipswich motorway eastbound blocking the left lane before Church Street on ramp at Goodna and delays from Dinmore for the Warrego Highway. There is also a car broken down at Shaler Park, the M1 northbound on the left shoulder after Mandu Street overpass and peak congestion from Tanamira. Truck broken down at Redbank Mine Street exit, that's westbound in the left lane after the Ipswich motorway. Looking for low-price everyday essentials? 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
14: Well, they've come from everywhere like it was almost a rehearsal. Well, we've seen plenty of this in Origin. This is one of the best. Have a look at them, throw them. Nova.

0: Gone. Nova 106.9. Nick Lutzy and Susie O'Neill. Origin Day. Smarter Than Sue's up next. Ben Teo joining us after that. And I should say, for this phone topic right now, Postmoderns Big Ass Tour comes to Brizzy Suncorp Stadium October 12th. We know that. Pre-sale on now. Or at livenation.com.au. 13-24-10. Best caller maybe gets these tickets. We're asking, how unmanly is your man? Or...
1: Well, I went down. I got a bit of a high horse thing going. How unwomanly is your woman?
0: Yeah, I love it. It's fair.
1: Well, if you're going to say how unmanly in traditional roles is your man, I think it's only fair that with equal rights we say how unwomanly is your woman in traditional roles.
0: I agree.
1: You know, traditional roles like...
0: Go for it.
1: So you can't even name the women's traditional roles because it's offensive to women. Cooking.
2: Oh.
1: Cleaning. Ironing.
0: I would never. Yeah, no, I get you.
1: I'm not very good at that stuff, by the way.
0: You can't do it?
1: Cliff gave me a lecture once. No, I'm not going to say that. Why would I say that?
2: You just said it.
1: No.
2: You definitely just said that Cliff gave you a lecture once. No, I know, I remember when they were talking about it. It was ironing his shirts.
1: It was ironing his shirts.
0: Oh, really?
2: I've heard it 42,000 times. Over about 20 years.
0: Ironing button-ups are hard.
1: Cliff is a very good
0: ironer. Of course he is.
1: He's a very good cleaner. He's a very good cook. And he's also...
2: His patients are noticing.
1: He's
2: That's
1: also
2: what it was.
1: Really? Oh, his patients were, yeah. He's extremely handy around the house. He can do anything.
0: See, I'm not, and this is where I need a Cliff in my life. I had someone come over yesterday, hang the TV and build the TV unit. I watched. I feel like I was a part of it just from vacuuming up his.
2: What
0: like,
2: did he sting you for this, by the way?
0: $400.
2: That's pretty bloody.
1: That's money
2: good.
1: Well spent.
0: He did it in an hour and 20 minutes.
2: Yeah.
0: He built a TV unit, hung it, put the cords through the wall.
2: That's actually incredible.
0: It was awesome.
1: So $400 for an hour and what? That
0: 20 minutes.
1: Now that's not feeling so
0: good.
1: No,
0: it's good for him, right? But like for me.
1: But worth it for
0: I
1: you.
0: I tried to get him down to 350, but.
2: I got a pro to do it.
0: Yeah.
2: And he was very, very good.
0: Yeah.
2: But it cost more than that.
0: Yeah,
2: a lot
0: right.
2: More than that.
1: Yeah, I would definitely pay that if I wasn't married to Cliff.
0: Yeah, see?
1: Definitely.
0: Anyway, Anonymous has called through. Good morning, Anonymous.
3: Good morning.
0: What have you got?
3: I have a work colleague, very close friends, who literally last night was texting me asking how to look up Energex power outages because he had lost half his electricity. So I'm like, well, that's not an Energex thing. It's a fuse box thing. He's like, no, everything's on in the fuse box. So I'm like, okay, just, you know, humour me. Take a photo of your fuse box. Takes a photo, sends it to me. I'm like, oh, see that button there? It's at the off position. Turn it to the on position. And power all back on.
1: I love that. Have you boys worked your fuse box before?
2: Oh, I mean, that's definitely happened to me. And I've got no idea.
0: You just look it up. I think it's this one. Switched the wrong way.
2: I turn every button.
0: Yeah.
3: But he was literally without power for 2 hours before he texted me.
1: Oh, God.
0: Sarah's called in out of Hope Island. I'm presuming it's a unmanly man, Sarah?
4: No, not a manly man. He has soft hands, but he was... pressure hosing around the pool and the windows, and he dropped the pressure hose in the pool, which fizzled or fried out all our electricity, not just tripped the switch. We had to get an electrician out who completely didn't understand what had happened, so we just told him that there'd be an electrical storm and the house had been hit by lightning.
1: He dropped the like the pressure washer in the pool, shorted out everything.
4: Yep.
1: Oh, my God. Lucky he didn't get hurt.
0: Yes.
1: Imagine if he fell in with the pressure washer and got electrocuted and drowned.
4: I didn't even know. I was just like, why did all the lights go out? Why is the microwave off?
0: What's happening?
2: Yeah, there's certain things I won't even go close to attempting. Like, I will never in my life ever hold a whippersnapper again.
0: Really?
2: I just know that.
1: Okay.
2: I'll probably never hold a paintbrush ever again in my entire life.
0: I can't imagine.
1: Really?
2: I'll certainly never have a lawnmower in my life again. But certain things I just won't even, like whippersnapper, I could die.
0: Just from the cable, I'll go.
2: Yeah, literally.
0: Kelly out of
5: Good
0: family.
5: Morning.
0: Good morning.
5: Good morning. Oh, yeah, I've always wanted a tradie as a partner, but I got the absolute opposite. Like, he'll cook the barbecue sometimes, but I'm the one that has to start it or change the gas bottle. He'll mow occasionally, but I have to start the mower or change the whippersnapper cord for him. Simple things like lights. Yep.
1: Oh, that's cool.
5: He'll give it a go, but he gets frustrated and just loses it. And, yeah, I just...
2: It's easier.
5: Step in and do it in 2 seconds. Yeah, it's just easier.
1: I love it that you can do it yourself. An independent lady.
2: Yeah.
1: I like that. I actually changed the whippersnapper cord, but I have a lot of problems with it. And I know that I'm sitting there.
0: It's so hard.
1: And Cliff's like, won't help me. And I'm like, it's so hard to put the whippersnapper cord in.
2: Yeah, on so many levels, I've done that. I've been midway through that years ago and gone, This is plugged in right now. All it takes is me to somehow press that button there.
0: See you later.
2: And my hands are gone.
0: My
1: you know, and your hands are very, very soft. Precious.
2: Yeah.
1: Precious.
2: Yes. Yeah.
1: They're worth a lot.
0: My sister literally just messaged me. Our dad tried to use a chainsaw once and cut his nose.
1: Cut his nose?
0: Yeah, cut his nose. It was all fine, but he had to go. He had to literally get plastic surgery on it.
2: Well, I mean, the nose, I mean, a couple of millimetres there.
0: Yeah, yeah.
2: See, you're headless.
0: Yeah. And that's my father. You see, I don't get anything from him. That's where it all comes from.
2: Oh, so. Chainsaw is so, like, that's ridiculous.
0: That's too far. That's way too far.
1: That is dangerous.
0: Anyway, it makes you feel better, Suze.
1: Well, there's no unwomanly women.
0: I don't think
1: anyone
0: so.
1: Anyone who wants to complain about their wife, who can't cook, who can't iron clothes, can't clean properly, traditional female roles.
2: See, I thought it'd be less sexist if you had said, "What women are also not handy around the home."
1: Yeah,
2: that's the point.
0: Yeah,
2: you're making it a different thing.
1: Just human.
2: Are you a woman who can't cook?
0: Imagine someone calling.
2: That's
0: said,
2: what you're asking.
0: My wife burns the dinner.
2: That is not your feminist hat.
1: Yeah, I feel like it's the same thing. If we're saying what's unmanly men, we should say in traditional roles, what's unwomanly women in traditional roles.
2: We could do that segment tomorrow.
0: Yeah, let's follow up.
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9: A four vehicle nose to tail Ipswich motorway eastbound, blocking the left lane before Church Street on ramp at Goodna, and delays from Dinmore for the Warrego Highway. There is also a car broken down at Shaler Park, the M1 northbound on the left shoulder after Mandu Street overpass, and peak congestion from Tanamira. Truck broken down at Redbank Mine Street exit, that's westbound in the left lane after the Ipswich motorway. Looking for low price everyday essentials? 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
23: Good morning, Ash Gardner with you. Another group of so-called ISIS brides have returned to Australia. The six women and 13 children touched down at Sydney and Melbourne airports last night after spending the last 7 years in a Syrian refugee camp. While no arrests have been made, the criminal investigation into the women continues. A renewed search for missing boy Gus Lamont will begin at a remote property in South Australia today. South Australian police yesterday announced they'd be returning to the station in the hope recent rain would help uncover new evidence. Landmarks across Melbourne lit up in blue overnight in honour of Neil Danaher. Tributes have been pouring in from across the country for the AFL legend after losing his 13-year battle with motor neurone disease. There's a growing push for a permanent statue to be built honouring the 65-year-old. NASA is getting to work on a new project that'll see a moon base developed on the lunar surface. The space agency unveiling its plan to roll out the moon base in three phases. The second phase, when the site spanning hundreds of kilometres is secured, will kick off in 2029. And Drake has broken the record previously held by Michael Jackson for most number ones on the Billboard Hot 100 by a solo male artist. It comes as his track Janice makes its debut on top of the singles chart. Nova Sport is next.
6: Got a crude on your leave and it's just sitting there? What? Take play leave with Carnival Cruise Line to play away. You've earned it. Carnival.com.au.
22: Nova Sport.
23: State of Origin is finally here with a wet and rainy start to the series expected when the Maroons line up against the Blues in Sydney tonight. Ethan Strange making his debut for the Blues in the place of Mitchell Moses, who's out through injury. A Bombers bombshell, James Hird, has declared he'd love to make a surprise return to coaching after Brad Scott was sacked. And Adam Walton has claimed the biggest win of his tennis career at the French Open, the Aussie claiming a 5-sets win over former world number one Daniil Medvedev. Nick Lutze and Susie O'Neill could be sending you to Melbourne for Origin Game 2. Just register now on the Nova Player app. And you're up to date on Nova.

0: tattoos. Back to, we're at $400.
1: Oh, still fun.
0: Yeah.
1: I still want to get those stickers that you get. I won Smarter Than Sue's, or I lost Smarter Than Sue's.
0: The bumper sticker.
2: Yeah, we had it for a while there. I don't know, it was budget cuts or something. They disappeared.
1: You know what? I'm going to look it up. I'm going to look into it myself.
3: Bumper sticker.
0: Matthew McConaughey. Bumper sticker.
2: Yeah, I can do it. Because it's just, you know, giving back to the, you know.
0: Or fridge magnets would be good. I'm Smarter Than Sue's fridge magnets. People still use those.
2: It's not back, then you see it every day. I guess you see your bumper stickers every day. But
0: do people still put them on their cars?
1: I won Smarter Than Sue's, or I lost Smarter Than Sue's.
0: The bumper sticker.
2: Yeah, we had it for a while there. I don't know, it was budget cuts or something. They disappeared.
1: You know what? I'm going to look it up. I'm going to look into it myself.
3: Bumper sticker.
0: Matthew McConaughey. Bumper sticker.
2: Yeah, I can do it. Because it's just, you know, giving back to the, you know.
0: Or fridge magnets would be good.

0: People egging them.
1: Yeah, yeah. No one likes them. I don't think people put stickers on their cars as much anymore. You see a few rogue ones.
2: No.
1: You know what I mean?
2: That was a big thing for a while, wasn't it?
1: It was.
0: I mean, we could look at fridge magnets. Not a bad idea.
1: Yeah, I like a fridge magnet.
2: Okay, I'll switch it to fridge magnets.
1: Okay. Well, 13, 24, 10. If you want a potential fridge magnet and take Susan down, smarter than Sue's.
2: Well, we haven't got them yet.
1: No, no.
0: I'll check Timo. They can't be that bloody expensive. Okay.
1: The team's getting to work. We'll get you on after Ray.
0: A bit of heart.

0: Ray, Where's My Husband, Nova 106.9. It's Nick Lutzy and Susie O'Neill, Origin Day. We got Ben Teo joining us from Cam next, but first...
1: I'm smarter than... I'm smarter than Sue's.
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0: 30 seconds, five questions. You're going to take her down. We're playing for $400.
3: Good morning, Sharon from Ipswich.
4: Good morning, Suze. How are you going?
3: Good. How are you?
4: And everyone. Oh, good.
0: Everyone. Good morning, Sharon.
3: Can I call you Shazza? Do you get Shazza?
4: Yeah, I get Shazza.
0: Shazza from the Swedish.
4: Shazza.
3: You've got a name like mine. There's not many Shazzas and Susans going around anymore.
0: Watching the game tonight, Shazza?
4: Oh, definitely. Burger night tonight.
3: Ooh. Ooh, like homemade burgers?
0: Yeah. Yeah, you make those burgers yourself, Shaz?
4: Yeah, definitely, yeah. Nice steak and bacon and nice salad burgers.
3: Oh, that sounds good. Burger night. I should do that as well. We at our house, because our last name's actually Fairley, our family name. Yeah. So we always call them McFairleys.
4: McFairley?
3: Come on, we have some.

0: McFairlies tonight.
1: And what's on a McFairly?
0: Yeah. Just a mince patty one. Yeah. A mince patty, yeah. Tomato, cheese, lettuce. And if it's a special occasion, beetroot.
2: Oh, a bit of beetroot. Ooh. You put a sauce
3: that
2: on it.
3: Lovely.
0: Barbecue. Ooh.
1: I do like what Sharon said around bacon, which is traditionally a breakfast food, but having bacon on a nighttime burger, I'm all up for, by the way.
3: Breakfast
4: dinner.
1: Did you say that, Sharon, or am I making that up?
3: No, I said put bacon on it.
1: Yeah, yeah.
3: Got to have bacon.
0: And you said steak, I think, as well.
3: Steak, bacon, and all.
1: Steak, bacon. Oh, yeah, that's nice. And not on that stupid bread.
0: What do you mean?
2: What's the good bread?
1: Not Turkish bread.
2: You don't like Turkish?
1: No,
2: oh, you mean like for a burger?
1: A burger or a sandwich.
0: Do you like brioche rolls?
2: I do love a brioche bun.
3: You know, brioche
2: sugar
3: good.
2: They're full of sugar. I mean, they melt in your mouth, but geez.
0: So yeah. I'm hungry. I better go out to the booth.
2: Yeah, you go out to the BYD soundproof booth, hey? Enough talking about burgers.
0: Food?
2: Yeah.
1: There's something new in the booth, I think.
2: There is. You got a little sign in there. While she's off to the booth, Shazza, it's at this point I tell you, and I feel like you'll love this, you could win not one but two amazing BYD cars.
3: Wow. That's amazing.
2: Yeah, electric. Don't pay for fuel. That'd be very, very handy.
3: Handy. I definitely would.
1: She took a Coke Zero out and then she brought it back in and plonked it down. Doesn't want that in the booth with that under wine.
2: Doesn't want any distractions, I guess. She's in there now.
1: I mean, you're getting distracted by a Coke Zero. Come on. Right, let's do this, Sharon. $400.
3: Okay.
1: I know we get caught up in $1,600. This is $400. It's $400 anyway you look at it. It's a lot of money.
2: Pay for the burgers.
3: Yeah. Yep.
1: Oh, yeah,
3: and a car service.
1: And a car service.
2: Hey, there you go.
3: Yep.
1: Righto. Well, good luck. Sharon from Ipswich on State of Origin Day for $400. Your time starts now. It, The Shining, and Misery are all novels by which author?
3: Stephen.
1: Beginning with O, what do you call a word that imitates the sound it describes?
3: I don't know.
1: Who painted The Last Supper?
3: Da Vinci.
1: What was the name of NASA's moon mission that happened last month?
3: My name.
1: What is 14 times 6?
2: We've run out of time.
3: I'm bombed out.
1: We've run out of time.
2: Jeez.
1: Yeah, once you had that sort of...
3: bombed out.
1: You had that mid-quiz capitulation there. Yeah, you've run out of time.
2: Too much time on question one there, trying to get it, you know? But... hey, you never know. Depends what mood she's in.
1: Look, the good news is there was a slight problem, I think, with how you were saying the middle one. I understood that you said Da Vinci, and I've registered that as your answer.
3: Da Vinci.
2: Clocked it, yeah.
1: Okay.
2: It was a French way to say Da Vinci, I think, how Shaz said it.
1: Yeah.
2: Let's release the beast.

0: should have got like Gus Gould commentating, or the pre Gus Gould talk, you walking out of that booth just then, you know.
1: Is Gus Gould Queenslander, though?
0: No, he's not.
2: He sucks.
1: I don't
2: want to
1: hear him.
0: He's pre-origin chats,
1: no,
0: you know.
1: I don't want to hear
2: impressive.
1: Him.
2: I don't want to hear him today. Too much blue energy.
1: There has been an interior upgrade in the soundproof booth.
2: Yeah, what has happened there?
1: So they've put a Let's Party neon light across the back of it.
2: Oh, that's cool.
1: They're cleaning up the office at the moment. It is being held up by thumbtacks at the moment.
0: Yeah, but it doesn't look structurally sound.
1: We're all wearing our Queensland origin jerseys here. Know-it-all's had his New South Wales on
0: Yucky.
1: Today. But when producer Ash got me from the booth, she has also now put on a New South Wales jersey.
0: Oh, we
3: have spares for the Blues supporters here.
0: No. So we got two in our team. We got two Blues in our team.
3: And middle management buzz.
0: Oh.
1: Anyway.
2: Ash, are you New South Wales?
3: I am, yes. Mm. I bleed blue.
0: Oh, shut it.
2: You know, you've got that bloody scarf which has Queensland on one side of you. So
3: I am a bit of a
2: tank. You don't even care. So why wouldn't you just pick Queensland if you don't care?
0: You're here now.
2: Yeah.
0: Anyway,
2: it is state of origin.
1: Okay. Let's all be friends.
2: Okay, anyway. We've got business here. $400 on the board. Smarter than Sue's. I'm about a minute late, so let's get through it. Your time starts... your time starts now. It, The Shining, and Misery are all novels by which author?
1: Stephen Hawkins.
2: Beginning with O, what do you call a word that imitates the sound it describes?
1: O.
2: Who painted The Last Supper?
1: Da Vinci.
2: What was the name of NASA's moon mission that happened last month?
1: Luna 2.
2: What is 14 times 6?
1: 84.
2: Stop it.
0: Can we check that math one too? Just, you know.
2: Check the math one. Yeah. Just
1: maths.
2: No faith.
1: Maths, everyone with an S in Australia.
2: Maths. Check the math.
1: Sorry,
2: it's
1: one of my pets.
2: No, I'm actually with you, even though I said math. Then.
0: Math.
4: I got one right.
0: No.
1: Oh, Shaz.
2: Way to wreck the theatre, Shaz.
0: We don't know that, Shaz. You don't know yet, you know.
2: It, and can I just say, back of house Ben, I don't know whether the maths one is right, but oh, back of house, you wrote It, The Shining. And Misery.
0: The Shining.
2: The famous Stephen King
0: getting shinned.
2: Novel, The Shinning. That'd be a horrible bad guy.
0: Just a little
2: just
0: bit.
2: Just with a carving knife. Shinning people, giving people shin splints.
0: just someone tiny like
2: just
0: myself.
2: At the Gold Coast Marathon, shin splinting people. What a horror film that'd be. Anyway. You both got it wrong. Whatever you said, I don't know. Nil all. Beginning with O, what do you call a word that imitates the sound it describes? I mean, I've heard of this, but who the hell knows? Onomatopoeia. Remember that?
0: Onomatopoeia.
1: No, I don't. I thought it was a word that, because O, like O-H, imitates what you're saying. It's the word and the sound. Okay, who cares? I'm over it. Next one.
2: Who painted The Last Supper? Leonardo da Vinci is right. One all.
1: Yay. We both got it right.
2: You're both on the board. What was the name of NASA's moon mission that happened last month? Are you ummed and ahed and, you know, did all sorts of things. Sharon didn't get there.
4: No.
2: Suze, I don't know what you bloody said, but it wasn't Artemis 2. How quickly we forget. I hear that she might be going back for the moon landing.
1: Huh.
2: Our girl, Christine Koch, who was the lady that came into Nova last year. We became beautiful friends.
1: Did she do the first? Did she do the
0: she
1: one
0: was
1: recently?
0: She was
2: the only woman on the Artemis.
1: I didn't know that. Did I miss all this?
2: Yeah, well, you were right here.
0: We were chatting about it. Yeah, Lutzy made a post about it and said I'm going to tag her and see if she tags me back.
2: Yeah.
1: I mustn't have been here that week.
0: You were here.
1: No, I mustn't have been. I can't remember this at all.
2: And what is 14 times 6? You ran out of time, Sharon. Susan, you took a bit, but you got 84, which is correct. So it's a 2-1 victory for Susan.
1: It's pretty close.
4: Done,
2: yes,
1: sir. Who's that? Who's that? Was that Shazza?
0: Well, I think
4: yes, Shazza.
0: Yeah, still Shaz. Yeah.
1: Oh, I thought it was your friend. I thought you had your friend over.
5: No, she just threw a voice, I think. It was like,
2: get on, yes, sir.
1: Oh, okay. Thanks, Shazza.
4: Thanks,
5: Sue. That was
1: it's a different
5: that was her
1: person.
5: Again.
0: Sounds different.
5: Sounds like a different person. Shaz, what's your poison? Do you want? I've got some Broncos Dragons tickets for Saturday. Would you be keen for that? Okay, don't worry about it. I've got $100 to spend at Gas Hound Bar and Kitchen. Now, I know you're going to love that. If you can play some darts, some pool. It's a great sports bar right in the heart of Newstead. It's at the Gasworks Precinct. So I'll give you that, and I tell you what, I've got, what else have I got? I've got a $100 cheesecake shop voucher.
4: Wow.
5: So you'll love that, so you can have an absolute feast and have a couple of drinks at Gas Hound. And thanks for playing today. Good on you, Shaz.
4: Oh, thank you.
1: Sharon, are you sure there's not two people there?
4: No, there's only me.
0: Oh, she sounded different.
6: TV on.
0: I got the TV on. That's what it is.
5: Oh, that's Carl.
0: Yeah, it's Carl in the back.
5: Yeah. That's Carl. Yeah.
1: Play nice playing with you.
0: Yeah.
5: Enjoy the footy tonight. Shaz, go the Maroons.
6: Yeah, definitely. Go Queensland.
0: Go Queensland and the State Burgers.
6: Queensland.
5: That's the second person.
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9: There are burst water main repairs for Dawson Street. It's blocked between Kent Road and Dixon Street at Woolowin with local diversions. And there's a car broken down at Rochdale Gateway Motorway northbound. That's on the left shoulder before Macrovac Palabar Road off-ramp. Speed limit has been reduced to 80. There's also a car broken down at Parkinson Beaudesert Road off-ramp eastbound from the Logan Motorway with the speed limit down to 40. The Lounge Lovers end of financial year sale is on now. 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Heading for a top of 24 today with showers on Nova 106.9.
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0: 104.9, Nick Lutzy and Susie O'Neill. May as well put this man on a retainer. He's joining us again. You know what I mean? The great, the one and only assistant coach for the Roans, Benny Teo.
1: Hey, guys. How are you?
2: Good, mate. Thanks for joining us. Match morning, obviously. You had the captain's run yesterday. And now I'm just interested to get your sort of – we spoke yesterday about the fact you're pretty much only 10 years out of the game. You've played with a lot of these players. But the game day sort of energy for the players and what you went through at about this time if you were playing today and how you approached that final day with nerves and particularly with the number of newcomers in the Maroon squad this year.
1: Yeah, look, it usually comes down to keeping your routine as close as you can to what you would at Clubland. Big distractions sometimes on days like this, with obviously a lot of fans around, but you just got to really absorb it. You got to make sure that you got all your tickets done, and hopefully all the boys have, and just really relax. And it's a long day today. Yeah, it's a long day to sort of wait around, and I think the big thing is that don't play the game in your head before you get there.
3: As assistant coach, do you like try and keep an eye on the players and look at their body language and see if they are nervous and have a word with them if you think they need a bit of a pep talk or like a relaxed talk?
1: Yeah, absolutely. I mean, the physical preparation is essentially done now, and so I'm around if anyone wanted to go for a coffee or have a chat. And I think the other thing is just in general conversation. If you sit down at lunch, today and you're having a chat and you feel someone's, got a bit of nerves, it's an opportunity to take them aside and have a chat.
0: And everyone talks about these camps with Billy Slater. Says he makes sure the players know the history of the origin, get to the roots of what it means to be a Queenslander, sort of gets them all going, dials them into their job. Have you taken lots from Billy throughout this process, Ben? And have you sort of felt that kind of passion ooze into the camp?
1: Yeah, I have. I think a good way to explain Billy would be very, very detailed, but also very measured. So, he's touched on a lot of the history of Origin and educated the new players about these games and what these games take. But he's also, spent a lot of time teaching them about how to be at their best mentally and the process of the week. So, it's been incredible for me. I think he's learned a lot through his time at Melbourne and in this environment, and I'm taking a lot from it.
2: Who are the ones on game day from this squad, Benny, that do the majority of the talking? Obviously, Billy talks closer to kick-off. I'd imagine you'd have your part to play in that. Cam Munster, obviously. Who are the talkers, or who are the ones that, and also who are the ones that stay to themselves?
1: Yeah, look, usually new players would stick to themselves. I think most of the assistant coaches will get their work done sort of early in today's prep, and then Billy will take over, but when Bill said his bit, you have to fall back on your leaders. That's Cam Munster, that's Harry Grant. Those boys are going to be big talkers. And on the field, look, no doubt, I reckon Sammy Walker's going to he'll have his bit to say. Like, he's not afraid to take control. That young kid, he's awesome.
0: Yeah, great. Are you in the box tonight, or are you running the water? Are you on the field?
1: No, I've retired from running the water, mate.
0: Okay. Because nothing looks more intense than a State of Origin box. Like, you see Billy smashing the glass. It looks so hectic up there. Do you know how do you think you'll be as an Origin coach in the box?
1: Oh, we'll find out. But one thing I just keep telling myself, just breathe and stay calm so I can think. But, it's going to be exciting to be up there. But, everyone in the box is going to have a role. You could be pretty switched on about looking at things that the other coaches aren't looking at and make sure that we've got everything covered.
2: Do you sit next to Billy?
1: No, I'll probably move a bit further back, to be honest, because, that nervous energy just jumps around the box and I'm just trying to avoid it.
3: Well, that's what I was going to ask her. She was going to say, as a coach, you would obviously get nervous as well, wouldn't you?
2: Sure.
3: So you'd have to hide that, wouldn't you? As a swimmer, if you had a coach who looked nervous, there was nothing worse because you'd be like,
2: yes.
3: Me more nervous. So you've got to hide your nerves, don't you?
1: Yeah, exactly. And I've tried to find my way around that to make sure that I'm at my best. So sort of throughout the last few years for me, I've realised that being calm, being measured, not saying too much is sort of my way. But then you'll be around other people that are the opposite, and that can be interesting. That can be interesting.
2: We thought, just to calm your nerves a bit, what I might do is I was going to call Hodger, and we're going to do that country duet we used to do with Faith Hill and Tim McGraw. Do you think that would help you in the hours leading up to the game?
1: Yeah, perfect.
0: Just what he needs. Oh, Ben Tam, mate, you're very generous on game day. We really appreciate it.
2: Yeah, good on you, brother. Thanks. Good luck to the Mighty Maroons tonight, mates. Our thoughts for everyone at Nova's with you, so get in there, rip in. Let's get one up in the series, eh?
1: All right, thanks a lot, guys.
2: Cheers, Benny.
0: Bye, Benny.
1: See ya, guys.
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7: 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First water main repairs at Woolowin. Dawson Street's blocked in between Kent Road and Dixon Street with traffic control on scene. There are local diversions. Heavy runs still happening for Centenary Highway northbound, Ipswich Motorway to the Jindalee Bridge, and delays on the Bruce Highway southbound through North Lakes. Bob Jane T-Marts won't be beaten with their best tyre price guarantee. When you're after great service and unbeatable value, head to the tyre and wheel specialist, Bob Jane T-Marts. They'll look after you. Heading for a top of 24 today with showers on Nova 106.9.
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11: Good morning, Ash Gardner with you. There was an increased security presence at Sydney and Melbourne airports last night as another group of so-called ISIS brides returned to Australia. The six women and 13 children touched down after leaving their camp in northern Syria last week. While no arrests have been made, the criminal investigation into the women continues. Two men have been arrested as police investigate how police killer Desi Freeman survived 7 months on the run. The men aged 48 and 35 were tracked down in Victoria's northeast yesterday, accused of assisting the fugitive. Aussie students have recorded their worst digital literacy scores since testing began 2 decades ago. The Curriculum Assessment and Reporting Authority found just 1 in 3 Year 10 students reach proficiency standards in the testing. 11 people have died in drowning incidents across the UK and France as heatwave conditions sweep Europe and people seek relief. The mercury soared to 35 degrees in London on Tuesday, breaking the record for the hottest day in May. And 3 people accused of breaking into the homes of big-name athletes, including Travis Kelce, in 2024 have been arrested. Officials say 2 people were taken into custody in Argentina before tracking down a 3rd suspect. Nova Sport is next.
9: Got a crude annual leave and it's just sitting there? What? Take play leave with Carnival Cruise Line to play away. You've earned it. 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
11: Roans coach Billy Slater is backing Sam Walker to deliver at halfback in tonight's State of Origin series opener. The two sides are in store for wet and rainy conditions in Sydney for game one. Queenslander Adam Alton is celebrating the biggest win of his tennis career overnight, beating former world number one Daniil Medvedev in 5 sets at the French Open. Fellow Aussie James Duckworth is in action in his round 2 clash today. Nick Lutze and Susie O'Neill could be sending you to Melbourne for Origin Game 2. Just register now on the Nova Player app. And you're up to date on Nova.
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3: All right. Hey, settle down. We only have time for one question each, please.
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4: Okay, McFairlies are the burgers that we have at our, or we used to have when our kids lived at home, because my last name is actually, well, my family name is Fairley. So we'd say, oh, to the kids, and they still talk about it now, they're 20 and 21. And we'd say, we're having McFairlies for dinner tonight, obviously take on McDonald's. Mm-hmm. You didn't get that. we would have oven chips.
0: And, oven chips are the best.
4: Yeah, and just beef burgers. Yeah. Occasionally some soft drink maybe.
0: Yeah, a little treat night.
4: We didn't really have milkshakes. God, growing up I had milkshakes all the time.
6: Mm. I had a milkshake for dinner last night.
4: Did you?
0: Really?
6: Uber Eats it, a thick shake.
0: From Macca's?
4: A thick shake.
6: No, it was from a crepe shop. Oh. I had a dessert crepe and a thick shake for dinner last night.
0: My Lutzy. Guts would not handle
6: I'll show
0: that.
4: Let's see.
0: Mate, how do you...
6: I didn't eat dinner, so not as if I'm doubling up.
4: Yeah, okay.
6: You know what I'm saying?
4: Yeah. You went straight to dessert.
0: Just a nice,
4: was
0: healthy...
4: Was it still a thick shake when it arrived?
6: No, I'd put it in the freezer for half an hour.
4: What flavour was it?
0: Chocky? Or he's a vanilla guy?
4: He doesn't do chocolate. Have you not heard that story?
0: Yes, I have heard that a few times,
4: I feel like this is my question.
0: If I had crepes and thick shake for dinner, I would be so ill.
4: Oh, my God. The dessert looks amazing. It's a thin crepe with ice cream, marshmallows, strawberries, and a topping of sorts. Caramel?
0: That was your dinner.
5: Oh, that's ice cream.
0: Oh.
4: Where is it from? It looks really delicious.
0: It does look good.
6: I'll find out. Next question.
0: Yes.
7: Coming to you from the Cane Toad Chronicle, Nick.
0: Good.
7: You spent years living in New South Wales as a proud Queenslander. Oh. Did you ever have to disguise yourself as a Blues fan to survive south of the border?
0: Absolutely not. I sure the first time I was in Newcastle for 6 years doing radio, and the first year I got there, they were doing some photo shoot for the Blues, and they said, oh, just chuck on this jersey. And I flat out refused. I was like, I will not wear a New South Wales jersey. And they couldn't understand it, because obviously down there they don't get it as well. They could not understand that I would not wear the jersey. I flat out refused. I was like, no, Origin time, I will only wear Queensland stuff.
4: Yeah.
0: And eventually they came around to respect it, and I would always wear it in my jersey in the office during the day and stuff. But
6: yeah, right.
0: I'll never forget that very first, 6 months I was there, they tried to get me to do that. No chance.
4: No way. What years were you there? I'm just looking at this, the hit rate for Queensland.
0: I was there from 2020.
4: Okay, so 1, 2, 3. Queensland won.
0: I think 4 times.
4: Four,
0: I was there?
4: And New South Wales won. Two.
0: One time I did have a bet on when I lost, I had to wear Queensland undies down the main drag of Newey and during the show.
6: You love that.
0: And run straight down. The rig was in order, but, and run straight down with people tooting.
6: In Newcastle, though.
0: Yeah.
6: Bunch of inbreds. You must be careful. Yes, you.
5: Lutzy, Nick Davis, the tweet head's turncoat. For all those cowardly Queensland fans who likely will go down 1-0 at the end of tonight's game, what advice do you give for anyone trying to turn up to work on a Thursday morning after Origin if they've had a big one?
6: It's game one, tough one. Obviously, it's midweek. You've got to embrace it. I mean, win, lose or draw, you've got to come in hot.
0: Yeah.
6: That's my answer, even if you've had a big one. I mean... I don't think Queensland will lose tonight, but if for some reason, by some freak of nature, they do, you come in hot. Treat it like it's a post-match press conference. What would Billy Slater do after the game? He'll come in or say, you know what, we can learn from this. We'll come back bigger and better in game two.
4: He wouldn't change his body posture.
6: You see, he would not.
0: He'd say we're still Queenslanders.
6: Trust the process, he'd say.
0: Yeah.
6: And that's how you... Yeah, no more questions.
3: That concludes the press conference. We'll be taking no more questions.
1: As Queensland prepare to smash the Blues tonight...
8: 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Special.

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0: All right, let's get the workday done so we can go home and see us win tonight.
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5: There's a broken down car at Gateway Motorway. Southbound, it's in the right lane after Old Cleveland Road on ramp at Belmont, and there are southbound delays with the speed limit reduced to 40. Burst water main repairs at Willowen, Dawson Street's blocked between Kent Road and Dixon Street. Burst water main repairs, Dawson Street's blocked in between Kent Road and Dixon Street at Willowen with traffic control in place. There are local diversions and traffic is still heavy for Centenary Highway northbound from the Ipswich Motorway. Fantastic Furniture's biggest end of financial year sale is on now. 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Heading for a top of 24 and showers on Nova 106.9.
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18: 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Hudson lassoed by Talis. Look at Talis. Look at Talis. He drags him over and out of the rectangular ring.
19: It's dead set. It's Rodeo stuff.
2: Yeah, it's like hog tie at the Rodeo, it is.
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18: Give us a call right now, 13 24 10, Lunch on Lutze. If you want to go to Lunch on Lutze, give us a call. We will.
12: That's tomorrow.
18: That's tomorrow. Yeah, a good hangover for the Origin.
6: I'm looking forward to this because I love Italian food and this looks delicious.
12: It's as good as it gets. You know, the one thing I did check, and it's interesting because I've done this, I presume specifically for me, the good people, at Casa Cibo, there is actually a Tropicana pizza.
18: Oh, is there?
12: Now, sometimes these traditional Italian places, and it doesn't get any better, the Italian, than Casa Cibo, won't go the Tropicana. Mm. But these guys have got pineapples.
18: Good.
6: I'm glad about that.
18: Good.
12: Freshest pineapples as well.
18: 13, 24, 10. We'll get you on after Benson Boone.

0: 106.9, Nick Lutzy and Susie O'Neill, 8:52. Don't forget, tomorrow is Throwback Thursday here on Nova.
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2: Sorry, I went off half-baked. That previous break, half-baked.
3: You could have said half-cooked too.
2: Yeah, we should have said that actually. Now, we'll address this in the meeting afterwards. But anyway, so the point is, it's tomorrow, and it says on my list here, my sheet of paper, there's a number of invites still available.
0: Surely not.
2: Yeah, so like, let's make sure we get some people in today.
0: Yeah, want to fill that out.
3: You'd have rocks in your head if you didn't want to come along to this, because it's probably going to be a bit overcast tomorrow. And if you can go to Casa Chivo and have a nice pizza, have some pasta, have an Aperol Spritz, glass of red wine.
2: I went down there. I may have invited some of my friends from Cars for Us yesterday as well.
0: Oh, good.
2: Nice. Yeah, we picked up a new Audi. So, thank you.
0: 13, 24, 10 if you want to be there, like Sam at a Balimba. Hello, Sammy.
4: Good morning.
2: How are you, Sam? What's doing? What's doing?
4: Oh, just excited for lunch with you, mate.
2: It's going to be an absolute crack. You can bring a mate as well if you've got someone in mind. But, man, it's going to be unreal. I mean, what's better? Thursday.
0: And
2: Thursdays is good. Lunch Thursday at post-Origin. We're going to have a great win, so that's going to be even better.
0: We'll debrief.
2: And then, that Thursday lunch is almost triggers the start of the end of the week.
0: It does.
2: If you know what
0: Friday
2: I mean.
0: Friday Eve.
3: I totally agree with that.
2: Friday, let's face it, we're all in cruise control Friday.
0: Yeah, absolutely.
2: And mentally, I'm never at work on a Friday.
0: No.
4: You do I might mentally check out today.
2: Yeah, damn straight.
0: May as well.
2: Damn straight, bro.
0: Coming along, Sam.
2: Good on you, Sammy.
4: Thank you, guys.
2: See you then. Tomorrow. Who else is there?
0: Kayla at a Burping Gary. Hello, Kayla.
5: Hello.
2: I hope you bring as much energy as our Kayla.
0: She's great, isn't she?
2: We just did the macarena with her out in the bloody kitchen. At one of our work. But you sound like fun. Well, not yet, but hopefully.
5: Yeah, I'm good fun.
2: There you go.
0: I'm good fun.
3: What's your plan tomorrow? Do you know, you're going to wag work as well, or what are you going to do?
5: Well, no, it's actually my day off, so that's a good thing.
2: Ooh, yeah.
0: She's in for it. Couple of drinks.
3: Who are you going to bring along?
5: I'll bring my best friend, Chloe.
3: What's her name?
5: Chloe.
3: Oh, Chloe.
0: Chloe.
2: Okay, well, brilliant.
0: You're coming along.
2: You and Chloe are in. Congratulations. Well done. See you tomorrow. Casa Chivo.
0: One more, hey?
3: This is the one you've been asking for, Lutzy.
2: Is it?
3: Yes.
2: Is this Emma, who works in corrections and is currently... Are you in prison today?
6: I am indeed.
2: Oh, my God!
0: What?
2: Can you say where? Are you down there? Where are you? No?
6: I'm in Gatton, but I won't say which one.
0: Okay,
2: fair play. Is there more than one in Gatton? I didn't know that.
0: Neither did I.
6: There is.
2: That's cool.
6: Yeah.
2: Okay, so you're in prison right now. Like, where? Which? Are you in, like, the tea room? Is there a tea room in prison? I don't even know how it works.
6: So I'm actually next to the armory because I look after all of that.
0: All the weapons?
2: All the weapons?
6: Yeah.
0: What? That's pretty cool.
2: Can you just yell out now, shut up, Catherine, or I'll put you in the hole? You don't have to say that.
3: Is that from Prisoner?
2: I don't know. I just
3: back thought, in the day?
2: Shut up, Catherine, or I'll put you in the hole again.
3: Yeah.
2: You know, I feel like that's the way you talk in prison. Probably not anymore.
3: Can't you do that, Emma? That sounds funny.
6: Not anymore.
0: You don't say that. Still, what do you say?
6: No.
0: I'll politely put you in the hole.
2: I say it at home occasionally.
3: Who's Catherine?
0: Well, Emma, we look forward to all your prison stories tomorrow because you're also coming along.
2: Yeah, she has to go. I promised she'd come 2 days ago.
6: Yeah. Sorry, I was listening for the phone yesterday, not the radio.
2: Oh, dear. It's a bit embarrassing, isn't it?
0: Well, you're still coming, Emma.
2: That's all right. Well, you look after that armory today and be just... I know you can't speak now, but tomorrow I went prison stories, all right?
6: Sounds good.
2: Cheers, Emma.
0: Thanks, Emma.
2: I'm glad she's coming.
3: You can tell she's on the download because she's at work today.
2: Yeah. She's in a prison.
3: Confidential.
0: Yeah, she can't do much. Casa Chivo's famous wood-fired ovens deliver pizza perfection every time, so treat yourself to authentic Italian flavours tonight. 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Mel Trasina coming in next. Oh, yeah. All these hits.
3: Oh, we're playing this now?
2: We're finished.
3: Oh, later.
0: This is what she's playing. Next. And
2: she's the cat's mother, mate. It's Mel Trasina.
3: I didn't know Mel Trasina was a Queensland supporter, too.
2: Yeah, look it up.
0: Yeah.
3: I love that.
0: From Victoria, too. Like, she lived in Victoria.
2: But she hates New South Wales.
0: Yeah, it's
2: almost
0: true.
2: Almost as much as we do. You know, she wears socks. Oh, good song. Everything, undies, everything's Queensland. She told me.
0: She told you what undies she's wearing.
2: On Origin Day, Mel Tresina wears
3: all. Is she from Melbourne? I'm still stuck on that point. I'm trying to think.
2: Oh, I think she's been a bit like you and Mackay.
0: Born there or something.
2: Yeah.
0: And she's got your chance to see Harry Styles in New York. You and three mates will be listening out. Enjoy Origin tonight. We will see you tomorrow morning.
2: Let's go.
3: Queenslander.
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7: What does your partner say to the dog that they'd never say to you? I've just been writing these down over the past week or so, every time I've heard her talk to the dog. I wish you could sleep in my bed. I haven't heard that for a very long time. Even this one. Do you want to go for a walk?
3: Oh,
7: I can't imagine life without you.
8: Mm, sad to me.
7: What about this one? The other night you said, you go to bed. I'm just going to lie here with Albert for a while.
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7: 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The

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14: 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First, water main repairs happening. Dawson Street's blocked in both directions between Kent Road and Dixon Street at Woolowin. Traffic control and local diversions on scene. There's a broken down car and debris at Belmont Gateway Motorway southbound. It's in the right lane after Old Cleveland Road on-ramp with delays and a speed limit down to 40. CMC Invest brings shares, ETFs and crypto all in one app. Start now at cmcinvest.com. 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Crypto is unregulated and high risk. 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Heading for a top of 24 today with showers on Nova 106.9.
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15: Good morning, Ash Gardner with you. A group of so-called ISIS brides have spent their first night in Australia after touching down at Sydney and Melbourne airports last night. The six women and 13 children were whisked away after undergoing extensive searches. No arrests were made, but a criminal investigation continues. The Royal Commission into Anti-Semitism will today hear from New South Wales Counter-Terrorism Chief David Hudson. Yesterday, it heard a task force established to combat anti-Semitism was scaled back prior to the Bondi Beach terror attack to focus solely on protests. A renewed search for missing boy Gus Lamont is underway on his family's remote South Australian property. Police yesterday announced they'd returned to the station where the four-year-old was last seen in the hope recent rain could help uncover new evidence. The federal government is set to overhaul Workforce Australia, creating a more tailored approach for Aussie job seekers. Employment Minister Amanda Rishworth will today speak at the National Press Club about reforms to the one-size-fits-all approach. It'll be the biggest reform to the employment services system in 30 years. And the Beckhams have been spotted enjoying a family day out on a yacht in Spain. Brooklyn, a notable absence as their family feud continues. Nova Sport is next. Nova Sport. Bruins coach Billy Slater is backing his side to get the job done ahead of tonight's State of Origin series opener. Sam Walker making his debut, stepping in for the injured Tom Dearden. And the ICC is weighing up a proposal that would see the pink ball able to be swapped in for a red ball during bad light. Nick Lutzi and Susie O'Neill could be sending you to Melbourne for Origin Game 2. Just register now on the Nova Player app. And you're up to date on Nova.
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15: Vibes are high, the nerves are real. Game one of State of Origin tonight. My job is to just smash out the freshest and throwbacks and count us down to when we can be at home on the couch watching it. And of course, get you in the running to fly to New York City to see Harry Styles. Let's do that in the next half hour. First, fresh hit, Olivia Rodrigo, drop there.

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The fact that JoJo was only 14 when she released this gets me every time. So much heartbreak. 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If you want to win tickets to see Harry Styles in New York,

You're on Nova. It's Wednesday. We're tired. I reckon these two things are going to pep you up. One is Enrique Iglesias, this throwback, and the other is getting in the running for Harry Styles in New York City. 13 24 10. Give me a call. I'll get you in the running.

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0: Remember when we were sending you to Nashville to see Bruno Mars? 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
3: Harry Styles, Aria, number one record. Kiss All the Time, Disco Occasionally is out now.
0: Kylie, I take it you're one in.
4: Oh, hell yes.
0: Done, you're in.
4: Oh, thank you.
0: You as well, Hannah.
5: Oh, thank you so much.
0: Who else do I have on 13, 24, 10?
5: Jessica.
0: Hi, Jessica. It's Mel.
6: Hi.
0: Are you at work?
6: No, I'm at home. I'm like freaking out that you answered the phone. I'm planning on, if I win, I'm going to take my dad and my partner, my dad, head to my first Harry Styles concert.
0: Oh, that's sweet. Did dad come with you to the first Harry Styles concert?
6: He did, yeah.
0: Oh my, so he's a Harry fan.
6: He's a Harry fan and my partner loves Harry,
0: so
6: it's great.
0: Oh my gosh, how cute. So, and then you've just got one more seat to figure out.
6: Yes.
0: Okay, I'm sure you will find someone.
6: Or literally, probably my brother as well.
0: Well, I've done my part. Now hopefully you win.
6: Oh my gosh. Stop it, I'm going to cry. Oh, I've never been to New York and it's like on my bucket list, and seeing Harry Styles is just incredible. So,
0: yeah.
6: Double whammy.
0: Well, good luck. Let's reopen 13, 24, 10 after 10 a.m. Right now, Fresh Hits continuing, my friend.

0: Brizzy's Nova. Oh my goodness, I'm loving seeing everyone dressed up, getting ready for tonight's State of Origin Game 1. Let me play 9 minutes of the noughties to hopefully just distract you, bring some good vibes. And if you want to get in the running for Harry Styles in New York City, I will tell you exactly when to call me when I play his fresh hit American Girls.
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26: Morning, everyone. Plenty of accidents around with wet and slippery conditions this morning. A crash in Burpengary East on Almond Road eastbound near the Bruce Highway. A crash in Jindalee, 17 Mile Rocks Road near the Centenary Highway. A crash in Heritage Park, Platinum Drive near Magnesium Drive. A crash in Logan Lee, Chambers Flat Road near Kingston Road. A crash this morning in Waterford West on Kingston Road near Romano Street. And there's been a crash in Marsden Browns Plains Road at Waratah Drive to avoid. Watch the breakdown of the Western Freeway northbound around Mount Cutha Road through Toowong, slowing things down this morning as well. Congested roads, overflowing schools and hospitals, zero immigration. Australia needs a new deal. Newdeal.au, authorised by Clive Palmer for the United Australia Party. Gold Coast, we've got plenty of showers around today. Storms expected for tomorrow. Cloud on Friday. Tops around 22. 21 right now on Nova 106.9.
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0: Good morning. 9 minutes of the noughties is coming your way straight after Harry Styles, American Girls, clearly written about Zoe Kravitz. If you want to see him in New York City with three of your loved ones, I'm going to open the phones at 10:30. That is when you call 1320.